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1: 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I don't need the pollen count or the darn tootin' moon phase.
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0: 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To run them back real quick, we have a rental car that we need in, I don't know, 2.5 hours, 3 hours.
1: Yeah.
0: I've not booked it.
1: You got to get on that.
0: I'm usually so ahead of it, and get I feel like let's try the other option, because we always end up in weird situations when I book too far ahead. So let's try the...
1: But at least we have a car. Like, the weird situation is, oh, we got a convertible because they think that we're a couple. Oh, mm-hmm. We upgraded or downgraded to a Jeep Wrangler.

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0: 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They're closer than you think.

0: boat under that he was trying to jump onto?
1: No, or? It's the middle of the night, so he doesn't really know what happened. Yeah, they not long after swan diving off the bridge, they just went and caught him.
0: Yeah.
1: So, I mean, it's all on video. It's all like dash cam footage. You can see the whole thing. Excellent dive. You know he swims. But
0: was it like into a river, or
1: he thought it was going to be something a lot bigger than what it actually was.
0: It was just a retention pond.
1: Yeah,
0: they're like, we have you on all sides.
1: They were like, we got you, bud.
0: Take the swim. Let me know when you're done.
1: That's you're great. You're not going anywhere.
0: Where did this happen?
1: This was in Missouri.
0: Okay,
1: Kimberling City. So
0: landlocked state.
1: Yeah, yeah. He wasn't getting out of that. So yeah, you and this guy.
0: Dumb of the days.
1: Yes.
0: X, Y, Z with Eric Zachary. Dumb of the day. 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
1: What's wrong, Ryan?
0: I missed the concert last night at Downtown Commons. 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
0: 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I didn't even know it was happening.
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0: 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That's all that's ever on the news. It's bad news.
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0: Hey, Chris, I'm ready to vote. Who's running for the County Commission District 17?
1: Yeah, I don't have that list of 57 candidates memorized.
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0: Look at that. Earthquakes, famine, pestilence. That's all that's ever on the news. It's bad news.
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0: Your last dollar, huh?
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0: Best life, best music, Q108. We've talked about Audrey loving to create teeth on the show, right? Mm-hmm. And yeah. You're a crafty person, right? So you Jordan's blocking my line of eyesight to Audrey.
1: Yes. Yep.
0: Were you yawning when I said that?
1: No, I was ready to talk.
0: Okay, all right. Audrey likes to craft teeth with clay or various
1: I love teeth. I think teeth are really wonderful. I've spoken about it a lot on the show.
0: Well, now you're in good company because Kesha
1: collects teeth.
0: But she collects human teeth. She actually encourages her fans to continue to send her teeth.
1: Which I so get it because I wish that I had the teeth of all of my friends. And I was talking to my partner about this and he was like, that's really strange.
2: Yeah. Yes, I agree with
1: said
2: partner.
1: And I was like, I'm feeling very judged right now.
2: Good. Okay. Why?
0: Would you, if I gave
1: because
0: you.
1: Because I don't think that it's bad.
0: If I went to the dentist and they had a

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That's where Q108 comes in. We bring the biggest pop hits, the songs that lift you up, and the artists you can't get enough of. 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

0: Good morning. Happy day two of the Cue Up the Classroom Radiothon. We'll be kicking that off at 6 o'clock. It's the Q Morning Crew with Kyle and Tiffany. Thank you to everyone who donated yesterday and plans on donating today. We got another great day ahead of us. We'll talk about it after Alex Warren on Q108.
1: They say the holy water's watered down, and this town's lost its faith. Our colors will fade eventually, so if our time is running out, day after day, we'll make the mundane our masterpiece. Oh my, my, oh my, my love, I take one look at you, you're taking me out.

0: Good morning. It's the Q Morning Crew with Kyle and Tiffany. Who's ready for round two today?
1: Here we go.
0: Yeah. Oh, man. Yesterday, wow. What a fantastic day.
1: What a fun day. This really is our favorite time of the year to just, you know, see Clarksville friends and having everybody come in and just have fun and opening up their hearts and wallets for students.
0: So, little recap. Had lots of guests on yesterday, lots of great donations, lots of great sponsors that helped us out. And so yesterday, day one, raised $8,000.
1: Amazing.
0: Amazing job. So we continue on today, make that final push. Every single dollar goes towards the teacher's warehouse, which is stocking up supplies for our classrooms, for our kids. And this is going to be our final push today. So we need to come strong. We need to come big. We need to really attack this day.
1: It's payday, Kyle.
0: That's right. It is payday. So
1: let's go.
0: Yeah. Officially, it will start at 6. Okay. Officially, that's when the Wyatt Johnson Toyota text line will open. That's when the Phoenix Theater's phone bank will open. We'll start having guests roll in today. I know that we've got some Nashville Cats players that are coming in.
1: We've got Nina Poole coming in later, which is very exciting.
0: You know what?
1: So much fun.
0: Man, we had Maze Laser join us yesterday, who's also a big social media influencer. Man, yeah. She was fantastic. Just a sweetheart of a person.
1: Yes.
0: Oh, my gosh. It was so nice getting to meet her and just chat with her. Yeah, we had Mayor Pitts, we had Mayor Golden. The entire Austin Peay basketball team came through.
1: Montgomery Central.
0: Oh,
1: closing out the show last night with the marching band, the drill team, the cheer team, the dance team.
0: How great was Montgomery Central yesterday?
1: So much fun.
0: And
1: that was probably the most fun that I've seen a marching band have. Those kids love what they do. They were so pumped, and they were working all day on their drills. They're going to be going and performing in New York next year, but they were having a ball yesterday.
0: They had been up in the sun since 8 a.m. yesterday. They got here at 4 p.m. Didn't play until about 5, and then didn't stop until about 6:30.
1: Yeah, they just kept going. We kept throwing out songs. What? Mortal Kombat? You know that one? 2, 3, 4.
0: It was great. And again, thank you so much to not just the Montgomery Central High School, you know, band, cheer, and dance, but also the parents who were out there too. I was looking at the parents at some point. And yeah, as I'm like, Mortal Kombat, yeah, play Mortal Kombat.
1: They're looking at you like, Kyle,
0: please.
1: It's dinner time.
0: Right. I thought those kids would have been ready to go. They were like, no.
1: They were ready to go and play.
0: Yes.
1: They would have played all night. I mean, they were psyched.
0: I jokingly was like, so you guys are going to be here at 5 a.m. tomorrow, right? And they're like, yeah, I mean, yeah, if you need us to be. And I had to like look at one of them. I was like, I am kidding. You don't have to do that.
1: Yeah, they were great. I mean, getting us all pumped up for football season, and that's what it's all about, are these kids that are just excited to be a part of their school.
0: You know what?
1: We're
0: going to have to play them.
1: Yeah.
0: I mean, honestly, you've got to hear how great it was.
1: It would be a great way to start the morning, honestly, to hear the Montgomery Central Marching Band.
0: We literally had a full band in here yesterday. It was awesome. I mean, just absolutely awesome. So, all right, we have a fantastic show coming up for you today. Another great day. We're going to improve on that $8,000. Let's start it off strong. Let's finish strong. More coming up on the Q Morning Crew.
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5: This afternoon, we'll have a mostly cloudy sky and highs in the 80s. Even though these clouds are streaming in, we should stay mostly dry today. The rain chance is on the increase overnight tonight and at times for Saturday. I'm News 2 meteorologist Marcus Bagwell.
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0: continue being petty to somebody because they were being petty to you? Or would you just be the bigger person? It's the Q Morning Crew with Kyle and Tiffany. Would you have somebody who is just being petty for no reason?
1: Mm-hmm.
0: It's easy for you to want to return the favor, right? Like, you are going to match the energy that you get.
1: It's like you're describing drivers in Clarksville. Yes, I understand what you're saying.
0: So

0: I've said it before, the home buyer or the home sellers that we were dealing with were not the nicest people. They were had to have their way over every little thing. I mean, literally turned the lights out on us before we did our final walkthrough just because they could, and they were mad at us for wanting to come do it at a time that we could actually do it. I know, right. It was weird. Well, they left some things behind. They just couldn't pack into...
1: They didn't have enough room.
0: They didn't have enough room. Tiffany, they left their dryer. Didn't have enough room for the dryer, just left it.
1: Did they have your contact information?
0: They did have to go through... They don't have my contact information directly. They have to go through our realtor. They would like their dryer back.
1: And you're just hearing about this now.
0: Correct. And I've already put it up on Facebook Marketplace. It's literally one of the first things that I did because I was like, this is mine now.
1: Well, I understand what you're saying because that's they left and without actually saying, hey, by the way, we had no room for this particular thing. We are coming back for it. If you wouldn't mind, we will have it. We will take it back within 48 hours or something like that. That's different. But without hearing from them, I can see why, and with the history.
0: Should I keep it up on Facebook Marketplace and get the money out of it? Or, and this is probably the right answer, I will admit this is probably the right answer. Should probably take it down and be like, sure, you can come get this thing. I'll leave it in the driveway. Best of luck to you.
1: I think that, yes, you should take it off Facebook Marketplace and you should be standing right next to the dryer when he comes to get the dryer.
0: You know, that has also kind of crossed my mind. Look, there's many ways I can go about this.
1: Hey, how you doing?
0: Remember me? The guy that you were being crappy to? The one that bought your house from you at the price that we agreed upon that you wanted? It's me. How you doing? So, okay, what would you do in this situation? 931-431-4108. Do you relinquish and just say, it's not worth it? Or do you sell it and get that money?

0: It's easy for you to match the energy somebody is giving you. It's the Q Morning Crew with Kyle and Tiffany. But can you put that aside and be the bigger person? Or do you just continue to match that energy? It's a question I have here. All started because the people we bought the house from were super petty about a lot of things.
1: Yeah,
0: I mean, they made everything as difficult as possible every chance they got, which was really weird.
1: It's just unfortunate.
0: It is. And now, because they left their dryer behind because they didn't have enough space to pack it, they have asked if they can come pick it up. And I have said, well, it's currently on Facebook Marketplace. And I've been debating on whether or not to take it down and just be the bigger person.
1: Because you assume that if once they leave and if you don't hear from them,
0: right,
1: they're leaving it behind.
0: So what would you do in this situation? 931-431-4108. Chris is on the line. Good morning, Chris. Would you take it down or would you give them or would you keep it up?
2: Oh, I gave him a little bit of a time limit. Like, you have until it sells on Facebook Marketplace to come pick it up.
0: Okay. Okay. So you would still put the time frame in there.
2: As a sense of urgency, it's like, hey, listen, you're taking up my space now. So either you can go pick it up before somebody buys it or somebody's going to buy it before you get it.
1: Yeah, technically, Kyle, it is on your property now.
0: Yeah, that's that became
2: it's
0: my
2: right now.
0: Yeah, that became my dryer the moment I signed those papers.
1: Exactly.
2: Yeah. So, I mean, you're giving them the option to, like, you know what? Okay, you can come get your dryer, but you're going by your time schedule, not theirs.
1: Hmm. Oh, and you know that's going to get them. Because weren't you saying that they were being this way because they wanted everything done their way and on their schedule?
0: Absolutely. That's absolutely what they wanted. Now, I guess my next question is, Chris, you're not in the market for a dryer, are you?
2: No, thank you.
0: No.
2: Honestly, I probably wouldn't want to buy the dryer from people like that. No offense, but they probably didn't take care of a lot of things if they can't take care of simple relationships.
0: Mm. Okay, you know what? That's a fair point. Just do me a favor. Don't say that in the comment section under the Facebook post.
2: No promises.
0: All right, Chris, we appreciate the call. Thank you so much, man.
2: No problem. Take care.
0: Bye.
1: You too.
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0: alone.
1: I really hope that Clarksville opens another fast food restaurant. Is not something you would ever hear Clarksvillians actually say.
2: Not usually, no.
1: Yeah, no. It's the Q Morning Crew with Kyle and Tiffany. You say something like that, we instantly know. No. You just got here. So we've put together a nice little list of certain things you will never hear somebody from Clarksville say.
2: You know, this town could really use another storage unit.
1: You know, I love seeing how excited people are for Buc-ee's.
2: We have way too many back roads to avoid traffic.
1: True. Our property taxes are so low, I really wish they'd raise them.
2: I don't need air conditioning.
1: Can you believe how easy it is to park downtown?
2: Mm-hmm. Rubber ducks on the Jeep dash? No, I've never seen that.
1: Never, ever. You know, this city could use less nature and more apartment complexes.
2: Oh, you know, let's take Wilma. It's a Saturday afternoon. It'll be much faster.
1: That's a spy right there. Finally, man, I really miss when Tenova owned the hospital. Say it out. Things you'll never hear around town.

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0: It's the Q Morning Crew with Kyle and Tiffany. Good morning. Happy Friday.
1: It's a big Friday.
0: It is. We're about to kick off day number two of the Q Up the Classroom Radiothon. Oh, phone line's about to be open. Text line. But, well, text line never stopped.
1: True. You could text the word give right now to 43414 and make a donation. Or you can wait until 6 o'clock.
0: Yeah, if you want to be that person. Like, no, I don't want early access.

0: this is the dilemma you're going to have when Costco comes. They have a membership where it's like you could be like the exclusive one to come in before you could be that person. You'd be the exclusive member that texts give to 43414 right now. And you just kick everything off. That would be awesome. Imagine 6 o'clock rolls around. We say your name first.
1: Wouldn't that be fun?
0: It's literally what Lee Irwin did yesterday. All right. So we've got Cue Up the Classroom, day two, about to kick off here on the Cue Morning Crew.
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2: This afternoon, we'll have a mostly cloudy sky and highs in the 80s. Even though these clouds are streaming in, we should stay mostly dry today. The rain chance is on the increase overnight tonight and at times for Saturday. I'm News 2 meteorologist Marcus Bagwell.
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0: I'm not going to lie, I love the trumpet at the end.
1: The fact that they're bringing out horns again
0: yes,
1: is amazing.
0: I do like how we're getting a little jazzy these days. It's the Q Morning Crew with Kyle and Tiffany. Day two of the Q Up the Classroom Radiothon is underway. Text GIVE to 43414. 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
1: And we've got a very special guest with us already in the studio, walking in with her beauty and her poise. It's Maggie McClendon, Miss Clarksville 2026.
0: Yes! Good morning, Maggie.
2: Good morning.
0: I gotta say, Maggie was here like before we were.
1: Yeah.
0: This morning, like I was walking in the door, Maggie's just like, "Hello, my code doesn't work." And I'm like, "Oh, I hope mine does."
1: Miss Clarksville punctual.
0: That's right.
1: So congratulations.
2: Thank you so much.
1: Because you became Miss Clarksville just this past spring, right?
2: Yes, ma'am.
1: April.
2: Yes.
1: At F&M Bank Arena.
2: Yes, it was such a cool experience.
0: Yeah, getting to become Miss Clarksville. And F&M Bank Arena. Like, so, like, do you, like, get the key to the arena at this point?
2: I don't yet, but I'm hoping they'll maybe pass that down to me.
0: Like, does the sash, like, when you just, like, if there's ever an event, like, you want to go to, like, a Govs basketball game or a concert, do you just kind of be like, guys, that was crowned Miss Clarksville here?
2: You should let me in. I run the city of Bank.
1: Well, thank you. Representing.
0: Well, thank you for joining us here as we are raising money for the Teacher's Warehouse. And this is a great cause where every single dollar goes to the Teacher's Warehouse so they can buy supplies that will help our kids for the upcoming school year. It stocks a lot of stuff, you know, stocks a lot of the school supplies that you would see in there. And you are, you know, you graduated recently, like education's been a big part. Did you ever have a teacher growing up that like really helped inspire you along the way?
2: Yes, for sure. I'm actually a teacher's kid, so my mom was always in the building. Unfortunately, I didn't have my mom in class, but I had so many teachers that really poured into me. I think Mr. Malone definitely sticks out in my head. He was government, and I was definitely more of a math person, but it was just such a cool like mentorship in a way, and I got to know so many of the teachers because my mom worked there, and I still keep in contact with them to this day.
1: So where does your mom teach?
2: Rossview High.
1: And Rossview, so you went to Rossview?
2: Yes, ma'am.
1: Very nice.
0: Miss Clarksville from Rossview. Man, Rossview racking up win after win lately. You know, Shauna won yesterday with the trivia contest.
1: With the big battle between Clarksville and Rossview.
0: Now they're represented by Miss Clarksville and everything. So your mom being a teacher, like obviously there were times she had to come out of pocket for her own supplies, right?
2: Oh, for sure. She was actually our dance team coach, too. So even if senior night, anything like that, she would go and buy the cake and help with our uniforms and anything we needed. And she has so many students that she's gone. I remember she had a student that she went and bought clothes for not that long ago. It was in the spring. We were we were doing yard sales, and she was like, "Well, I have a student that needs some more clothes." And so teachers just always have that in the back of their mind, and they're such special people.
1: They really are. And that's why we love to do what we can for the Teacher's Warehouse to be able to have a place where teachers can go if they need something for their students. Because like you said, even your mom, she's concerned about getting clothes for one of the students that she works with. And it's just, we love Clarksville teachers, and

0: and their big hearts, because they do it because they love to teach, really. So what would you say to someone who's thinking about, oh, I don't know, should I call? And how important would you say this Teacher's Warehouse is to our teachers here in Clarksville, Montgomery County?
1: It's so important. I remember when I was little, I actually got to go with my mom to the Teacher's Warehouse to help her get stuff. And the shelves are just stocked full of so many things, even down to like deodorant and dry shampoo, things you wouldn't think about that a student might need, because not everybody has equal access to everything. And it's so important that in school, everybody can feel the same and everybody can feel loved, especially by their teachers.
2: And that's why we would love if you could today. I mean, I know it's payday and I know everything is tight these days. I totally get it. Driving in, I saw gas prices and that's a thing. Absolutely is. But even, it doesn't have to be a huge amount. Even $5 goes a long way. So text GIVE to 43414. Get that donation link from the Wyatt Johnson Toyota text line. Call the Phoenix Theater's phone line, 931-648-7721. Anything that you are able to throw towards this great cause is greatly, greatly appreciated. Maggie McClendon, who is Miss Clarksville, joining us here in studio. I was going to ask before we let you go, what is probably the coolest thing about being Miss Clarksville at this point? Like, what was like one thing that you were like, oh, I didn't know this was going to happen, and this is kind of awesome?
1: I think one of the biggest shocks has been, so I'm a land surveyor, and when I tell people that and they see me in heels, they get really confused really fast. And they'll see like a farmer's tan and they're like, what's that? It just doesn't necessarily fit what they think Miss Clarksville would be.
2: Yeah, I'm doing a blue collar job, guys. That is fantastic. Like, and yeah, honestly, that's the most fitting Clarksville thing.
0: Well, it represents Clarksville.
2: Right.
0: She represents everything that what makes Clarksville great. We're so proud of you.
1: A lot of that is building new everything.
2: Well, Maggie, thank you so much for joining us and helping us kick off day two of the Cue Up the Classroom Radiothon. We hope your reign is successful. I don't know what all the reign entails, other than having farmer tans and being like, no, I do a cool job too.
0: But we hope to see you around town a lot over the next year, wearing your heels and your sash, or surveying the land.
2: 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I hear we're getting a Costco, so.
1: Oh, yes, for sure.
2: 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Well, Maggie McClendon, thank you so much for joining us. Miss Clarksville! 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
5: 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Also, not a lot of backed up traffic this early in the morning, so keep driving carefully. 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
1: This afternoon, we'll have a mostly cloudy sky and highs in the 80s. Even though these clouds are streaming in, we should stay mostly dry today. The rain chance is on the increase overnight tonight and at times for Saturday. I'm News 2 meteorologist Marcus Bagwell.
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0: Day two of Q Up the Classroom is underway. It's the Q Morning Crew with Kyle and Tiffany. And man, we are at $8,000. We want to see that Action Air tote board just start lighting up today. Good start yesterday. Thank you to everyone who came through and donated yesterday.
1: And it's not done yet. Today is the final day of the Q Up the Classroom Radiothon presented by Grace Dental and Daniel Ingram at your GEICO local office. Today is one of those days where you realize that Clarksville does take care of its own. And we talk about that all the time. This community shows up for each other. And that includes the teacher warehouse. This is proof of every donated notebook and backpack, toothbrush, box of crayons, deodorant. It came from somewhere in this city saying, listen, I've got this. Today, we're going to keep that tradition going. What's wonderful about the teacher's warehouse is that teachers don't have to go into their own pockets to pay for things. We just heard from Maggie, Miss Clarksville, 2026, whose mom was a teacher at Rossview. And we heard about her mom going and getting clothes for one of her students that she knew needed them. And that's what teachers do. They go out and spend this money because the kids, the students, they become extended family, really.
0: Yeah, it's giving that peace of mind that somebody has their back, you know, as they are going out. Because let's be real, they will have to, at some point, pick up some sort of item. It's going to happen. But the less they have to, the more they get to keep their money, you know, with

0: them to help their families, the better. Everybody at some point has a struggle, okay? And even $5, you can forego, you know, the breakfast sandwich you were going to get, or, you know, or something, or the yogurt, or the latte. You know, that's a box of pencils. That is, you know, rulers. That's calculators. It's something to help out. And those kids, they may not know it. As somebody who has a daughter going into second grade, they don't know where that stuff comes from.
1: They just know that somebody has their back.
0: Right.
1: And what's great about the Teacher's Warehouse is those stocked shelves, that came from Clarksville. That came from us, this community, because we care about our teachers and we care about our students. So if Clarksville just collectively got together and said, you know what, $5, we could stock those shelves for the entire year and then some. There are a lot of students in Clarksville, and that number is growing every year. Unfortunately, there are a lot of students that struggle to get what they need every year.
0: And you know what's funny? You and I have joked about how we have an abundance of certain things in town. Remember the time we were talking about there's 64 Mexican restaurants.
1: That's a lot. We got a lot of choices in Clarksville with Mexican restaurants, for sure.
0: Imagine if each Mexican restaurant in town donated $100. Imagine what that would do.
1: That would be pretty amazing.
0: Imagine if every car wash in town donated $100. Imagine what that would do. Imagine if every nail shop.
1: We've been hearing from the nail shops. So.
0: Yes, we actually have. Heck yeah, we have.
1: Hats off to the nail shops.
0: The nail shops have actually been stepping up. So you know
1: That's
0: what?
1: Right.
0: The nail shops have really been doing their part.
1: Yes.
0: Let's continue with the nail shops. Now let's see the vape shops. Let's see the car washes, the Mexican restaurants. Let's see you guys.
1: If you all collectively got together, then
0: you know what?
1: This would be the most successful day ever in Clarksville.
0: Then let's do it, all right? That's the challenge I want to put out there. Nail shop, vape shop, car wash, Mexican restaurants. Where are you at?
1: 931-648-7721. That's the Phoenix Theater phone line. Or you can text the word GIVE to the Wyatt Johnson Toyota text line. 43414.
0: Get on it. Let's go.

0: Q108. It's the Q Morning Crew with Kyle and Tiffany. Good morning. Happy Friday. Happy day two of the Q Up the Classroom Radiothon. Yeah.
1: Woo! It's all brought to you by Grace Dental and Daniel Ingram at your Geico local office. And again, thank you to Mari and Jewel from Keller Williams for being a backpack filler sponsor this hour.
0: Yes, thank you so much, Marian. Appreciate it. Now, I'm just doing a little digging.
1: Yeah?
0: Because, you know, look, we're at $8,000. Great start.
1: It is.
0: We need to get the donations rolling in, need to get Action Air Tote Board going.
1: Mm-hmm.
0: We're asking you for your support, which, again, anything you can give is appreciated, even if it's $5. But I have this list here of people or businesses that donated last year.
1: Okay.
0: Haven't heard from them yet.
1: Oh, like which ones?
0: Forterra, F&M, Legends, Ultra. All four donated yesterday. Haven't seen anything come through yet. Would love to see the banks come through for the kids today. That would be awesome.
1: That would be fantastic.
0: Yeah.
1: Maybe today's the day.
0: You know, that's what I'm thinking. Because you know what? It's Friday. It's payday. Mm-hmm. So maybe the bank.
1: That's right.
0: Maybe the banks got paid today. And they're like, oh, now we can make our donation. So to our bank, you know, and Chase Bank is about to be here too. I think we have Fifth Thirds as well. How great would it be? Because Chase Bank hasn't even opened a branch yet. But what great way would it be to welcome themselves?
1: To introduce yourself to the community.
0: That's right. Like, hi, we're Chase Bank. Take our money for the children, please. 931-648-7721. Phoenix Theater's phone line. 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So, Chase, Forterra, F&M, Legends, Ultra. You got the number.
1: It's for the Teacher's Warehouse.
0: It's for the Teacher's Warehouse.
1: This is for the students in Clarksville, Montgomery County to make sure that they are taken care of this school year, that collectively, as a community, we're coming together and taking care of these kids to make sure they have the best school year possible.
0: I couldn't have said it better myself, Tiffany Hill. Well done. Yes. All right, let's do this.
1: Let's go.
0: Let's go. Let's get that Action Air tote board underway as we cue up the classroom.

0: All right, it's the Q Morning Crew with Kyle and Tiffany. It's day two of the Q of the Classroom Radiothon, and we are looking for the first backpack filler. We're looking for banks to step up. We're looking for vape shops. We're looking for car washes, nail shops, Mexican restaurants.
1: The first backpack filler will get a real hero of Clarksville tribute, and this could be you.
0: Yes.
1: You could be the hero right now. You're waking up. It's a Friday morning. You're going to work, but you know what? You're feeling like a hero.
0: Yeah.
1: You text the word give to the Wyatt Johnson Toyota text line at 43414. 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And you say, it's me. I'm the hero.
0: Yeah. So let's get on it. Let's blow the Action Air tote board up with donations. 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

0: Q108, it's the Q Morning Crew with Kyle and Tiffany. Day two of the Q Up the Classroom Radiothon is underway. And, I'm looking for hospitals now.
1: Mm-hmm.
0: You know, we talked about the banks. Talked about vape shop, car wash, nail shop.
1: Are you talking about hospitals to be as well? Because I noticed you put an S at the end of hospital.
0: Didn't you? Because hospitals. Vanderbilt, Ascension St. Thomas, TriStar. What's up? How are we doing today? How are you feeling this morning? Feeling generous? Feeling like investing in some kids' futures? Think that would be really good.
1: That would be fantastic. If you picked up the phone and called the Phoenix Theater's phone lines at 931-648-7721 and made a generous contribution to the teacher warehouse.
0: Yeah. You know, I'm no PR guru. Never claimed to be. But man, imagine if your name was associated with like a $3,000 donation if you're a business.
1: Mm-hmm.
0: Imagine everybody would hear that and be like, wow, they care about our kids.
2: Yeah.
0: I think everybody would kind of go like, that's a good business.
1: Yes.
0: It's a good move right there. Again, very limited PR experience.

0: experience I have. But I know that if I heard somebody step in and
1: you'd
0: be
1: say,
0: like,
1: wow, what a wonderful, caring member of the community.
0: I sure would. Took the words right out of my mouth. And so if you're in the healthcare business, what a time to pick up the phone and call 931-648-7721.
1: Or you could even text the word give to 43414.
0: Yeah. Or maybe, you know what? Maybe you're also just so nice that you're like, I'll make it anonymously. You don't even have to say my
2: name.
0: We do
2: anonymous donations.
0: Yes, we do.
2: That's a thing.
0: It mm-hmm. is absolutely a thing. We don't care really where the money came from in Clarksville. We just care that you're investing in the kids' future.
2: Even if it's questionable sources. You know, we don't need to track it back. It doesn't need to be clean. We're okay with laundry.
0: Who knows?
1: We love our kids that much.
2: I'll look the other way. Look, we're not sure where this is coming from. That's fine.
0: I saw an entire show where a guy bought a car wash just to kind of funnel some money through. It was a very popular series.
2: Yeah.
0: Very popular.
2: Yeah. But here's the thing. We got to get at least one donation this hour. I had to call and check. I called the phone company. I'm like, is the phone line actually working? And then I had to call the text line service we use and go, did you turn it off already? We got to get this thing going. We can't go through an entire hour and without a single donation.
0: Look at that. Ask and you shall receive, yep. Ryan. Hold on. I'm getting it right here. We do have our first donation of the day. Our first backpack filler, Lila Richler. Yay. Way to get it going.
1: She is a true hero.
0: She just got herself her very own real hero of Clarksville. Let's work on that. Let's get our first donation of the day. Look at Lila stepping up before the banks, before the hospitals, before the Mexican restaurants.
1: Huge heart.
2: Yep.
0: Awesome job.
2: And she's challenging all other grandparents who pick up their grandkids from school to make a donation, because she does that as well. She is a grandmother that has to chill in the car rider line.
0: Let's do it.
2: And she's challenging grandparents and parents that have to be in the car rider line.
0: Meemaws and pawpaws unite. Let's roll.
1: Thank goodness for grandparents.
0: Yeah, let's do this. Become a backpack filler, brought to you by Mari and Jewel this hour. Text give to 43414.
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3: From the ActionAir Weather Center, here's your forecast.
4: This afternoon, we'll have a mostly cloudy sky and highs in the 80s. Even though these clouds are streaming in, we should stay mostly dry today. The rain chance is on the increase overnight tonight and at times for Saturday. I'm News 2 meteorologist Marcus Bagwell.
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0: Day two of the Q Up the Classroom Radiothon. It's the Q Morning Crew with Kyle and Tiffany. And phone lines are open, 931-648-7721. 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And to become a backpack filler, it's brought to you by Marion Jewell. Keller Williams this hour.
1: Thank you, Mari. 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
0: Fantastic. 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
4: On your way in this morning, not a lot happening, but we do have some intersections with slower traffic in Clarksville, Richview Road at Madison Street, also Riverside Drive at 2nd Street, and in Hopkinsville, Fort Campbell Boulevard at the bypass. I'm Lee Irwin.
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0: It's the Q Morning Crew with Kyle and Tiffany. Good morning. 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
1: You know, if you're driving to work right now, you're probably thinking about meetings, your to-do list, what's for dinner, how you're going to fit everything into one day. Life is busy. We all have a lot on our plates. But just for a moment, I want you to picture a teacher pulling into their school's parking lot. They're thinking about the students that they'll greet in just a few minutes. They're wondering if they have enough notebooks for everybody, enough pencils, enough tissues. Maybe they're hoping they have a backpack for the child who walked in yesterday carrying their books in a grocery bag. Maybe they're wondering how they'll quietly help a student who needs toothpaste or deodorant without making them feel embarrassed. These are things that teachers think about before that first bell even rings. And the beautiful thing about Clarksville is that we don't believe that they should have to figure it out alone. This is why the teacher warehouse exists. This is a place where teachers can walk in and leave with the supplies their students need without opening up their own wallets. Every notebook, every box of crayons, every bottle of hand sanitizers, every pack of markers, every hygiene item is there because someone in this community decided to care. Someone like you. Maybe you don't have kids in school anymore. Maybe you never will. But every one of us benefits when a child walks into a classroom feeling prepared, confident, and cared for, because these kids become the nurses who care for us. They become the firefighters who protect us, the soldiers who defend us, and the teachers who inspire the next generation, and the neighbors who make Clarksville the place that we love to call home. Today is the final day of this radiothon, and if you're thinking, you know, I'll donate later, this is your reminder that that later is now, and you don't have to change the world. You just have to change one child's day, one teacher's burden, one classroom story. That's what Clarksville has done.
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0: Q108. It's the Q Morning Crew with Kyle and Tiffany, and it's day number two of the Q Up the Classroom Radiothon, brought to you by Grace Dental and Daniel Ingram at your local Geico local office. 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
1: You could text the word GIVE to the Wyatt Johnson Toyota text line. 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If you'd like to become a backpack filler, that is a $50 donation to the Teacher's Warehouse, and we want to thank Marion Jewell from Keller Williams for being this hour's backpack filler sponsor.
0: And we are looking to get five backpacks filled this hour. And Tiffany, do I see a backpack over there?
1: Matter of fact, you do.
0: Oh, look at that.
1: This actually counts as two. This is Gordon and Kim Burton with a $100 donation.
0: Yeah.
1: Yes. That's two backpacks right there. All we need is three more.
0: Heck
1: Thank
0: yeah.
1: you, Gordon and Kim.
0: All right, so we got two. We need three backpacks filled, so that's $150.
1: We need to get that up on the Actionaire tote board.
0: Yes, yes, please. So, again, if we can get those three backpacks filled, text GIVE, G-I-V-E, to 43414. Or call 931-648-7721. And joining us now here in studio, the Queen of Culture in Clarksville.
1: Hello, good morning.
2: Why, hello.
0: The director of the Roxy Regional Theater. Or theatre.
2: Theatre.
0: Yeah, because you guys do it fancy over there.
2: Well, yes.
0: Emily Rourke is here. Morning, Emily. Thank you so much for coming in.
2: Of course.
0: We are trying to raise money for the Teacher's Warehouse.
2: Yes, very important.
0: Yeah, so that way no kid has to not have supplies.
2: Yeah, go without.
0: Yeah, teachers don't have to come out of pocket.
2: It's hard enough. You don't need to deal with that.
1: Yeah.
0: I couldn't agree more.
2: Then come on. You got to get up early. You got to go. You got to sit there, not move. Don't talk. Apparently not take your cell phone out anymore. I mean, I wouldn't know. There weren't cell phones when I was in school. But
0: right.
2: It's hard. You don't want to worry about, you know, what are you taking your books to school in? Do you have a pencil?
1: Do you have everything that you need?
2: Do you have everything
1: right.
2: that you need? Yeah.
0: Man, I was that kid. This is probably going to be a shock to you guys. I was definitely that kid who never showed up with a pencil.
2: What?
0: I know.
1: That was the shocked face.
2: I had to practice that one.
0: I like now, like you think back, like if you were that kid who just never had, you know, your papers or pencils with you, you had to go get some from whatever the teacher had.
2: Right.
0: And you don't realize you were costing your teacher an arm and a leg.
2: Exactly.
0: Because they were like, oh, got to make sure Kyle and the rest of his cohorts have their stuff because they're never going to bring it.
2: It's true.
0: So now's your chance to like repay that favor and be like, oh, like, here you go.
2: Yes, from the former self to all the
0: exactly make up for your
2: all the selves of today.
0: Correct your past mistakes and everything
2: exactly.
0: like that. So
2: pay it forward as it is.
0: Yes. Yeah. So Emily, thank you for being in here. Did you, as you were growing up, did you have a teacher that just again was that one where you're like, oh man, they actually care about me?
2: Oh, absolutely. I didn't have to think twice about that. Yeah, I had Miss Thibodeau in 10th grade, and there was actually a group.

0: of us that, you know, she was one of those teachers that just went above and beyond. You could tell loved her job.
1: Yeah.
0: Did not care. Would spend the extra time. And, part of our curriculum in her class, we watched Dead Poets Society, actually. So me and my friends framed, you know, the poem and Oh Captain, My Captain, and like
2: I was gonna ask, was that the Oh Captain,
0: yes,
2: My Captain
0: but of
2: movie?
0: Course. Okay. Robin Williams.
2: I've never seen it.
0: I mean,
1: it's a classic. It's
0: why would
1: so
0: I
1: good.
0: Like it? There's only like a production of Midsummer Night's Dream in there. No, it's not very theatrical at all.
2: Yeah, yeah.
0: But I mean, I had obviously more. I had quite a few teachers. I was fortunate that really, really cared and weren't afraid to let that be known. And fought for their students. So, you know, that's obviously not a teacher in the sense of in the schools for me, but like teaching for our School of the Arts on Saturdays and stuff, you know, you start to care about the kids.
1: Yeah. They become extended family.
0: Exactly.
1: Really, your students do. Yeah.
0: You can tell when they're upset. You can tell when they're going through something and you want to make it easier for them because, again, we all know adolescence is rough.
2: Yes. Mm-hmm. Yes, it is. Now, again, you can text GIVE to 43414. That's the Wyatt Johnson Toyota text line. Or you can call 931-648-7721. That is the Phoenix Theater's phone bank. And you can call and talk to our great volunteers who are back there. A lot of them are educators.
1: Yeah.
2: You can thank them.
1: We appreciate our Clarksville teachers and Montgomery County teachers. And this is why the Teachers Warehouse was created. So that way, we know that they care. We're trying to prevent them from going into their own bank account to get what their students need. And these shelves are stocked by the community, mm-hmm. completely by businesses and by parents and by just people who care. People who care about raising the next generation to make sure that our kids get the best education that they possibly can.
2: Yeah. So, Emily, I believe that you also wanted to come in here and help. And
0: why, yes, of course,
2: oh,
0: Kyle.
2: Fantastic.
0: Are we ready for this?
2: Yeah.
0: So,
2: yes.
0: The Roxy's going to donate 50.
2: Okay.
0: I'm going to match it.
1: Yes.
2: Okay. Okay.
1: Woo!
0: For myself.
2: Okay.
0: And then I'm going to challenge my entire board of directors.
2: Okay.
1: Yes.
0: Which is 11 individuals.
1: All right.
2: Nice.
1: Let's go.
0: As well as, because I've spent enough time with them this week, well, and prepping for the Performing Arts Center. Anyways, our new ACT Authority Executive Director, Cameron O'Hanlon. I'm going to challenge him.
2: Okay. So 11 board members.
1: Plus Cameron.
2: Fantastic. And okay. And the Roxy's making a donation and you're matching as well.
1: Yes.
2: Thank you so much.
0: Yes.
2: And you know what? That's two more backpacks off. Listen, we just
1: sure
2: need the
1: is.
2: One.
1: We just need one more.
2: One
1: Will it be
2: more.
1: You?
2: One more backpack this hour, and we have hit our goal for the hour. Awesome. Awesome, awesome, awesome. Emily, thank you so much.
0: Of course.
2: For helping out. Thank you to the Roxy for stepping in as well. And thank you for the challenges. So if you're on the board for the Roxy, hello.
0: Hello.
2: Emily has issued the challenge. As well as the new director.
1: Cameron, yes.
2: Cameron, yes. So, ladies and gentlemen.
1: Good morning, you've been challenged.
2: What a way to wake up, right? All right. Ladies and gentlemen, the Queen of Culture, the director of the Roxy Regional Theater.
1: No.
2: Emily Rourke, thank you so much. We appreciate it. Please get your donations in now. Text GIVE to 43414.
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1: This afternoon, we'll have a mostly cloudy sky and highs in the 80s. Even though these clouds are streaming in, we should stay mostly dry today. The rain chance is on the increase overnight tonight and at times for Saturday. I'm News 2 meteorologist Marcus Bagwell.
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2: Marlon Heaston. I serve as the CEO of New Purpose. I've had the pleasure of just really working with CMCS District. Really since 2013, been an educator before, so I understand just the impact that our teachers, support staff, how they make a difference in our student lives. And when I got to the district back in 2013, teachers literally either had to go through their planning period or wait after school. And that's tough, because, you know, teachers have families and lives after school. And now it's like at Kirkwood High School, it's like a Amazon shop. It's led by students. Teachers actually get to go to a mobile app. They get to order their supplies that they need, or different, let's say, project-based learning activities that the students are doing. And then the package is shipped to the teacher for their school. And so it's amazing just the warehouse, how it's changed. And it's student-driven. It's student-led. But those dollars and just those donations, impact from the community, made that happen.
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1: So we need one more.
0: Yeah, right? We've got four. So we're looking for one more this hour. That's the challenge we put out there. And you can do that by texting GIVE to 43414. 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
1: It's wonderful every year to see these familiar faces who care about the kids in Clarksville, Montgomery County. So thank you, Senator Bill Powers, for joining us again this morning.
0: Good morning, Senator.
2: Woo-hoo. Here we are.
0: Well, good morning.
2: It's another year, and it's another... Can we call it a radiothon?
0: Absolutely. It is a radiothon. Yes, sir. So thank you so much for joining us here. As you know, we every year raise money for the teacher's warehouse. So that way teachers don't have to come out of their own pocket to spend, you know, to get supplies for the classroom. That way the kids are taken care of. And as you know, education, a key thing here that we need to take care of.
2: Yeah, that is correct. You know, education is, it's our future. And, we are growing around here at a very rapid rate. I tell people all the time, if I can get them to listen, you know, what's going on in Clarksville. And we currently have about 41,000 kids in our school system growing at the rate of a high school a year. So we're growing 1,400 kids every year. People keep moving into Clarksville, and I understand why, and so do y'all. But sometimes, you know, it is taxing for the people that live here. You know, it just it's more services are needed. And I say that because I was before I got to be state senator, I was on the city council here in Clarksville, and I've seen this city grow. And of course I went to elementary school here in Clarksville, so I've seen this city grow by leaps and bounds, and it's exciting. But at the other end of the spectrum, it's tough to keep up with.
1: Yeah. And you mentioned that you went to elementary school here in Clarksville. Was there a special teacher in your life that you remember fondly?
2: You know, I liked all of my teachers, but if there was one in particular, Miss Williams in fourth grade was I had an affection for Miss Williams, and even more so today.
1: Yeah.
2: As I grow older, realizing, you know, she was just a special lady. And, and you know, there's many others too, but I guess when you're younger, a bit more impressionable, maybe.
1: Yeah.
2: I kind of slid through high school.
1: We all tried to slide through high school.
0: Right.
2: Somehow women and hanging out were more important than school, you know. But,
0: like, I was
2: in fourth grade, school was probably more important than anything else.
0: Right. Like I was saying earlier, you know, like, maybe a shock, but I was one of those kids that never showed up with his supplies. Had them, just never brought them because I would just forget or just didn't care. So, like, I was constantly like, they'd be like, all right, we're doing essays. Get your paper and pen out. And I'd be like, can I have some? I didn't know I was costing my teacher an arm and a leg that they were supplying those. And it's like, now's the time where you can kind of make up for that, being like, oh, man. I think I cost my teachers probably in the $1,000 range. I'll chip away at it. I'll start throwing 50 here, 50 there, and helping out where we can.
2: Yeah.
0: Because, again, you don't realize it as a kid, but you become much more aware of it as an adult as you start to know your friends that become teachers. None of them got into it for the money, right?
2: That's right.
0: Like, none of them went like, that's where the money is, teaching first grade. That's what I'm going to do.
1: They do it for the love of teaching, no matter what age they are. And, you know, whether it's the student that just always forgets their pencils or their notebooks, and then the teacher takes care of that student, or whether the student, through no fault of their own, is not in a situation to have those types of supplies. It's wonderful that Clarksville will come together as a community every year and stock these shelves for these teachers.
2: Yeah, the teachers, and I'm going to toot my own horn here just a second, but I did have the bill that raised teacher's salary. It was either 3 years ago or 4 years ago where we raised teacher's salary. The minimum was, I can't remember, it was $36,000, $38,000, and we raised it to $50,000. So, but I was the Senate sponsor of that bill that raised all teachers in Tennessee raised their salary. Now, it did. It took 3 or 4 years. I think this year's first year. Minimum salary in the state of Tennessee for teaching is $50,000 today. So it was a big accomplishment, and it was well received. But, you know, even at 50 grand, it's not enough.
0: You know?
2: I mean, it's but we've got plenty of people that, well, let's put it this way. It's a bit more palpable for the people that do want to be teachers.
1: For sure. You know? Yeah.
2: So I appreciate every teacher out there.
0: Yeah, it'd be great if one day they were making salaries that, like, you know, ESPN would report on, being like, oh, Miss Dickinson just signed her sixth grade contract to $1.3 million a year.
1: Confetti going off.
2: NIL money.
0: Yeah, exactly. You know, like, maybe we could start working on that. Like, that'd be great.
2: And let me say, my mother was a teacher for a short period of time. And when I got married, my wife was a special ed teacher.
1: That's wonderful.
2: When we got married. So I understand teaching. I know what they do, and I know what they go through, and you just can't do enough for the teachers out there. And
0: well, speaking of which, we had Langford in yesterday, and
2: y'all let him in.
0: They did let him in. Yes, they did. Okay. And when he was in, he did make a $250 donation. He then, in turn, sir, I hate to be the one to inform you, he then challenged you personally. It was like, I'm calling on Senator Powers. So he has challenged you. So we're wondering if you would, A, like a response to Mr. Langford,
2: good old Michael,
0: and B, if you would like to maybe extend that challenge.
2: Good old Michael. I love Michael Langford. He's done a fabulous job since he's been in the legislature, and he's catching on. You know, he kind of got an abrupt start, if you will, and it has been a process for him. But I can tell you, he's passing the test with flying colors and doing well, except for this particular challenge.
0: Oh, okay.
2: I'm going to put it right back at Michael, and I tell you what I'm going to do. I'm going to give $1 a day for the entire year, so I'm going to make it $365.
1: Yeah.
0: Okay.
1: I love that.
2: And I'm going to, I think we need good teachers every day. So I'm going to throw in $1 for every day. And let me also say that once upon a time, I was on the Education Foundation board. And I did it for about 8 years, I think, if I remember correctly. And we had some good times. Leo Milan was on it, or Leo Millon, whatever his name is today.
0: Yeah, that sounds like a good person you could challenge, too, if you wanted.
2: Maybe the developer formerly known as Millon, I guess.
0: Formerly known?
2: Yeah, whatever.
0: Like he's Prince?
2: That's right, he is. The developer. Formerly known as Milan. So anyway, we had a good time there, and we did a lot. You know, the Education Foundation hands out these items for teachers at no cost, and they just can go down and pick out what they want, and it's great. They don't have to spend money out of their own pocket, and I can't think of a better charity that, you know, once again, it kind of starts here, but it ends up in a backpack or with a backpack. Mm-hmm. And it's just, it doesn't get more grassroots than that. So I hope everybody out there will consider giving to the Education Foundation through this media event. And Clarksville, we will be better as a result.
0: I agree. Well, thank you so much, sir. We appreciate you. So that's $365 on
1: love
0: the board.
1: That. Yes.
0: From Senator Powers. Did I hear you correct? You said you wanted to throw it back at him too.
2: I'm not going to throw any more on Michael.
0: I thought I heard that. Okay.
2: You know, that's the one thing about being a senator, as of being opposed to a representative. We do get 4 years.
0: Yeah.
2: And so I'm in the I'm actually in the middle of mine. So I've had 2 years. I was elected 2 years ago, and so I'll be on the ballot in 2 more years, but not today.
0: All right. Well, Senator Powers, thank you so much for stopping in. Well, thank you for your generous donation. We appreciate that. We will put it up on the board. And you know what? That exceeds our limit for backpacks.
1: Yes. Woo!
0: This hour, okay, we have a whole nother, we have more hours to come, but this hour we have hit and exceeded our goal. And I also

0: while you were talking, sir, got another donation, a backpack filled from the Clarksville Community Theater as well. There we go. So, Senator Powers, thank you so much, sir. We appreciate your time. 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
2: This afternoon, we'll have a mostly cloudy sky and highs in the 80s. Even though these clouds are streaming in, we should stay mostly dry today. The rain chance is on the increase overnight tonight and at times for Saturday. I'm News 2 meteorologist Marcus Bagwell.
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2: They say the holy water's watered down, and this town's lost its faith. 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Oh my, my, oh my, my love, I take one look at you, you're taking me out.

0: Q108. It's the Q Morning Crew with Kyle and Tiffany. Day two of Q Up the Classroom is in full effect right now, and we have another backpack filler here. We've got another backpack filled, $50 by Walter Brame. Thank you, Walter.
1: Thank you, Walter. Yeah. All right.
0: Clarksville Community Theater as well. So thank you all.
1: Love it.
0: So much. New hour, new challenges being issued here. So we wanted to fill five backpacks last hour.
1: Let's do more. It's now after 8 o'clock.
0: Well, with Senator Powers coming in with a $365 donation, we kind of exceeded that.
1: Mm-hmm.
0: When he came in, we only needed $150. He did $365. Then Clarksville Community Theater rolled in. Walter Brame rolled in. Emily and that. So now, I think we go from five. Let's just go to 10 now, right?
1: You want to jump by 50%?
0: Yeah.
1: Okay.
0: 50% increase?
1: Let's double it up. Okay.
0: Let's double it up. 50% increase. And there's multiple ways that you can donate. You can text GIVE to 43414. That's the Wyatt Johnson Toyota text line. Or you can call the Phoenix Theater's phone lines, 931-648-7721. And backpacks being filled this hour are brought to you by Marian Jewell of Keller Williams Realty. Marian's fantastic. My realtor. Thank you, Marian.
1: She's a wonderful woman. Thank you so much, Marian. So we're joined by these incredible people in our community and a very familiar face stepping into the studio because he practically lives here in the studio. And that is Mr. Charlie Kuhn from Legends Bank.
0: Yes!
2: Hey.
0: Mr. Clarksville Conversations.
2: Hey, good morning.
1: Good morning.
2: I tell you, I got here at 5 and you weren't here yet, so I went home, took a nap.
0: Now
2: I'm back. Yeah. I'm back.
0: Yeah, that was my, I got a late start. That was on me. I was a little late. Please don't tell the boss that I was late, okay? Yeah. Please don't.
2: I won't tell her.
0: Can't get docked again. I would appreciate that. But Charlie, thank you so much. You're always here. It's always great seeing you around the office. And now you're here talking about Teacher's Warehouse because we're raising money to make sure the teachers don't have to come out of pocket for their own, for the supplies that we need for our kids to learn. And you guys have been doing such a great job with helping with that. And you know the importance of the education that's needed.
2: We do. And, Legends Bank, Clarksville's the only community bank, mind you. We love to participate in these things. But on a personal note, my wife's been in the school system for over 31 years. Mm-hmm. I hope she's not listening. she's only 32. So
0: only 32.
2: We're fine. We're fine.
0: It's a prodigy.
2: But, we've had a lot of experience with the Teacher Warehouse and the Education Foundation. And I didn't really understand for the longest time why she, as a school teacher, was spending our money to buy notebooks and pencils and pens. And just things for projects. And I'm like, what are you doing? Why isn't that stuff supplied to you? And she's just like, hey, it's just what we got to do to help the kids and to make things better in our classroom. So, all these designs, when you walk into, say, an elementary school classroom and you see all the decorations and stuff, a lot of that comes straight out of the teacher's pocket. So, We need to be able to give back a little bit and take the pain off that, help the kids, and just keep our, I heard Senator Powers just a few minutes ago talking about the growth of our schools, and Clarksville's just, it's exploding, and kids are coming from everywhere, and we've really got to be able to help those folks out.
1: And how wonderful is it that as a community, Clarksville gets together to stock those shelves for the teachers?
2: There's no doubt about it.
1: Takes it into our own hands, really.
2: Yeah. Oh, yeah. No, it's great. And at Legends Bank, education is one of our main things. We do financial literacy things for kids in school. We want people to be bankers and to grow up here and learn about finances and do all those things. So the least we can do is give back a little bit to help. Teachers and kids, so it's great.
0: Which is, and again, that's very appreciated, and thank you. I mean, you brought up your wife, been an educator for 31 years. Amazing, only 32 years old, 31 year teacher, which is awesome.
2: She's in Guinness Book of World Records.
0: Yeah,
2: it's,

0: Crazy.
1: She was here yesterday manning the phones.
2: She was.
1: You know, volunteering her time, taking donations. But you could call up and talk to her, and she was taking those. Like, it's a special breed of person to be a teacher.
2: It is.
1: You know, like I've said multiple times, jokingly a little bit to kind of, you know, bring some levity to the situation. But no teacher goes into it for the money.
2: Yeah, that's right.
1: I've got so many friends who have become educators, and... Yeah, when we were growing up talking about what we wanted to be, and I had delusions of like, I think I got a shot to play ball at one point, you know, again, delusional. They were like, cool, I would love to teach sixth grade social studies.
2: Yeah.
1: Not because of the money, but because that's what they felt their calling was to educate the next generation. Yeah.
2: And I would say shout out to teachers, because you say that it is for the love of the kids and education. But, you know, our school system is really good.
1: Yeah.
2: And it's a great career. I mean, the benefits are great. You know, insurance is great. And so that's added on top of, you know, what they're already doing. So kudos to all the teachers out there and finding a great career.
3: Yeah.
2: You can start young. Mm-hmm. And you can retire at a pretty young age. So
3: yeah,
2: and it's a good career.
3: And it's so nice that the Teachers Warehouse is a wonderful incentive to bring more teachers into Clarksville to show these teachers, hey, listen, we take care of our teachers. Mm-hmm. We respect our teachers. And we want to make sure that you're not going into your bank account.
1: Yeah.
3: No pun intended, in order to in order to get these supplies that the kids need.
1: And one of the other things that's cool about this, and I don't think too many people know about it, and probably our fault, we haven't brought it up enough, I think. It serves another function. Not just is it stocking up supplies for

0: teacher so they don't have to spend money. There's also a warehouse that kids are using to learn the logistics side of business.
1: Oh, that's right. Yeah,
0: you know,
1: about that.
0: Like, it's actually becoming an educational tool as well. And if it's stocked, now the kids have stuff to do, and they have weight, you know, they're learning about logistics and business and the whole operations that go along with it. Yep. I mean, I've heard a few people have been like, it's like having an Amazon warehouse.
1: Yep.
2: It's a wonderful model all the way around. It helps teachers and it's helping the students in so many ways, not only learning the business, but also just getting what they need and letting the kids know somebody cares about you.
1: Yep. I think it's great. And, you know, we're going to, I know you got something to announce, but I will say, let's challenge a few people.
0: Okay, yes, let's go.
2: Let's do it, right? Charlie.
1: So I heard you say Representative Lankford came in.
0: Yes.
1: And he did a challenge. Mm-hmm. And I'm sure he did that as a representative. But I'm going to turn it back around on him. He's not getting off that easy.
0: Okay.
1: Because he's a banker.
0: Oh, right? Okay.
1: May want to take a challenge. I'd say Kyle Luther's out there somewhere.
0: Okay.
1: You know, I'm sure he's up getting ready to go to work. Somebody call Kyle, tell him he's been challenged to 250.
0: Yeah, give me your phone. I'll call him right now.
1: We can. I'll text him in a minute. And I got a really good buddy I've been friends with a long time, Jeff Livingston. I know he might not be in town today, but I'm gonna let him know he's been challenged. So
0: good news that
1: we're gonna challenge them all to 250. Anybody that works at a bank right now, let's step it up.
0: All right,
2: yes, bankers in Clarksville.
0: Good news. He may not be in town, but I know for a fact that the link you get when you text "give" to 43414 travels outside the city.
2: Works
1: Isn't
2: anywhere.
1: It amazing?
0: Yeah.
1: It's like magic.
0: Technology, yes.
1: I know.
0: It's weird. All of a sudden, the like web link fairy just shows up, and it's like, you can do this.
2: It's amazing what educated kids came up with.
1: I promise you.
0: Good point, Tiffany. Well done. Well, Charlie, thank you. Like earlier this morning, we were talking about the banks and everything. Yeah, we're like, hey, we'd like to see some of our banks step up. Charlie heard that. Yeah. Legends Bank came through. First bank in here getting things done. So
2: Thank you so much
0: to Legends. We appreciate you so much getting the ball rolling and making the challenge and making donations. So thank you so much, Charlie. Absolutely. We appreciate it.
1: Thanks for having me. And come on, Clarksville, let's step it up for the kids.
0: Plug the podcast. Go ahead. Clarksville Conversations.
1: Clarksville Conversations podcast.
2: Yeah. That's a great podcast.
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0: Yes.
1: You know, 20 to 30 minute listen, local topics. It's a lot of fun.
0: See, there you go. Mm-hmm. Well, Charlie, again, thank you so much. Yes, thank you to Legends as well. And we'll start texting everybody in your phone. It's like a Rolodex.
1: Let's do it.
0: Let's all text them and get them up. So thank you very much. And before we do go to break, response, Emily Rourke was in. She challenged the new director, Cameron O'Hanlon.
2: Yes.
0: He came through with a $100 donation.
2: All right, Cameron. Yes.
0: So let's see. So that $100, that's two backpacks. And then Charlie's, I think we're well on our way to the 10 that we want to get here.
1: Let's go. That's easy round number. Let's go.
0: So easy. Let's do this, baby. All right. Thank you so much, Legends Bank. Text now. Give to 43414. 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
3: On your way in, we have had a good Friday morning as far as no traffic situations to have to tell you about. As we head into the weekend, still nothing as far as any accidents this morning, and we haven't had any backed up traffic. I'm Lee Irwin.
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1: From the Action Air Weather Center, here's your forecast.
2: This afternoon, we'll have a mostly cloudy sky and highs in the 80s. Even though these clouds are streaming in, we should stay mostly dry today. The rain chance is on the increase overnight tonight and at times for Saturday. I'm News 2 meteorologist Marcus Bagwell.
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1: Getting some backpack fillers.
0: Getting some backpack fillers in here. Got one right here from our very own, who is going to actually be departing us very soon. Today's her last day.
1: Oh,
0: I know.
1: I know who you're going to say.
0: That's, I know. On her last day, she stepped
1: grab
0: up.
1: Grab some Kleenex.
0: Yep. Made a $50 donation, filled a backpack. Our very own Lucy Wilkinson.
1: Thank you, Lucy. We love you.
0: Lucy is, again, last day today. She is moving in with her boyfriend. They're going to Murfreesboro. And very congratulations to them.
2: Do you want to give the whole life story of this woman on the air? Did we ask if she was okay with us relaying her future plans?
0: Don't care. Lucy is awesome.
2: What's her 401k at right now, Kyle? Do you want to give that out too?
0: Well, so, you know, at a young age, she started off with dreams of, but she's leaving us and she's fantastic. And best of luck to her in everything that she's going to be doing. So I know in Murfreesboro, she's going to have a lot of fun.
2: Kyle's like, she found a great place on this road. Rent's reasonable.
1: You know,
2: utilities not so much.
1: They've been dating for this amount of time, and you know, they want to take things to the next level. Oh, hi, Lucy.
2: But anyway, we're not raising money for Lucy because she's leaving. She gets nothing. We're raising money for the teacher's warehouse.
1: So text give to the Wyatt Johnson
2: Some identity
1: Toyota
2: thief
1: text
2: was
1: line.
2: Like, man, it's making my life easy right now.
1: 43414 is where you want to text the word give. Or you can call our volunteers at the Phoenix Theater's phone lines at 931-648-7721. It was so nice to have Senator Powers come in and Charlie Kuhn from Legends Bank. Charlie Kuhn was throwing out

0: some pretty good challenges there this morning, so.
1: He sure was.
0: Hopefully we'll hear back from them real soon, and we would love
1: whoever
0: to
1: whoever those names are. We would really hate to say names or anything.
0: We would love to hear from you. A backpack filler is a $50 donation. So as you're heading into work, before the emails start and before the meetings start, just take a minute to make a donation. It doesn't have to be a huge amount. It doesn't even have to be a backpack filler. What matters is that you're saying to every teacher in this community, you are not doing this alone, that we've got your back. We will take care of stocking the shelves at the teacher's warehouse. And to every student who's going to benefit from these supplies, you're sending another message that you matter. And that's what Clarksville does, better than any other community.
1: 931-648-7721. That is the number you can call the Phoenix Theater's phone line. Or you can text GIVE to 43414. That is the Wyatt Johnson Toyota text line. Backpack fillers this hour brought to you by Marian Jewell of Keller Williams. So thank you, Marian. And we are well on our way to filling 10 backpacks as soon as I believe, because I've got a few over here that we've announced. Cameron and the other person whose name I won't say because I don't want to give away her identity or anything like that.
0: Oh, you've already done that. Yeah. And
1: well,
0: so
1: I want to do it again,
0: Kyle,
1: in case that person now tunes in that was like, oh, I didn't hear it. I hope he says it again. No, it's, you're not going to get it. So from now on, anonymous donors. Everybody's anonymous. Everybody.
2: But I will say, Kyle, in your defense, that was, you've only given one backpack filler's advanced future history of their life plans. Everyone else, you've just kind of done name and where they worked and all that.
1: Yeah.
2: There's only been one backpack filler that you've, you know, talked about their personal goals
0: and aspirations.
2: Dreams and aspirations.
1: Yes. Social security
0: future.
1: Numbers.
0: Yeah.
1: Just trying to do a touching tribute to a friend. But yeah, hey, it's no room for sentiment right now as we raise money for the teacher's warehouse. So please give. Yeah. Reach down deep.
2: Yep.
1: No sentiment here whatsoever. Sentiment free from here on out.
2: If you do, now listen, if you want to make a donation and you do want Kyle to go through your entire life story for the next year, he'd love to.
1: I need bank account numbers, routing numbers, socials, blood type.
2: Yep.
1: If we get shoe size.
0: Where the relationship is going.
2: Here's the thing.
1: Like in my own personal love island.
2: Right. Can you, so just imagine for a second, I don't know if this is the case. Imagine if Lucy's mom didn't know she was moving in with her boyfriend and she heard about that via Kyle just relaying all personal information on a 100,000 watt radio station.
1: Hold on, let's see real quick. Just in case she didn't know.
2: Give her a call, let her know.
1: Hi, Lucy's mom, did you know living in sin?
2: Yeah.
1: Oh my gosh.
2: Please just get any personal details you want Kyle to relay to everybody. Yeah. Just let us know.
0: Yeah. Did Lucy leave already? I mean, I'm thinking that she might have.
1: She drives a Honda motorcycle.
0: Was that her just taking off now?
1: Yeah, I'll just give all the details.
2: I wonder why she's leaving, Tiffany.
0: Well, yeah, that's a really good question.
1: not anymore. Now she's locked in. Like, wait, now I can't do it.
2: Yeah.
1: Or maybe I was giving misinformation. Yeah. I wasn't. All right, but please go ahead and do that. We're well on our way to hitting that 10. And again, that's a big part in thanks to you and your generosity. So please text GIVE to 43414. That is the Wyatt Johnson Toyota text line. 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
1: 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The plan for Costco in Clarksville includes a performance incentive package of over $21 million. Possible alternative exits on I-24 are also being considered. Among other retailers being sought for the Freedom Farms site are Trader Joe's, Barnes & Noble, and dozens of others. Tennessee's back-to-school sales tax holiday is coming July 31st through August 2nd. It provides families a chance to save on essential school-related items. Qualifying clothing, school supplies, computers, and tablets can be bought free of state sales tax. At a Hopkinsville City Council meeting this week, the council voted to move Community Development Services to the city. CDS is a local outside entity that requires funding from the city to provide historic preservation programs and planning services. And the Austin Peay football team recently received plenty of recognition at the United Athletic Conference Media Days. The Govs ranked third in the preseason coaches poll. APSU will kick off their season August 27th at Forterra Stadium against Gardner-Webb. For more on these stories, go to the Clarksville Now and Christian County Now app.
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3: This afternoon, we'll have a mostly cloudy sky and highs in the 80s. Even though these clouds are streaming in, we should stay mostly dry today. The rain chance is on the increase overnight tonight and at times for Saturday. I'm News 2 meteorologist Marcus Bagwell.
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0: the Q Morning Crew with Kyle and Tiffany. Yesterday, one of the kids from Montgomery Central High School came over to me and he goes, every time there is a Rihanna song, my mom texts me a picture of like the display on her car. He goes, will you please ask her why she does that? She came up and she was like, just to mess with them. It's funny.
1: Gotta love parents.
0: The Montgomery Central High School band, cheer, and dance team yesterday.
2: They were amazing.
0: Were fantastic. Incredible.
2: Just so much fun. Yep. I have never seen, and I was in marching band when I was in high school. We never had that kind of fun. These kids were having a ball last night.
1: Yes, they were. They really were. And Montgomery Central is Lee Irwin's alma mater. So when they've come out to the station quite a bit, even did a wonderful presentation for Lee Irwin during Lee Irwin Day last year. So we love Montgomery Central.
0: Yes.
2: Yes, we do.
1: One of the schools that benefit from the Cue Up the Classroom Radiothon. So we need your help. Honestly, the Action Air tote board is cold. It hasn't been hot.
0: Yeah.
1: We got to get it hot. We got to get it moving because it just kind of is staying stagnant. Now, listen, we know it's a year where, you know, a lot of people are struggling. You're having to make some financial decisions that maybe you thought you didn't have to make. The price of everything's gone up. Whatever you can give will make a huge difference. The Montgomery County Teachers Warehouse is a great thing to have in our community. Make sure that teachers don't have to dig into their own pockets to get school supplies for their students. And really, they have a buying power because they are a charity. You know, this is the not-for-profit. So they can, you know, buy in bulk. And so even if you're thinking, my $5 would make a difference. No, your $5
2: really
1: would absolutely
2: make a
1: difference.
2: Because they know how to stretch that $5.
1: Exactly. So $5 of you buying school supplies is one thing. In reality, the Teacher's Warehouse can take your $5 and give it $10 worth of spending power because they buy in bulk and they're a charity and all of these things. So anything you can give is needed and appreciated. So we got to light up those Phoenix Theater phone lines, 931-648-7721, or the Wyatt Johnson Toyota text line. 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All of this stays local. And we're so behind, we have got to catch up. And so please help us make this a reality. Help us fill that teacher's warehouse before school starts.
0: Yeah, we came in at the top of the hour with a challenge of 10 backpacks to be filled.
1: Yeah.
0: We are 3 backpacks away from hitting that goal.
1: For the hour.
0: So okay. We are 3 away from with the donations we got between Cameron O'Hanlon, Lucy, and Charlie Kuhn.
1: Okay.
0: We are 3 away. So away. That's $150.
1: Yep.
0: So text GIVE to 43414. That's the Wyatt Johnson Toyota text line. Or call 931-648-7721. 3 backpacks and we hit our goal for the hour, which would be huge, okay?
2: It would be huge. And, you know, this is local. That probably can't be stressed enough. The supplies that the Teacher's Warehouse has, these are going into your child's classroom. They're going into your neighbor's child's classroom. They're going into the Fort Campbell Soldiers child's classroom. These are for our kids right here in Clarksville, Montgomery County. This doesn't leave this area.
0: Right. It stays in the 931. So please get on the phone lines. Let's get those last 3 backpacks filled before the end of this hour as we continue on with the Cue Up the Classroom Radiothon.
3: On your way in, we have had a good Friday morning as far as no traffic situations to have to tell you about. As we head into the weekend, still nothing as far as any accidents this morning, and we haven't had any backed up traffic. I'm Lee Irwin.
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0: All right, got another backpack filler here on the Q Morning Crew with Kyle and Tiffany. Ryan's in here, and we've got the Phoenix Theater's phone lines open, 931-648-7721, and the Wyatt Johnson Toyota text line, 43414, text GIVE to 43414. 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
1: Yes, Rachel. Yes.
0: We are 3 minutes away. We need one more backpack.
2: That was two backpacks right there.
0: That was two.
1: Yes. We're at nine?
0: We're at nine. Okay. We need one more to hit our goal for the hour.
1: Who is going to be the person that makes us accomplish the 8 o'clock goal? 10 backpacks. Who's going to be that 10th backpack? The Phoenix Theater phone line is open, 931-648-7721, or text GIVE to 43414 on the Wyatt Johnson Toyota text line.
0: You could be our hero right now.
2: It could be you.
0: Yeah.
2: Right now.
0: Enrique Iglesias would be singing to you that you could be our hero by making this donation.
1: It's all for the kids.
0: It's all for the kids. It is for the kids, okay? So please, text GIVE to 43414. It's the Wyatt Johnson Toyota text line. Backpack fillers brought to you by Mari and Jewel of Keller Williams Realty. So please, please, please, we got 2 minutes. Mm-hmm. Let's make it count.
2: Come on, Clarksville. Yeah. You can do this.
1: You just know, one more backpack full.
0: Oh, no. Oh, no, okay. No. We just had somebody pop it in.

0: Wanted to see what was going on.
1: Haley from the Education Foundation walked in and we're like, oh, she's got a backpack filler. No, she's just stopped by to say hi.
2: Let's give Haley a round of applause. Yes.
1: You know, the Education Foundation does so much for teachers and students and is a wonderful organization that makes, it's one of the things that makes Clarksville and Montgomery County this great place. We have these organizations like the Education Foundation that steps in so often where there's maybe a gap that, you know, people need resources or funding or whatever. The Education Foundation steps in, and it's the Education Foundation that's behind the teacher's warehouse. This is not a school system thing. This is not a CMCSS thing.
2: Right.
1: It's the Education Foundation working to support our kids. So when you think about these teachers, when they can go to a place where they don't have to spend any of their own money to get the school supplies that they need for their class, or the school supplies that maybe their students don't have, that's a huge benefit to our community. And it's not because of the government didn't set that up.
2: No.
1: The school system didn't set that up. Your tax dollars don't pay for the Education Foundation. It's all through the donations of our community.
0: And let me also say, for those wondering, yes, you do get a receipt for your donation.
1: Absolutely. Absolutely, you get a receipt. But the Education Foundation is wonderful, and it's not something that they have everywhere. So you think about when a teacher starts teaching, and I remember my wife, when she first got into the classroom, to see how much they ask teachers to spend out of their own pockets to just get started.
2: Yeah.
1: Now, my wife was blessed because, you know, she had a great mentor teacher who was retiring. And so she got a lot of those supplies from a mentor teacher. When I looked at all the things when I was helping my wife set up her first class, I'm like, wait, did you get all these from the school? No, we had to buy them. And all the things that you have to bring in. Well, the Education Foundation and the Teacher's Warehouse is that resource where, you know, a teacher can go there and get those supplies instead of having to reach out of their own pockets. Because I'm telling you, it was boxes and boxes of stuff. And calculators. The school system doesn't give math teachers calculators for their class.
2: And for a young teacher, just starting off in their career, that might make them think, I don't know if I can do this.
1: Do you remember the graphing calculators we had to get in math? Those Texas Instrument fancy calculators?
2: Yes.
1: Imagine having to buy 20 of those for a class, right?
0: No, thank you. Imagine.
1: Exactly. Exactly. So support the Education Foundation. Make a donation to the Teacher's Warehouse. Let's support our teachers. Let's support our students.
0: We did it.
1: Here we go. Okay.
0: Yes. Share. Yeah. One name only.
2: Yes. One name only.
0: Yep. Yes. I love it.
2: Only one name needed.
0: At the last second.
1: Yep.
2: Literally getting in
0: at the last second to hit our 10 backpack goal. Vince came through.
1: Vince. Way to go, Vince.
0: Yeah.
2: Vince, you're the hero.
1: Now, who's going to be our first backpack filler of the 9 o'clock hour? Is it going to be you? We're going to fill 10 backpacks this hour as well. Let's do it.
2: Be like Vince.
1: Yep.
0: Yeah.
1: Be like Vince.
0: 931-648-7721. 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

0: Q108. It's the Q Morning Crew with Kyle and Tiffany, and it's the Q Up the Classroom Radiothon, and we're raising money for the Teachers Warehouse, all brought to you by Grace Dental and Daniel Ingram at your Geico local office.
1: And one of the things that's fun about the Radiothon is hearing different members of the community coming in and talking about how wonderful Clarksville is. Like Chris Verneau joining us now, who is a board member of the CMC Education Foundation. Thank you so much, Chris, for coming in.
2: Well, thank you for having me here.
0: So Chris, as a board member, what is it that, we've talked a lot about the Teachers Warehouse and how they do a lot of stocking the supplies. But what else is it that the Education Foundation does besides the Teachers Warehouse?
2: Thank you for that question, because, I love and I'm passionate about the Education Foundation and all that they do. And it's real easy to focus on the short-term needs with the Teacher Warehouse, but there's also some long-term impacts that the Education Foundation has been able to accomplish through generous donations and things like that, and partnering up with organizations. I mean, the ability to look into a student's eyes as they win a car. That changes their lives, right?
1: Yes.
2: Or even when you're talking to a kid that, some of the door prizes that we have at what's coming up next week at Pass and Go, they get computers, laptops, tablets.
1: That's such a wonderful event.
2: Yes, it is. It is absolutely, the smiling faces, everybody's excited. Those kids have worked hard to get to go to Pass and Go. And then, you think about the teacher that wins Teacher of the Year and the award that they get. They get to take a long vacation. It's amazing. And then the other long-term impact from the student side is, you think about those kids that are out at Kirkwood that get to learn supply chain.
0: Yes.
2: They're going to walk into this world at that Teacher Warehouse at Kirkwood. They're going to walk into college or walk into an opportunity after college with that experience of how to manage a warehouse. And I think it's fantastic. And that's what I love about the Education Foundation. And then it also brings a lot of people together. You think about the 5K event that we do. Nothing makes me more happier than seeing a dad and his child run a 5K together.
1: Yeah.
2: And it's so exciting. And through generous donation, it allows the Education Foundation to do all of this.
1: How long have you been with the Education Foundation?
2: So as a board member for 2 years, and then as my previous role at the school at CMCSS, I got to serve as a volunteer for 4 years. So it's been the most rewarding experience that I've had in a long time.
0: And you were talking about the Pass and Go event, which again is happening next weekend.
2: Next weekend.
0: And you're talking about just like how fun it is seeing everybody.

0: everybody, you know, because if you've never seen it before, you really should, because it's kind of cool how they've done it.
1: It's inspiring.
0: Yeah, where, like, you know, you each kid gets a key, and they get to step up and try to see if the car will start. But then you said, like, you know, there's also the door prizes where you're getting laptops. But one of the things they also do is they do, like, a little scavenger hunt where they put prizes in the back of cars. So you have all these kids, like, running through the parking lot, checking, like, trunks and stuff, seeing if there's envelopes back there. Like, but it's a great way for them to be incentivized to do well in school as well. Because, like you said, laptops, an important part of the college experience now. It's not exactly cheap these days. And you guys help provide stuff like that. So thank you for doing that and stepping up, because the Education Foundation really does care about our kids.
1: And to really, when you go to the Pass and Go event, to see that number of students who performed that well on a test in order to be there to be eligible for the car. For me, that was the most inspiring thing, to see, wow, look how many students did that well on a test. That's incredible. I mean, I think Clarksville's got maybe some of the smartest students around.
2: I mean, they're shoulder to shoulder. I mean, you see the Big Ten out there, and, you know, as you said, I encourage everybody, at least drive down Wilma and
1: you'll see them all. It is a huge crowd of exceptional students, really.
2: And, you know, just to touch back on the Teacher's Warehouse, you know, it's really exciting. I have had the ability to you know, as a volunteer and as an employee of CMCSS, get to go out to the Teacher's Warehouse. And just the relief that's in those teachers' faces when they know that they can get what they need to support their students. And, you know, there's you know, all the supplies that are there, even for students that may have that need not being met some other way. Mm-hmm. It is phenomenal. And, you know, I wish we could project over the airwaves the smiles and the shoulder drops, that they're not worried about it anymore. And that's really what matters.
0: And you can help make a difference. We're looking to fill 10 backpacks this hour. Text GIVE to 43414. That's the Wyatt Johnson Toyota text line. Or you can call the Phoenix Theater's phone lines at 931-648-7721. Looking to fill 10 backpacks this hour.
1: We're talking with Chris Renaud, who's a board member at the CMC Education Foundation, and they have the Teacher's Warehouse. So if somebody's driving in their car, they're heading to work, and they're thinking, I don't know, I maybe have 10 bucks. Does that matter? Like, how far does it go? What would you say to them, somebody who's thinking of donating to the Teacher Warehouse?
2: Any contribution can make an impact. You think about a kid or a teacher that needs those resources in the classroom. Every little bit matters. And, you know, I'll even throw this out there, that anybody that knows me should be calling right now.
0: Okay.
1: All right.
0: Anybody who knows Chris Renaud, call right now. Anybody that knows him. That include the people who just, like, saw you in Publix one day and they're like, oh, hey.
2: No, there's plenty of people in this community that know
0: who yeah, there we me, go.
2: So
0: there
2: I we challenge go. Them.
1: Yes.
2: So.
0: Okay. Well, Chris, thank you so much. And thank you to the Education Foundation for doing that. And thank you for telling us a little bit more about everything that you guys do, because I think it's easy to just go, like, oh, it's just the Teacher's Warehouse. But it's really so much more than that.
2: Absolutely. And again, thank you for the opportunity. And I encourage everybody, any little bit helps. And just think about the smiling faces of those students when they start up that first day, and the teacher's relief when she has the resources that she needs to be successful.
0: Well, please give now. 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
1: Thank you, Mari and Jewel from Keller Williams for being this hour's backpack filler sponsor. And a backpack sponsor or a backpack filler is a $50 donation to the teacher warehouse. That's the whole point of this radiothon. And we are in its final day.
0: And right now, I do have an update of where we are at. We are currently at $9,022 raised.
1: On the Actionaire
0: tote board.
1: Very nice.
0: $9,022. It's only going to go up from here. So let's get on those phones. Text GIVE to 43414. As again, we've been saying, this is so teachers don't have to come out of pocket to stock up our schools with supplies that our students need. I would like to point out, I don't know if anybody has heard this or not. I might be breaking news here. But there is a big box store planning on coming to Clarksville.
1: Really?
0: Yeah, Costco.
1: Okay.
0: So here's the thing. Costco's planning on being here. Sam's Club is here.
1: Yes.
0: And right now, there's a lot of people being like, I got a Sam's Club member.

0: membership, do I need to switch over to Costco? I'm just saying, what if you fought it out? What if you guys just got
1: by donations to the teacher's warehouse?
0: That might go a long way. Like if one of them came in and was like, ooh, I'll drop this, people would probably go like, oh, that's where I should be having my membership.
1: That's where
0: at.
1: My membership is, yeah. Because exactly. They invest in the future of Clarksville.
0: They sure do. And that's what it all is about, investing in the future generations of Clarksville by helping donate money so kids have supplies in schools. That's what it's all about.
1: So I hope your vision becomes a fruition, Kyle.
0: That would be great. You know, like I said, I'm just throwing it out there. That may help that person who's going like, oh, do I go here? Do I go there? Which one?
1: You know, it is great to hear which businesses decide to come forward and donate to the teacher warehouse. Because as you're driving around and you hear a particular business investing in our students here in Clarksville, Montgomery County, you'll remember that. That's going to stick with you. And that goes so far. So if you have a business here in Clarksville and you love your business and your community in Clarksville, 931-648-7721. These are all your future customers.
0: That's right.
1: There. Phoenix Theater's phone lines, 931-648-7721. 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
3: 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We had a positive referral going, and they fund that every year by semester, where they give thousands of dollars just for us to be able to give back to our communities, for the students who are riding the bus, and they do the right thing every day. And I'm very grateful for their presence within CMCSS and transportation, because it has truly been altering for our organization as a whole. And the ironic thing is, I didn't even know they existed till a couple years ago. But they're touching so many lives and they're doing so many great things. I would really encourage you, if you had the ability to support this foundation and what they do, you'll definitely see a return in that.
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1: Looking to get that Action Air tote board a little warmer, so where are we in our goal for this hour?
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1: 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That's the Phoenix Theater phone lines. 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
0: Yeah, everybody, $10 in the hat or the bucket or the filing cabinet. I don't know what you have at your job, you know, or Stanley Cup. I don't know. Dump somebody's Stanley Cup out, $5 in it, and then put it all together and then send it on over. Boom, backpack filled, done. And you can put your company name on there. We'll give them a shout out.
1: Teachers count on the Teacher Warehouse, which is where they can go and get the school supplies that they need for the students in their classroom, which become their kids every year. They're like extended family. And so they're going to do what they can to make sure that these kids have whatever it is that they need. And when we say whatever it is that they need, it can be from school supplies to personal hygiene items. They're going to take care of these kids. And so they rely on that Teacher's Warehouse and the shelves to be fully stocked. And that's where we as a community, Clarksville, comes in, because they're not getting the government funding. They're not getting the business funding. This is all completely volunteer, donation-based. This is completely charity. So this is all of Clarksville coming together to say, we care about you as a teacher. We care about your classroom. And let's make sure that our kids have what they need and that they're all on that level, even playing field for this school year.
0: Yes, please. Big or small, we take it all. Any donation is an absolute help. So please text GIVE to

0: drop dead.
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2: One thing that's always been true about Clarksville is when someone needs help, this community shows up. You see it time and time again. And the Teacher Warehouse is proof of that, because every single donated notebook or backpack, toothbrush, deodorant, box of crayons comes from somebody saying, hey, listen, I've got this. So today we're keeping that tradition going. This is a place where Clarksville, Montgomery County school teachers can go and grab these items, and they don't know really what they're going to need for their classroom until the class actually begins, and they can meet the students. They kind of get to know them, and they're able to spot right away what each child needs. And it's wonderful that

0: 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So that way they can go in, grab what they need specific to that classroom. 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
3: My name is Jody Wright. I am a member of the Board of Directors for the Clarksville-Montgomery County Education Foundation. One of the big things that we support for the school system is the Teacher Warehouse. And the Teacher Warehouse gives the teachers an opportunity to fill needs in their classroom, supplies that they may need. 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Now it's being set up to where it's actually a learning opportunity for the students at Kirkwood, and so now the students are actually going to help run the Teacher Warehouse, which is an amazing learning opportunity.
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0: Hi, I'm Cooper Morton, the general manager of Phoenix Theaters. 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

0: Q108. It's the Q Morning Crew with Kyle and Tiffany. Day number two of the Q Up the Classroom Radiothon, brought to you by Grace Dental and Daniel Ingram at your Geico local office. And this hour's backpack fillers, brought to you by Marco's Pizza. Thank you, Marco's Pizza.
1: Thank you, Marco's. Now, before we get to our guests in the studio, if you'd like to text GIVE to the Wyatt Johnson Toyota text line, you can do that now by texting GIVE to 43414. You can also call the Phoenix Theater's phone lines, 931-648-7721. This is all about raising funds for the Clarksville Montgomery teachers, for the Teachers Warehouse.
0: Yeah, and it's important to have those school supplies stocked up, because you know who benefits really the most from it in the end? The kids. And that actually leads us into our next guest that we have here. It's a room full of kids, and you've probably seen them lately at the farmer's market. You probably saw them at the America 250 for the 4th of July celebration. You probably heard them doing this.

0: I've always said Axl Rose would sound better if it was from the Children of Clarksville.
1: And you would be absolutely right.
0: That's right. So joining us now in studio, we have the members, all nine members of Press Start.
1: Yes!
0: And joining us here, we have Sarah, who is lead vocals and guitar. We have Briar, who's piano. Good morning, y'all.
2: Good morning.
3: Morning.
1: Tell us about Press Start Band. How long have you guys been playing together?
3: Like 3 years. Yeah. 3 years.
2: Yeah, I'd say about 3 years.
3: Yeah.
1: And how did you start? So you all go to different schools?
3: Yes. My mom and the band director are close friends. Mm-hmm. And the band director mentioned, mentioned to my mom, like, my son wants to start a band.
1: Okay.
3: And he invited me to join. He invited Briar to join. He invited Dean to join, which is our drummer. And so, yeah. And it just... We added more members as the years went on.
1: And
3: so,
1: whose house are you practicing at?
0: Yeah, who's the parent who's like, no, I'll take on that
3: the
0: responsibility.
3: The Coles house, the drummer and the piano, not Briar, but the other piano player's house, yeah.
1: Do the neighbors come over sometimes and give you some applause and say, yes, keep going?
0: I was going to say, how does that work out? Do you like have to send everybody to one house being like, all right, we're going to be practicing in an hour?
2: Oh, yeah. I don't know how it's been. I don't know how it's been happening. But I mean, everyone comes to the house at the right time. We fit together. Yeah.
0: Yeah, good. I was going to say, it sounds like a lot of like next door notifications.
2: All very well.
1: Yes.
0: Like, all right, the band is going to be performing. No, we'll be done in 2 hours. We promise.
1: In case you have to nap or something, this is when we're going to stop.
0: Fantastic. So, and I like that again. It all just started with like, you met somebody, and then it was like, hey, I know a bass player. Mm-hmm. It's like, well, I know a second.

0: this band together for you guys?
1: Honestly, I think just all these people, all these kids that like, you know, music, and we all have like the similar passion, we all just, you know, get to like play together all in the same room, because it's much different playing an instrument by yourself than with multiple people at the same time. And we all get to, we're all in this together. You know, I feel like, I don't know, that's a fun experience. Everyone gets to do this together.
2: I would love to hear what schools that you all go to and that you represent.
3: Okay, I go to Chapel Hill. Okay. So does our bass player and our electric guitar. Okay. So, yeah. And then Briar does too. Yeah, he does.
0: Okay, so four represented by Chapel.
3: Yeah, Chapel Hill.
0: Where else? Go ahead, shout them out.
4: I go to CHS.
0: CHS, yeah.
2: All right.
5: Ridgeview Middle School.
0: All right, yeah. Woo. Who else? Is that, wait, was that not seven? There's nine of them. That was only seven.
5: College.
0: Nice. Heck yeah.
2: Homeschool.
0: All right. Well, fantastic. That's.
6: I'm also homeschooled.
0: Also homeschool. Oh, all right. I was like, wait a minute. I think we missed one. Again, my counting was getting off. You can see the steam coming out of my ears as I start to count more and more.
2: It's been a long time since we've been in school, so. Kind of count on our fingers.
0: Yeah. You don't have to keep bringing it up. It hurts sometimes when you say it like that. You know, it makes me feel bad. But we have Press Start in here. They are a great group of young musicians, Clarksville kids who have all come together. And you guys do have some shows coming up, though, right?
3: Yes, we do.
0: Where are you guys going to be playing at?
3: We're going to be playing. So my orthodontist asked if we could play. I think it was like a training. And okay. Like they wanted us to play before like they started.
0: Uh-huh.
3: And then the Legion's Picnic. That's when we're also playing there.
2: Nice.
3: I forgot what day, but yeah.
0: Go to the orthodontist right before you're supposed to take the stage and be like, let's talk about some of these bills. Then we'll
2: let's see what we can work out.
0: Yeah, right. Like you want to hear Press Start. Let's talk about some of these payments that we got going on here, right? Briar, what do you like most about the way this band is all set up for you guys?
1: What I really like, we all come, I guess, really prepared. We're all very passionate about our instrument. And that really helps to just, as we can all learn these songs very quickly and be able to, you know, play it, like perform them almost flawlessly. And I feel like that's a very big thing you need to be able to learn how to do is to get things done on a deadline. And everyone does that very well.
0: How do band practices go? Because like with nine instruments,
5: it's really
0: like
5: hard.
0: Yeah, I was just saying, like
3: it's loud.
0: Yeah, how do you like sit there and be like, I think a guitar is out of tune, and then go which one? Like, how do you guys like do that?
2: Who is the band leader?
3: Miss Lindsay. Miss Lindsay is the band leader. Yeah, she she's always there, just ready to help us. So.
2: That's great.
3: And then my mom, she's our momager.
0: The momager, yeah.
3: She's the momager. So she's always there, like, helping out with the equipment. Like, she has, like, all the equipment with her.
0: Does she also bring, like, the orange slices and the juice boxes?
3: That's Miss Janet.
0: Miss Janet, all right.
3: That's Miss Janet. That's Gene and Jamie's mom.
2: They've got the whole tour covered.
0: This is, like, I like that it really does take a village here. Like, everybody's...
2: Who's doing merch?
0: Yeah, who's the merch table?
5: That's you.
7: That's kind of me.
0: Okay. We all wear multiple hats these days.
2: Right.
0: You know, we all wear multiple hats. Press Start here, joining us in studio. All Clarksville kids that have come together, started a band. There's nine of them. They've been, you know, performing at farmers markets. They've been performing at America 250. They're playing for an orthodontist. Playing at the Legion. Like, where do you guys, you know, find the time to do school and do music and learn all of this stuff? Like, how does that all come together?
1: Well, again, if you are very passionate about what you do, school, you know, kind of has to happen and you will
0: kinda
1: get it done.
0: Yeah.
1: But if you really like what you do, if you really like your hobby, which in this case is music, you will make time to kind of, you know, that will be a top priority. So after schoolwork, after the things you got to do in the day, you still will make time to practice your music and get what you need to get done.
2: Since we're here raising funds for the Teacher's Warehouse, was there a certain teacher that you really just made a huge difference in your life that you connected with the most so far?
1: Well, I've had one.

0: person teaching me the piano for almost 6 years made a very big impact in my life and made my whole music career kind of just escalate ever since we started. That's actually Miss Lindsay that's been running the whole Press Start band. Her son started the whole band, and she's really helped so much, and I'm really thankful for her. And without her, I don't think I would have actually been here today.
1: Yes, music teachers. I mean, let's hear. They really do change lives because they inspire you to go into a direction that you might not have known that you loved. So yeah.
0: They'll give you the ideas to, yes. They'll teach you stuff that you've never thought would even exist either. And that gives you more inspiration, and that allows more inspiration to come into your life for you to, change it.
2: Well, that's fantastic. And again, I got to hear you guys over at America 250, and it was fantastic. Like, there were times where, like, I'm walking around, I'm trying to see what's going on, I'm doing Facebook Lives, and all of a sudden I'd be like, who's playing right now? And I'm like, oh, it's still the kids. Like, better than some of the musicians that I've heard in recent years. I was like, oh, wow, like, they are putting some of these guys to shame. Like, it's fantastic what you guys are doing. I do have one question, though. With, again, you guys still are all in, I mean, obviously, other than college, who here has gotten grounded from their instrument and has not been able to make practice? Have we had that happen yet?
3: Nope.
2: No, oh, oh, see, one hand. Up. One hand.
3: I guess we have.
2: Sorry, guys. I can't make it today. I didn't do the dishes, so I can't play the bass for a while.
1: Now, what was that, Miss Lindsay?
4: I said some of them have travel sports, and uh-huh. It's hard. It's really hard for us to try to manage time around sports. For me as a music teacher, I have to deal with it with piano lessons as well. So that's the hardest thing, I think.
2: Travel sports, they tend to be busy a little bit. Because, like, I don't know if you're ever familiar, but it's always like, okay, guys, we have a game in Puerto Rico in 1 week. And then in 2 weeks, we're going to be over at this other exotic location.
1: Scheduling everything. That, I mean, that can be really the hardest thing.
2: Ridiculous.
1: Yeah.
2: Well, you guys are fantastic. Sarah Breyer, thank you all so much for joining us. Thank you all of Press Start here for being here. Now, is there any place that, like, people could go and, like, find your music, anything like that, other than live and in person?
5: Can Allie tell you about that?
2: Yeah, Allie?
6: We have our Press Start Instagram. You can look up our handle. It's just The Press Start Band if you want to follow us along and see where we're going to be performing.
1: Perfect.
2: Again, she handles backup vocals and social media manager. We all wear multiple
1: hats
2: here.
1: That's right.
2: That's what we do. Well, thank you all so much for joining us here. And again, these are just some of the kids that, as you're hearing, like, these are some of the kids who benefit from having those supplies in school. So please, if you would, text GIVE to 43414. Or give a call to 931-648-7721. Help them have a great, great year. And please go and check out Press Start. Go to their social medias. Go see them performing in Clarksville. Go say hi, support them. Thank you all so much for coming in. We appreciate it.
0: Thank you for the opportunity. Thank you so much.
2: Absolutely. More of the Cue Up the Classroom Radiothon coming up. Mm-hmm.

0: Best life, best music, Q108. It's the Q Morning Crew with Kyle and Tiffany, and it's day two of the Q Up the Classroom Radiothon, and Ali is here! Leah Rance.
1: I am excited to see what day two brings. What have I missed thus far? An entire band just left the studio.
2: Yeah. Yes.
1: A gaggle of children.
2: The Press Start Band. All kids from right here, Clarksville, Montgomery County. They go to all different schools. Some of them are homeschooled. And yeah, that was a lot of fun talking. But 9 kids in the band.
0: 9 of them. Wow. 9 of them.
1: And
0: last night, you also missed the Montgomery Central High School band. Came in and literally played in the hallways.
2: Yes.
1: That's amazing.
0: It really actually
2: we had a marching band playing in the conference room and in the hallway.
1: That's a first, I'm assuming, right?
0: We've actually had marching bands come out and play a few times.
1: Oh,
2: in
0: the parking lot. But secretly, I had always thought, what would it be like if we played in the building?
2: And last night was the night.
0: Yeah, we got to live that out yesterday. And scary is what it was. It was scary. It was loud.
2: It was a lot of fun.
0: So much fun. Like, it was just a blast.
1: Well, and you know, what I love about them being in here too is that is a direct result of being, you know, well supported by your community. These kids, you know,

0: But once you've gotten your basics covered, like the supplies you need, the personal items, then you can get creative and then you can, like, you know, delve into music and the arts and these things that enrich our lives. So that's why the warehouse is so important.
1: And that's why you can text the word give to the Wyatt Johnson text line at 43414. That's give to 43414. Or you can also call the Phoenix Theater's phone lines at 931-648-7721. This is all about as we get ready for the new school year for our kids here in Clarksville, Montgomery County. And last night with the Montgomery County Marching Band in here, I've never seen a marching band have so much fun playing their instruments. These kids were having a ball. And it was so much fun to see. And that's what makes Clarksville so special, is that these kids are supported. We rally around each other no matter what it takes. And that's what we're doing again here this year. So text GIVE to the Wyatt Johnson Toyota text line, 43414, or the Phoenix Theater's phone lines at 931-648-7721.
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0: Q108. It's the Q Morning Crew with Kyle. Well, it's Kyle King from the Q Morning Crew, Leah Rance in here.
1: Kyle, you sounded just like the K-pop Demon Hunters. That was crazy.
0: I think I'm going on my 170th showing of K-pop Demon Hunters. My daughter's obsessed with...
1: Rightfully so.
0: Yeah, she's seven. She has like... She goes out every now and then with roomie boots on. She's just like, Dad, can I wear my roomie boots?
1: Roomie boots. Oh, my gosh.
0: I'm like, can you get them tied in under 7 minutes, please? Then, yeah, if you can, that'd be great.
1: She's working on it.
0: But we love it. It's such a fun movie. Anyway, it's the Cue of the Classroom Radiothon, and we are raising money for the Teacher's Warehouse with the CMC Education Foundation. 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Or you can call 931-648-7721. Thank you to Marco's Pizza for being our backpack filler sponsor this hour.
1: You know, it's funny, too, that we were just talking about K-pop Demon Hunters, because I have to make an amendment to something I had said yesterday. I was like, oh, when I was, I loved going school shopping when I did in the 90s. I loved the Lisa Frank stuff, but nowadays the cool stuff for the little girls is the K-pop Demon Hunters stuff, of course. Yes. And, you know... With that, sometimes kids can feel a little bit left out if they don't have like the newest type of folder, the newest backpack, and no kid wants to feel like they're other, you know? So that's what's great about the warehouse is that they're able to support not only these teachers, but personal care items for these kids, even, you know, little stuff like that we completely take for granted, like pencils and pens, you know? That way these kids feel fully supported and ready to focus on their education.
0: Yeah, and, you know, I mean, teachers will also go and do things, like you said, like my daughter is going to be in second grade. And when you have kids who are that young, they still have the, like, incentives of treasure box, you know, like, oh, you did so well. You got X amount of stars this week. You get to go into the treasure box. And, you know, it could be candy or it could be, I mean, something as silly as, like, those spider rings that nobody wants during Halloween. But kids want them for, you know, whatever reason.
1: Or 34-year-old women, yes.
0: Or 34-year-old women, yes, yes, you're right. So saying that, Leah was like, I love those.
1: Nodding, like, yeah, absolutely.
0: Or, you know, but they will also go out and get the things, like, they know what the trends are.
1: Yes.
0: They know what the kids are enjoying, and these teachers will go out and get the, you know, eraser that has the K-pop Demon Hunter, you know, logo
1: without going into their own pocket to do so. Yeah.
0: You know, and so like, and so if they do, but if they do go and get that stuff, then they can go to the Teacher's Warehouse and be like, oh, cool. I can go get the special item for my kids.
1: Yeah.
0: On my own thing. Cause I know that I've got markers on deck coming from the Teacher's Warehouse.
1: Yeah. That's a good way to put it.
0: Like they can also sit there and go, oh yeah, I can do something special for the kids who have been doing well and working hard. Cause I know I don't have to come out for some rulers or calculators or paper. So everything counts. So if you could please anything, I know it's payday Friday, people, you know, checking those bank accounts, cha-ching, hit us up. Anything. It doesn't have to be a backpack. It could be $5. Text GIVE to 43414.
1: You never know how far $50 these teachers can stretch it to be a backpack filler. 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
0: So please help us raise this money, get the supplies that are needed for a great school year. 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

0: Q108. 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Kyle King, Ryan Pluckelman, Leah Rantz here as we are making our way through day number two. And Leah, hit me with a backpack. Come on.
1: All right. I haven't gotten to look at it, but we did get a donation from Sarah for... Oh my gosh, for $500.
2: Yes!
1: Yay!
0: Yes!
1: Wow.
3: That's 10 backpacks full.
0: That is.
3: That's incredible.
0: That is 10. Sarah Daniel, one of our media advisors, has filled 10 backpacks, which is 10 more backpacks than Costco and Sam's.
1: I knew not to wear eyeliner today.
0: I'm just saying, we could check, but here's the good news. We could change that
3: because
0: we got a whole day ahead of us where we are raising money for the Teacher's Warehouse. You can text GIVE to 43414. That's the Wyatt Johnson Toyota text line. You could also give a call to the Phoenix Theater's phone bank at 931-648-7721. And when you call or text and make your donation, what we would like to do is start telling us which school you're representing.
3: Yes.
1: Yes.
0: Put some school pride out there. Let's see which schools can raise more. Clarksville High won last year. So who's going to...
3: Listen, there's a lot of purple and gold in this building, okay?
0: There is.
3: Yeah.
4: Rossview.
3: Yeah.
0: Rossview did win the trivia contest yesterday.
5: All right, the Hawks. So did they get the pep rally last year? Is that what they did?
3: Yeah.
5: And then before that, I think Northeast got it.
3: Yeah. So here's what we're going to do. When you make your donation, just say which school it's in honor of, and we're going to keep track. Okay? And so the high schools usually do pretty well.
0: Yeah.
3: Elementary schools, let's rep those. I mean, come on.
0: Yeah.
3: Barksdale.
5: Moore Magnet.
3: Oh, yeah.
5: Where's the Magnet? We love our Moore Magnet.
3: Who doesn't love Moore Magnet?
5: We love them.
3: It's a great school.
5: Great school.
3: Gotta love the Magnet. Glen Ellen, where are them turtles at? Where are the fighting tortoises at?
5: Barker's Mill.
0: Did he say
5: tortoises?
3: Tortoises. Tortoises.
0: Is that some kind of weird new saying?
3: New type of turtle that they just discovered.
5: I love it. Or you know what could be fun is if, like, let's say West Creek High School gets it. Then y'all could go visit all the schools out at the complex.

0: You know,
1: exactly.
0: You got three schools in one. That could be fun.
1: Kirkwood.
0: Oh, it
1: still smells like new paint. You know, I mean, let's make some donations for the Cobras.
0: Yeah. Yes, and you know, they got that Supply Chain Management Academy out there, which helps us and helps our teachers. So yeah, let's think about our Kirkwood Cobras. Yeah.
1: Who's going to be the first school? Which person is going to make the first backpack filler donation? In honor of a school. Which school's going on the board first? If I had to put money on it, it's going to be Clarksville High.
0: Okay. I think it'll be Northeast High.
1: You think so? It'll be Northeast?
0: I do.
1: Okay.
0: I got to say, they are good supporters of us.
2: I'm going to put this out there.
0: Okay. Put it out there.
2: Kirkwood, they've got the warehouse out there where they're learning the logistics and everything. Mm-hmm. If Kirkwood together could raise like $3,000, like if the Kirkwood people can raise $3,000, I'll come out and pull a shift at the warehouse.
0: Oh my, y'all.
1: For the first time in his life, he would work. Besides yakking.
2: Yeah.
0: But I'll tell you right now, those kids will work circles around you. They are incredible.
2: I'm not disputing that. I'm just saying, I will come pull a shift.
0: I love it.
2: At the warehouse, they can direct me. I will be their employee.
0: Okay. Oh,
2: that's right.
3: I'm betting on Rossview.
1: Oh, you're in. Okay, so you're okay. All right. He's going to Rossview.
3: Yep.
1: Okay. I just say this to Clarksville. No matter what school you support, just put it under Kirkwood so Kyle will have to actually have a hard day's work.
0: It's a conspiracy. I love it.
2: Ryan is currently checking his bank account to be like, he just wants to pull up a lawn chair and be like, I got to see this.
0: That will be the day I'll make sure the biggest shipment that I order all year will be delivered.
1: We could live stream that and people would watch the heck out of that.
2: If Kirkwood can come together and do $3,000, I will pull a shift at the warehouse for the kids, okay? I will be their employee. I'm not going to say a model employee, but I will be an employee for a day with them and help out. I want to see it all. I want to see what they can do. So $3,000, Kirkwood, that's my challenge to your alumni, to your current staff and current parents. That's my challenge to you.
0: And your kid doesn't even have to go there. Just say Kirkwood.
1: Just so Kyle has to work.
0: Just so Kyle has to go there work.
1: He's going to pull a shift and pull us back all the same day.
3: So expeditiously get to your phone and text GIVE to the Wyatt Johnson Toyota text line 43414 and call Phoenix Theater's phone line 931-648-7721.
2: What does expeditiously mean? That's a five-syllable word. I don't understand.
1: Well, one of the fine Kirkwood teachers can tell you.
2: There you go. All right, so let's do this, okay? 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

0: 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And we are raising money for the Teacher's Warehouse going on day number two right now. Kyle King, Ryan Pluckelman, Leah Rantz here. And we are looking for your help. First of all, if you have donated,
1: thank you so much.
0: Thank you. I don't think we have said that enough. And I apologize. So thank you for everything that you have done so far. Just we're not anywhere near done right now. And we're trying to push and get as much possible for the Teacher's Warehouse so we can stock up school supplies for the teachers and the kids of Montgomery County. And, you know, Ryan, you keep bringing this up. All of the money that is being raised stays right here in the 931. It doesn't go anywhere else.
2: No, it doesn't. And I want to thank Marco's Pizza, our backpack filler sponsor for this hour. But yeah, this is something that is a Clarksville, Montgomery County original. This is, you know, when you make a donation, if it's a dollar, if it's $5, if it's $50, your dollars stay here and it turns into school supplies for kids right here in our community. This is all for the kids. And I think, you know, again, we've talked about, yes, the price of everything's gone up and there are people that are struggling. If you can't help this year, that is fine. You've helped in years past. But if you can just give a little bit, that'll go a long way. Think about how many kids right now are looking at the first day of school and they're not going to have the supplies they need.
1: Right. And no kid wants to feel like they're left out or other. It's the worst feeling in the world. We don't like it as adults, but it's exacerbated when you're a kid. So I'm looking at the Actionaire tote board behind Kyle here, and we still have plenty of room for more backpack fillers, $50 backpack filler donations, or you could donate what you want.
2: Yeah.
1: Honestly, every little bit helps. 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Or go to Phoenix Theater's phone lines, 931-648-7721. 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
2: Absolutely. Waiting and standing by, ready to take your donation. 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
0: Yes. 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It'll take you all of 2 minutes to fill that out. One, if you know your credit card information right off the top of your head. Or, again, you can just give a call, 931-648-7721. And right now, we are wanting you, when you make your donation, to also tell us which school you're getting behind, which school you're representing. So whether
2: Lee Irwin, it's Montgomery Central. Montgomery Central's most famous alum, Lee Irwin.
0: Looking like Bobby Knight over here with his red sweater. Like, I love it.
3: Let me get over here for a moment. Yes, I have my Montgomery Central on. So maybe you think, I think I need to go make another donation. Woo! You know?
0: Irwin, okay.
3: I was the first one yesterday morning.
0: Sure,
3: I'm going to go on in there with folks from the Education Foundation, and I'll get another backpack for a kid because it's great.
0: There you go. The man, the myth, the legend. There's a reason he's got a key to
3: I'm
0: the
3: going
0: city.
3: Now.
0: He has his own day here in Clarksville.
2: That's not a joke. That's the truth.
0: He really does.
2: October 27th in Montgomery County every year is Lee Irwin Day.
1: Dude, I'm so starstruck when he comes in.
0: That's the power of Lee.
2: Yeah.
0: You know?
2: So make a donation.

0: and help these kids. It's all about the kids. That's the thing that's important. It's about helping the teachers and helping the kids. So your donation, no matter what it is.
1: So we're about to get a donation for Montgomery Central. Yep. So they're taking the lead right now.
0: Right now, yeah.
1: So when you call in or make your donation online, tell us what school. It could be a high school. It could be a middle school. It could be an elementary school. Doesn't matter. Whatever school that is in the CMCSS system, tell us who you're getting behind, and we'll add it to the tally. I've even put out that if Kirkwood, if the alumni, the current people that are there, all of that, if Kirkwood together can get together $3,000 by the end of the day, doesn't even matter if you're the winning school, but if Kirkwood can do $3,000, I will pull a shift over at the warehouse that they have.
0: Yeah.
1: Over the teacher's warehouse. I will be an employee for a day.
0: And we've been assured that that'll be the day that the biggest order comes to the teacher's warehouse, so he actually has to do something.
2: Oh, of course.
0: Other than just go, hey, you know, I'm on the radio. Yeah, he has to actually load some shelves. Oh!
1: There it is.
0: That's
1: Lee
0: Legends.
1: Irwin with $50. It's official.
0: Killer. There we go.
1: Put Montgomery Central up on the board. But it will be official. I will do that shift if Kirkwood, it's $3,000.
0: Okay.
1: All right, so see what we can do here. I would love to come be an employee and get lost in the warehouse and be like, what are you talking about? I've been working. I didn't make a fort.
0: That guy from the radio station's napping in the back. That's what it's going
1: to
0: be.
1: Well, it's like you know me.
0: Yeah.
1: All right, so let's get on it, okay? Yeah. So text GIVE to 43414 or call 931-648-7721.

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0: The Cue Up the Classroom Radiothon right here on Q108. My name is Ryan. Leah Rance is here. Aaron Mayberry, school board member.
1: Yes.
0: State House of Representatives, District 68.
1: That's right.
0: He's here with us as well. Thanks for joining us for the Cue Up the Classroom Radiothon.
1: Absolutely. I'm glad to be here.
0: You brought your son with you, who is going to be working the board with me, because apparently he does this at church.
1: He does.
0: We're going to put him to work.
1: He's 10 years old. He's excited to be here, going to fifth grade. And yeah, so.
0: Where does he go to school?
1: I actually don't.
0: Okay, yo, that's fine. That's fine. I understand you're in politics. But he is a CMCSS student.
1: He's going to fifth grade. Yeah.
0: Fifth grade's a big year.
1: Yeah. And then my oldest just got married Sunday, believe it or not. I'm shocked by. Yeah.
2: Yeah.
1: That I have a kid that can be married.
0: Wow.
1: Yes. Yeah. And then my middle is going to be a freshman this year.
0: Wow, you got the whole age range right there.
1: That's right.
0: You experienced the thrill of meeting the boyfriend / fiance.
1: Oh man, yeah, that was rough. But
0: first day of high school.
1: He's now son-in-law.
0: Wow.
1: Yeah, wow. That's how I feel.
0: We have kids the same. Well, your oldest is in my kid's range.
1: Yes.
0: So I've just seen my future in that. But you're a CMCSS.
1: I am. Yeah, I graduated from Ross U High School. I was the second class of the school. Locally, someone's still here, you know, Kevin Kennedy Jr.
0: Yeah.
1: Him and I graduated together.
0: Yeah.
1: Yeah.
0: By the way, were you in the class that developed the Warfield Shield? Were you there at that time?
1: Yes. Yeah. That was kind of coming up around that time. You know, I actually saw a documentary online.

0: And like I said, I kind of in quotes, a documentary on YouTube, and it got the whole thing wrong, actually. They said there was a big rivalry between Clarksville High and Rossview.
1: Yeah.
0: Back then, it was actually Northeast and Rossview.
2: I wonder what changed, why that happened.
0: I think they just naturally, Clarksville High and Rossview are kind of closer and, yeah. you know, on that side, and it just over time.
1: So when you went to Rossview, it was you didn't like Northeast. That was your rivalry.
0: That was the big rivalry back in the day. Yeah. And most of the students came from Northeast, actually. The second amount most was Kenwood, and then it was Clarksville High. There was only like 150. Of us that came over.
2: Wow.
1: Okay. And I was one history right
0: yeah,
1: here.
0: Yeah, there you go. And I was one of those like 150 students.
1: Did you put together the Warfield Shield? Were you in charge of crafting that?
0: Yeah, nothing to do with it.
1: You have no craft skills yeah. whatsoever.
0: Well, I may have some craft skills, but I had nothing to do with that.
2: I just wanted to say yeah. we just got a new backpack filler nice. That just came in
0: there we go.
2: For Christian from Christian Brown for $50.
0: All right, there we go.
1: Christian Brown.
2: Thank
1: That's
2: you.
1: Great.
2: Thank you.
1: Text give to 43414. You can call 931-648-7721 to make a donation. Think back to your years at Rossview.
0: Sure.
1: Is there a teacher that stands out to you?
0: Absolutely. Mm-hmm. Absolutely. I had a teacher. I ended up being a teacher aide for her. But Miss Harper,
1: yeah.
0: just absolutely loved her. In fact, you know, there's actually a lot of people in the district office in kind of upper yeah. leadership that are still there, like Dr. Dowdy.
1: Yeah.
0: Yeah, she was actually one of my teachers, believe
1: really?
0: It or not.
1: Really?
0: And we're not too far off in age. But yes, she was one of my teachers. Ms. Basham,
1: yeah.
0: Whom she lives across the river now, has been a big supporter of mine as I've been running for office. Ms. Farrell,
1: mm-hmm.
0: Ms. Slack.
1: Yeah.
0: Dr. Case Bolt yeah. was one of our principals, and
1: yeah.
0: she just retired. But yeah, a lot of people that have been around through my school board journey.
1: So you have a unique perspective being a product of the Clarksville Montgomery County school system.
0: Yes.
1: Being on the school board, yes. which you're on for a month.
0: One more month. And then you're out. I'm out because I decided not to run again.
1: Yeah,
0: I'm going to stay in the state house.
1: Yeah. yeah. And so you're in the state house as well. So you're able to see education from all of these sides.
0: Yeah, sure.
1: What makes Montgomery County and CMCSS unique, different, special, as opposed to districts across the rest of the state of Tennessee?
0: Yeah, you know, we actually, you know, we're right around 40,000 students. Mm-hmm. We have one county, one city in that county,
1: yeah.
0: and it's one school district. And if you go to other parts of the state in similar size, they're going to have that broken up. So it actually makes us very unique. So it also creates opportunity within our own district to have rivalries, as we
1: yeah,
0: just talked
1: yeah,
0: about.
1: Yeah.
0: And, you know, so you can have a Clarksville High versus Rossview, or, you know, I believe it's probably eventually going to become Rossview versus Kirkwood, you know, as it gets that way.
1: It's getting to that point. Yeah.
0: Yeah.
1: Yeah.
0: yeah so you start seeing those little rivalries that kind of come up, and that's fun. And it's all within our community as well.
1: And also, too, sorry, Leah, it's efficiency as well, because we don't have three or four different school boards in Montgomery County.
0: That's
1: we
0: right.
1: don't have a bunch of district offices. CMCSS controls all the schools in Montgomery County and runs them efficiently.
0: That's right.
1: Yeah.
0: yeah. No, they do a great job. Yeah. I've been pleasantly surprised as I got on the school board to seeing how well run mm-hmm. yeah. the school district is.
2: Well, I was also going to say, as you were talking, I was like, and that also is that awesome opportunity of the fact that we're all united and helping one another, you know, despite all these rivalries. It's kind of like the rivalry of like a family, you
1: yeah,
2: know,
1: absolutely.
2: Where it's like we're all for the common goal of supporting each other with this warehouse and
1: yes.
2: giving,
1: yep.
2: you know, money to it so that teachers don't have to go into their own pockets to pay for things for kids.
0: Yeah, this is amazing. Actually, have you guys seen the teacher warehouse?
1: I have.
0: Yeah, it's great. It's a great facility out there where they can kind of go in and shop through without paying money, but shop through and get these supplies. It's amazing.
1: My wife's a teacher, and I remember she took me to the warehouse, and I was not there to do anything else than hold things.
0: Okay.
1: I was the shopping cart for that trip, but it is amazing and saves so much. Oh, boy.
2: Ooh.
1: Oh, this is a big one. You want to read this one? Who wants to read this one?
2: Yeah, Aaron? I was going to say.
1: Leah, you want to do it? Okay,
2: yeah.
1: We're letting Leah do these. This is big.
2: Oh!
1: All right.
2: Thank you to Ultra Federal Credit Union for
1: $300.
0: There we go.
1: The challenge was thrown to you, by the way. And before we get to that, one thing and Leah may not know this because, you know, she's new to the area. CMCSS also has something that there are districts around the United States looking at. And that's the Grow Your Own program. Can you talk about that just for a little bit? Because I don't think people know. And I think it's something when you see school districts from across the United States going, wait a minute, they're doing what in Montgomery County? We need to take this idea and run with it as well.
0: Yeah, actually, I've seen it in a unique perspective at the state level, because not only did we lead the way right here in Clarkson, Montgomery County to create this program to, you know, we call it the Grow Your Own,
1: yeah.
0: The teacher residency program, where you can sign up to go through a fast track through kind of college,
1: yeah.
0: Where we'll also put you in the school system to kind of be mentored by some great teachers to again grow our own teachers. And there's been a teacher shortage across the nation, and this was something our school district decided to look at. How can we do it differently? And partnering with Austin Peay, partnering with Nashville State, they've been able to do that. And we've been able to grow a ton of teachers, which has now caught wind to there are colleges across the entire state of Tennessee doing the same thing. It's remarkable.
2: Wow.
0: In fact, the President Biden, I think it was Jill Biden, his wife, obviously, came here to give us an award for what we did from the president. It was amazing.
1: So, yeah. So Leah, what they do is they get these kids out of high school. And I say, I can say kids when they're 18, because I have
0: sure.
1: kids of that age.
0: Yeah.
1: And they are able to go to school for free,
2: wow.
1: get their teaching degree for free. They just have to teach at the district for a certain number of years.
2: And I could see why, because teachers are mm-hmm. so important to our yep. community, and to have a shortage, I mean, it's a deficit to not just the students, but to, you know, our county as a greater whole.
0: Yeah. And we have great partnerships with Austin Peay, with Nashville State to make this happen. But yet we're able to go in, partner with them. Great. We've now had a couple classes of great teachers, because they are being mentored by solid teachers already within our school district. And it's just been a remarkable program. But yeah, completely free for the person that's going through the program.
1: Your friends in other parts of the state that you talk to in Nashville, they're jealous.
0: Oh, absolutely.
1: They're like, how do you get all the work together?
0: Right.
1: Because think about, you know, having Austin Peay State University here and having, you know, that partnership where we're able to give people an opportunity, a road to teach with no debt.
0: Yeah.
1: That's pretty promising. That's a hard, if you've got teaching in your heart, because you have to be the right type of person to be a teacher. Mm-hmm. To present that opportunity, that's amazing.
0: And if you're listening out there and you maybe have a bachelor's degree, we actually will take you in the teacher residency program if you apply and get yeah. accepted, and you can get your master's actually. And so and now thanks to the legislator, actually, the starting pay is $50,000 for a teacher in the state of Tennessee.
1: That's fantastic.
0: Yes. So that's now the bottom. And of course, Clarkson, Montgomery County is very competitive in what we pay our teachers.
1: Which is fantastic. All right. You got to give out the numbers.
2: Okay, so text GIVE to the Wyatt Johnson Toyota text line at 43414. You could call up Phoenix Theater's phone lines, 931-648-7721. We need more backpack fillers.
1: All right. Chris Lanier was here yesterday.
0: I know that guy.
1: On the school board. he made a donation of $500 to the teacher's warehouse and challenged every member of the school board to okay. make a donation to the teacher's warehouse. I'm going to extend the same offer to you. You can challenge anybody you want.
0: Okay.
1: All right. You may want to challenge your fellow school board members, whoever you'd like to. Maybe. Well, Michael Langford was in here, and so Bill Powers was in here as well. So you,
0: really?
1: They've already been in and made their donations.
0: So they made donations?
1: You can't challenge
0: okay.
1: them.
0: Okay.
1: I don't know if you want to challenge a gubernatorial candidate. Whoever you want, Aaron. Aaron, I leave it to you.
0: Well, how about this? I'll definitely match that $500, but I'm going to give another $500, so it'll be $1,000 total.
1: What?
0: Yeah, and I'm going to challenge the last part of our delegation. We'll challenge Ronnie Glenn to come in and give as well.
1: Okay, so Ronnie Glenn will be here shortly.
0: There you go.
1: All right, it's been thrown down. Aaron Mayberry, state representative, school board member as well, $1,000! Wow. Aaron. I'm sorry. Representative Mayberry.
0: No, you're fine. You're fine.
1: Thank you so much for supporting teachers.
2: Thank you.
1: For supporting the Teachers Warehouse.
0: Absolutely.
1: I appreciate you coming in. Really do. This has been great.
0: Yeah, it's a great cause.
1: All right, so we're going to leave it to you. You ready? Hit the button.
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0: Q108, it's Leah Rance with the Cue Up the Classroom Radiothon. 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And thank you to Libby Black, who is representing Clarksville High School with her $50 donation. Thank you so much. Every little bit counts, and they go directly to the kids right here in Montgomery County, to the teacher's warehouse, which helps not only teachers with school supplies, but also teachers get, you know, personal care items for students that might not be able to otherwise have access to certain things. So if you would like to be a part of this, this is the last day we're doing it. So text GIVE to the Wyatt Johnson Toyota text line at 43414, or you could call Phoenix Theater's phone lines, 931-648-7721. I'm about to add these new backpacks up on our Action Air tote board right now, and you could be the next one. I could give you a shout out, but you got to give first. So stay around.
1: This is how Clarksville wakes up.
2: We've got clips of Ryan Gosling.
0: Okay.
2: Determine whether or not Ryan Gosling was hot when he said this.
0: Oh, okay. I'm just kidding. I mean, we could see Ken's vulnerabilities. 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
2: Yep, they're going to say that that he was indeed hot when he said that.
0: Like

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0: All right, Shania Twain, we get it. It doesn't impress you much. It's the Q Morning Crew. Well, Kyle King from the Q Morning Crew with Kyle and Tiffany. And we are doing the Q Up the Classroom Radiothon. And we are in day number two. And you can help us raise money for the Teacher's Warehouse when you text GIVE to 43414. You'll get a link and you can make your donation. And also you can call the Phoenix Theater's phone lines at 931-648-7721. And we have an announcement.
1: I'm so excited.
0: Oh, hold on. Sorry, Lee. Go ahead.
2: I'm so excited.
0: I am very excited for this as well. We just got a donation. And this person is fantastic. I cannot say enough good things about her personally, so I'll just let this do the talking for it. We just got a great donation from Dr. Grace Lee of Grace Dental, who, by the way, is also sponsoring this entire thing, as well as Daniel Ingram at your Geico local office. Dr. Grace Lee just sent in a donation of not $500, not $1,000. Dr. Grace Lee just did $5,000 towards the Education Foundation's Teacher's Warehouse, which is absolutely fantastic. Thank you so much, Dr. Lee, for your kindness, for your positivity, and for helping out the teachers and students of Clarksville. Fantastic. We cannot thank, again, I cannot thank you enough. I will try.
3: Most generous woman on the planet.
0: I swear she is.
3: Incredible.
0: Again, that's really all you have to say about her. Like, I could do an entire hour just being like, find me a book, a thesaurus of all things to say somebody's nice and kind and generous. And that's Dr. Grace Lee.
3: Her picture will be on the front.

0: Dr. Lee, again, on behalf of all of us here, thank you so much for your generosity. Thank you for being a shining example of what Clarksville is. And thank you again for all that you do. And again, go visit Dr. Grace Lee.
1: Yes.
0: Even if you just want to like drive by and just be like, thank you. Give a nice little honk. Whatever. She is fantastic. So that is where we are right now. You can continue because it doesn't stop. We are still going, still plugging away. Let's grow that $16,000. Let's expand upon that. She has given us a great jump start here. Text GIVE to 43414 or call 931-648-7721.

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0: 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It's Kyle King from the Cue Morning Crew with Kyle and Tiffany, and Leah Rance is here with us, and we are now joined as we're raising money for the Teachers Warehouse, which again, thank you to Grace herself with a huge, huge donation, $5,000. That was fantastic. We also got another donation here from Kate Smith for $200. Woo! Making our way through. And now joining us here, co-workers and two of your local educators here.
1: Co-workers.
0: That's good. Colleagues, if you would. We have the assistant principal of Northeast High, Mr. Timothy George, and then we also have the principal of Northeast High, Dr. Bradley Hudson, is here. Thank you, gentlemen, for joining us.
2: Thank you for having us. Good afternoon, everybody. We appreciate what you're doing. Thank you.
0: You're very welcome. For those who remember, Northeast High School, our official unofficial school, a high school that we were following all last year long, football season,
2: definitely.
0: Which was a lot of fun. But gentlemen, thank you here. I was saying that, you know, as we're doing the Teachers Warehouse Radiothon here, you guys have seen firsthand

0: just how much your teachers have been able to benefit from this, but not just your teachers, your kids too.
1: Oh, 100%. And, you know, Mr. George and I have been in the classroom ranks, working up as teachers, now in administration. So we see it firsthand. To help these teachers that put so much of their heart and soul into it, it's awesome what the Education Foundation does for not just Northeast High School students. We've been blessed to be there, but all across the district and students of all ages. And I know I benefited firsthand from the Teacher Warehouse and the Education Foundation as a teacher, too.
2: One of our guiding principles is the Talons, and my favorite one is serve your school and community with a positive attitude. And we just appreciate the community serving us because we do our best to serve the community, and it's just such a great relationship with our faculty, staff, and students with our community, and we just thanks our community for the support for all what they do for CMCSS and, most importantly, the students.
0: And you could text GIVE to 43414 and make a donation, or you can call 931-648-7721.
3: All right, gentlemen, are you ready to play a game?
1: No.
4: No, not particularly.
1: But do I have that option? Is that even a choice right now?
3: No,
1: I don't think
3: it is not.
1: Okay.
0: This is not your school, so no.
1: No.
0: No, you do not. No, you're in our domain now.
1: Let's see if Dr. Dowdy or Mr. Feldman's listening before we go to this, because we might lose our jobs as quickly as we walk out of here, depending on how this goes.
0: They had their own competition yesterday.
1: I heard, yeah. Yeah.
0: Rossview ends up getting the win yesterday.
1: Yeah. Well, the good thing is today Northeast is going to get the win no matter what.
2: That's right.
1: So
2: we're an Elite Eight high school.
1: There you go.
0: That's a good way to look at it, you know?
2: Sir.
0: It's almost like golf. You're just trying to compete against yourself, you know?
1: Exactly.
0: You're not. You're
1: not
0: competing
1: today.
0: Against your boss.
1: Your boss.
3: Although I will say, in the spirit of friendly competition, I am rooting for you, Mr. George,
2: because
3: I'm giving you questions.
4: Thank you.
0: I'm rooting for you, Dr. Hudson.
1: Thank you. I appreciate that. It's lonely in this role, so thank you, Kyle. I appreciate
0: it. You know, heavy is the head that wears the crown.
1: Right. You know? Right. Well, it's easy to wear when you've got the people, and I got to plug the people at the school, teachers, students, community as well. Mr. George, my admin team. So before we go to the questions, I want to plug my students and the Education Foundation.
0: Please do.
1: So 2 years ago, our teachers, this is how much the teachers even believe in the Education Foundation and what they do for students, what they do for teachers in their community. Our teachers at Northeast High School 2 years ago and our staff set the Education Foundation record for giving from a school ever 2 years ago. It's pretty cool, right?
0: That's fantastic.
1: Last year, they broke that record again. So I say that to say our teachers benefit greatly from it, but we have teachers, and this is true all across the district, and faculty and staff that pour into the same Education Foundation. So it's not like we're just, you know, take, not at all. But I've got to brag, and that's why it's easy to wear that crown, because it's a we thing, it's not a me thing, because of stuff like that. So we appreciate everything that the Education Foundation does. And you know, we can't make it without teachers and like Mr. George said, the community, and especially our students that walk our hallways too. So it's pretty awesome.
0: Well,
1: I had to plug that.
0: That's all right. Well, speaking of students, now you get to hear your assistant principal and your principal play a little game here. What we have done is we have found questions that every freshman at Northeast High School should be able to answer and upon graduating and moving on to being a sophomore. So,
1: do you know who the freshman administrator is? Mr. George.
4: Oh. Yes. So I hope I know these since I'm over ninth grade.
0: I hope so, too.
3: Come on, Mr. George. I got money on you.
0: Leah's on Poly Market right now.
3: Stop.
0: Placing bets here. All right, so Leah's going to ask your questions,
4: okay.
0: Mr. George. Dr. Hudson, I'm going to ask yours. And so we figure also, since you are the boss over at Northeast,
1: oh boy,
0: you have the benefit of going second.
1: Okay.
0: Let's make Mr. George go first. Gentlemen, are you ready?
4: We're ready.
3: All right, question one. It's a math question. Solve for x. 4x minus 5 equals 19. So what is x? A, 6, B, 4, C, 5, or D, 7?
4: 4x minus
3: 5
1: way to look there.
3: Equals 19. So what is x?
2: X is 6.
3: Is that your final answer?
2: That is my final answer.
3: You are right.
0: Woo!
4: Yes.
1: And that's a secret. You hire the right people. That's the secret.
0: Right? I got one right.
1: Yeah. But I'm more of a visual learner. Can you turn your screen that way so I can read the question? You know, I need.
0: Oh, yeah. Hold on. Let me see. Judges?
1: No.
0: They're not going to let me do that. No, I'm sorry. All right. Here we go. Dr. Hudson, you also need to solve for X. 3X plus 4. Equals 22. Is that 4, 5, 6, or 8?
1: And we said 3x plus 4 equals 22.
0: Yeah, oh, you can show your work. Please do.
4: I was thinking 20.
3: Is he going to try to steal the answer from you?
1: He's also not the math administrator. Yeah. He is science.
4: Just wanted to get the right answer.
1: Ooh, but I think we have a similar answer here. I believe the correct answer would be 6.
0: That is correct.
1: All right.
3: Okay. Question 2, English. What sentence contains a metaphor, Mr. George? A, her smile was like sunshine. B, the wind whispered through the trees. C, the crowded classroom was a zoo. Or D, he quickly walked down the hallway.
2: B.
3: You say B?
2: Final answer.
3: I'm sorry, it was C. The crowded classroom was a zoo.
0: All right, Dr. Hudson, lock in here.
1: I got to lock in. This is advantage. It's like PKs at the World Cup.
0: Exactly.
1: I got an advantage.
0: Exactly. All right. Same thing. We're staying with English. But which sentence contains a simile? A, the thunder grumbled angrily. B, the test was a mountain. C, the hallway was as silent as space. Or D, the final bell screamed.
1: C.
0: Final answer?
1: Final answer.
0: C, the hallway was as silent as space is correct.
4: All right.
0: Mr. George, you need this.
2: I need this one to stay
0: to
2: in.
0: To stay alive.
2: It's a good thing school's starting. I get back in these English classrooms. So next year I'll be on it.
3: All right. Final question is science. Which part of a cell releases usable energy from food? A, a vacuole. B, cell wall. C, mitochondrion. Or D, nucleus.
2: The mitochondria is the powerhouse of the cell.
3: Is that your final answer?
2: Final answer.
3: You are right.
1: Can you tell what subject he is over?
4: What he did teach.
1: That was very common.
4: That would have been bad if I got totally wrong.
1: Yeah, you wouldn't have heard the end of that from your department and your students. But that was great. That was good.
0: We're also going to stay in science here.
1: Okay.
0: Dr. Hudson, you get this right, you are the winner.
1: Okay.
0: Which part of a cell contains its DNA and directs most of the cell's activities? Is that A, the cell membrane, B, nucleus, C, mitochondrion, or D, the ribosome?
1: Oh, Lord. I'm good at math. Can I phone a friend? Can I phone Mr. George?
0: No. Let's see. Can he phone a friend? No, you cannot phone a friend.
1: Can I give him options one more time? Can I at least get that?
0: I can read it again one more time.
1: You're up on break here, I'm sure.
0: There's no format today. Which part of a cell contains its DNA and directs most of the cell's activities? A, cell membrane. B, nucleus. C, mitochondrion. D, ribosome.
1: Nucleus? Final answer. Best I got.
0: Final answer. Show me nucleus for the win. There it is. Well done, sir.
1: Mr. George's day is made. Can I say that right now?
0: Well, yeah.
1: This is he was going to see if we could get a selfie with this gentleman right here,
0: Mr. Lee Irwin.
1: Mr. Lee Irwin.
4: We literally said it in the George house.
1: Said it in the parking lot. So he's a big, you're going to make his kid's day, Mr. Irwin. You're going to make his kid's day. Yes. We just got to give him another sweatshirt. Same thing when we came in with football.
0: Like, yeah.
1: But I know he loves Miss Houston and those Indians, and they're great people over there. But Lee Irwin, some blue and gold.
0: Lee Irwin is a treasure everywhere.
1: He is.
0: One of the things you quickly learn, like when you start here, if you go to any event out in Clarksville, somebody will ask you, Where's Lee Irwin?
2: I feel like he waved to me in particular at the Christmas light parade a couple of years back when he was the Grand Marshal.
0: I love that.
4: He waved to me.
2: He waved to me. Yes.
0: He's your Harry Styles.
4: Yeah. Yes. He's a Clarksville celebrity.
1: Exactly. Exactly. Oh, man.
0: This is great. Yeah, yeah. It's like when Ron Swanson saw Lil Sebastian for the first time at Parks and Rec.
1: Yeah. So I would like to do something before we go.
0: Yes, sir.
1: There's two of us here, right?
0: Yes, sir.
1: In spirit of what our teachers do, I'm here. Mr. George is here. So I'm going to fill two backpacks over here.
0: Right, yes. Now.
1: So $100 on the way out. I'll go see the Education Foundation. Wow. So again, two backpacks. We're here. We appreciate what y'all do. And we just encourage everybody else out there to support our teachers, support our students, and those that have already donated. Man, we heard the great donations and some from some bankers and representatives when I was listening to this morning, and then the dental group. So we appreciate that. And, you know, those are the ones that are going back into our community are these kids and the teachers on the front line. So thank you all so much for the work. We appreciate it.
0: Well, also, again, thank you guys for being educators. Again, I've been saying it for the last 2 days. I know exactly zero people who got into teaching being like, I'm getting into it for the money.
1: Right.
0: You know,
1: right.
0: Like that's. That's how I'm going to retire right there is a billionaire as a teacher. So thank you all for what you guys do and for helping the kids and the faculty day in and day out. And Northeast has been fantastic. We loved supporting you guys all last year and getting to go out. So ladies and gentlemen, Mr. George and Dr. Hudson, thank you all so much.
1: Thank you all so much. Appreciate you everything.
2: And can I just say one more thing?
0: Yes, you may.
2: The Georges will be donating $101. I might have lost the competition, but we will out-donate the Hudsons.
0: Hold on really quick. $101 in the ones right here.
1: We'll go three. I'm going to go three backpacks. There you go.
0: Oh, so $150.
2: Oh. I have to play my own game that I started, so I'll do three backpacks as well.
1: There we go.
0: There we go. $300 from Northeast High School right there.
1: There we go. There we go.
0: Thank you, gentlemen. That's very kind and generous.
1: Appreciate you.
0: We appreciate it. Go Eagles!
1: Go Eagles!
5: Go Eagles!
6: Can I take a picture with you?
0: Yeah!
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0: Nothing says raising some money like Backstreet Boys. It's the Q Morning Crew. Kyle King from the Q Morning Crew with Kyle and Tiffany. I keep doing that because I'm just so used, okay. So used to it.
1: Yeah.
2: Tiffany looks weird.
0: Plus, yes. Also, Ryan Pluckelman is here.
1: Hello.
0: Not Tiffany.
1: Nope, not Tiffany. Not Tiffany.
0: It's the Q of the Classroom Radiothon brought to you by Grace Dental and Daniel Ingram at your Geico local office. And, you know what? She's
2: sitting in the seat. Samantha, I was told to sit.
0: Samantha Knight is also in here from Z97.5. It's a family affair here.
2: Yeah.
1: We're going to play some Creed in her honor.
2: Creed?
0: Oh, hold on. Hold on.
2: What?
0: Can we please?
1: No.
0: Can you take me higher?
1: No. But I do want to thank our backpack filler sponsor.
2: Apparently.
1: Hang on. I want to thank our backpack filler sponsor for this hour, the incredible Beach Haven Auto. Shannon, Carson, the crew at Beach Haven, two locations.
2: I love Shannon.
1: Beach Haven Auto, if you've got problems with your vehicle.
0: I also love Shannon. I love that Shannon picks up Tiffany and I's calls at 7 in the morning.
2: When honey, he's picked up mine at 2 a.m. when I blew a tire on I-24.
0: Yeah. And we have to be like, hey, Tiffany's car is making a gouge sound. Yeah. And we make him diagnose it
1: exactly.
0: Live on the air.
1: So thanks to Beach Haven Auto, Shannon and the crew there. Always fantastic. 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That's 43414. Action Air Tote Board, it's been moving lately. Really a big thanks to Grace Dental, not only a sponsor of this, but just also made an additional $5,000 donation to the Montgomery County Teachers Warehouse. And that's what all these donations are for. It's for kids right in our community, teachers, kids, making sure that our teachers don't have to reach into their pocket for school supplies for the kids and for their classrooms.
2: Yeah.
0: Also, we did just get our backpacks from Dr. Hudson and Mr. George. They both did $150 each.
1: Yes.
0: Which was fantastic. So thank you to them. So Northeast now on the board. Because remember, when you make your donation, we also would like you to tell us what school, could be elementary, middle, high school, doesn't matter. Tell us what school you're backing. And if it's Kirkwood, if you raise $3,000, I will pull a shift at the teacher's warehouse that Kirkwood has on site, and I will be the kids' employees.
1: Well, I know her kids don't go there, but why did Grace Lee just send me a text saying, put my donation for Kirkwood?
0: Oh, that's a great AI photo you have right there. Really good job, Ryan. Man, it's getting good.
1: No, but it can be, you know, $5, $5,000, all donations help. And we've got a grand total of 5 hours and 15 minutes left. We got to put a big push at the end of the Cue Up the Classroom Radiothon.
2: It's payday.
1: It is. I know it's payday. If you can spare a little bit, we would sure appreciate it. But we need your help to make sure that the Montgomery County Teachers Warehouse is full when the kids go back to school.
0: Also want to thank Ultra Federal Credit Union.
1: Yes, Ultra.
0: Ultra made a donation, so thank you to them.
1: Yep.
0: You know, if there's any other banks that would like to be like...
2: There's a lot of banks in Clarksville.
0: There is.
1: There's a bank that's got an arena.
2: There is a bank that has an arena.
1: You got an arena. You can help out the teachers.
2: There's a bank that's got an arena, and there's a whole lot of other banks, too. Yeah, so, yeah. I mean, like, it's Friday, it's payday, you're processing people's paychecks.
0: Which
2: Maybe
0: means they're getting paid
2: your
0: today.
2: Own yeah. Pocket yeah. Yeah. And, you know, step exactly. up and do something on behalf of your.
0: I'm just
2: bank.
0: Saying it would be cool. So 931-648-7721. It's all about the kids. It's all about getting school supplies that are much needed in our schools these days. So please, please, please, anything you can. It does not need to be a $5,000 donation.
2: It could be milk money.
0: Right. I mean, literally, if you're just like, you know what? I was going to go get. Like a quick little burger or something like that. Use it today for this. Big or small, we take it all. It doesn't matter what it may be. And oh, look at that. Look, who just popped in. She did
2: Mario.
0: Mari and Jewel. Yeah. She did.
2: Oh, they're having a moment.
0: Marion was our backpack sponsor for 4 hours today.
2: Yeah.
0: So thank you to Marion who did that. Come on in. Yeah. Come on, Marion.
1: She's here to write a check. That's all she said. She's not here to be on the radio. She's here to write a check. Marion,
2: yes.
1: You want to get on the radio, Marion?
3: Not necessarily. necessarily.
1: Okay, not necessarily. It's not sure. You don't.
0: Good thing
1: to,
0: we don't have any open microphones right now or anything.
3: What do you want me to say? I think it's a great cause.
1: Yeah.
3: And mine's going to go to Montgomery Central, of course.
1: Okay.
0: Yeah. Montgomery Central on the board.
1: Fantastic.
0: Yeah.
1: Yeah.
3: And I appreciate you guys doing that. Definitely. You know it.
1: Well, we appreciate your support, Marian. And I know that, you know, the schools are important to you and supporting your local community is important to you as well.
3: Yep.
1: So
3: thank you.
1: Did your boy Eric, he went to Montgomery Central, right?
3: Yes.
1: Okay.
3: From
1: right.
3: kindergarten to graduation.
1: Oh, he's Montgomery Central through and through.
0: Oh, wow.
3: Go Indians.
1: That's fantastic. Fantastic. Marian, so you're going to make a donation. Do you want to challenge anybody?
3: Well, I would like to, like last year, I want to challenge the realtors out there. We got about 1,000 in the community.
1: Mm-hmm.
3: And what is a backpack? $50.
1: Yeah,
3: again,
1: yeah,
3: right?
1: Yeah.
3: So at least to do one, but I think a lot of them can afford to do two. So hopefully it goes out there and some of them will do the same.
0: You know, that's great because John Montgomery was on yesterday.
1: Yeah.
0: And he did the same thing.
1: Good. Yeah.
0: Marian.
1: Yeah.
0: So that's a double challenge to the realtors of Clarksville.
1: Uh-huh.
3: Well, and it's the end of the month, which means we have closings. That's typically our busiest time of the year.
1: Yeah.
3: So hopefully that helps, knowing there is a paycheck in the works.
1: All right.
3: That they can do this.
1: The realtors have been challenged, everybody. If you currently have signs in people's yard with your face on it that says for sale, we need your help.
3: Sold.
1: Definitely
3: when it's sold.
0: Yeah,
3: okay.
0: Definitely the ones that say sold.
1: Yeah, for sales, no good. Sold.
3: Yes.
1: We got some sold signs.
3: Sold on.
1: That's what we need. So, Realtors, you've been challenged. Marian's going to go write a check. Thank you, Marian, for supporting the Montgomery County
3: You're
1: Teachers
3: welcome.
1: Warehouse and Cue
3: Thank
1: Up the Classroom. It's always a pleasure to have you around. We love you dearly here.
0: Yes.
1: We really do.
0: Thank you for your help, Marian. You know why.
1: But we're happy to say we love any realtor for the right amount of money.
0: Hey, we could love you too for
1: exactly.
0: the right amount of backpacks that are stuffed.
1: Yeah.
0: You too could be loved
1: exactly.
0: by Q108.
1: Exactly.
0: Insert the sad Sarah McLachlan music.
4: Oh, no, not that.
1: There's still some school board members out there that have not answered the call.
0: You noticed that too, right?
1: I did.
0: Okay, yeah.
1: Or possible candidates that haven't answered the call either.
0: That's the weird thing is that, you know, it's a political season right now.
1: Yeah.
0: And so you would think if you were anybody who's running or currently on, you would be like, oh, school board, schools need money.
1: Yes.
0: They're doing a drive.
1: Yeah, let's do it.
0: You would do that.
1: Call the Phoenix Theater phone lines, 931-648-7721, or text the word GIVE to the Wyatt Johnson text line, 43414. 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
2: They say the holy water's watered down, and this town's lost its faith. Our colors will fade eventually, so if our time is running out, day after day, we'll make the mundane.

0: Best life, best music, Q108. Good morning, or good afternoon, actually. I'm so used to the morning.
1: Is it? Oh, yes, it is afternoon.
0: Yes, yes. Tiffany, it is. It is. We normally, you and I are not on in the afternoon doing anything except maybe sleeping, but we are here because it's the Q Up the Classroom Radiothon brought to you by Grace Dental and Daniel Ingram at your Geico local office. 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And right now, backpacks that are being filled are brought to you by one of our favorites, Beach Haven Auto.
1: All right.
0: Yeah. Beach Haven Auto. Girl Shannon, yes, over at Beach Haven Auto. Thank you guys so much. And before we get to our next guest, I do want to say we have a donation. We have backpacks that are being filled. This one coming from Wyatt Johnson Toyota.
1: Woo.
0: $500 from, yes, Wyatt Johnson. Woo! Thank you so much, Wyatt Johnson Toyota.
1: Fantastic.
0: They also said, though, they would like to challenge Wyatt Johnson Kia and Volkswagen.
1: Excellent. Yeah.
0: Okay.
1: I mean, they're kind of co-workers, right? They're also, yeah, from Wyatt Johnson.
0: It's like a friendly rivalry, yes, that you get going. So balls in, well, keys are in your
1: the
0: car.
1: Keys.
0: Keys are in your car. You can text the word give to 43414. That is the Wyatt Johnson text line. Or you can call 931-648-7721. Now, we've been getting a lot of great guests coming through and chatting with us and talking with us about their experiences and talking about the importance of education. And joining us now, very lucky to have one of our state reps here joining us. Mr. Ronnie Glenn is here. Thank you so much, Mr. Glenn, for being here with us.
2: Thank you all for having me. I appreciate the invite.
0: Yeah, and we appreciate you taking us up on that and coming in here because, you know, again, everything that's going on today is, you know, getting supplies for our teachers who, you know, I keep saying it, no one goes into teaching because they're like, I'm going to be a billionaire.
2: Right.
0: You know, like they go into it for the love of educating the next generation. And I mean, you seem as a state rep, you know how important education is to a community.
2: Absolutely. You know, that I'm pretty sure most of us grew up in the public education system. And so that's always been a challenge to ensure that, you know, teachers are making enough money to even buy supplies. But that hasn't always been the case. So being able to do something like this, give the teachers a little bit of breathing room to make sure that they have all the necessary equipment to teach the next generation. So I think it's a great idea.
1: Yeah. And what's wonderful is that teachers have such big hearts, which is why they're even teaching in the first place. And they're so adept at seeing every student come into their classroom and quietly noticing what student needs what. And they will get that student whatever it is that they need, whether it's school supplies or whether it's personal hygiene products, anything. They get those items for those kids. And that's what's great about the teacher warehouse, because they stock all of that.
2: Right.
1: Whether it's the school supplies, personal hygiene, whatever it is that they need, or snacks.
2: Right. And I'm thankful that the community is really picking up on doing things like that, because you're seeing it more and more. In a lot of the back to school events that, you know, different nonprofits are having, they're focusing more on those things, like you said, hygiene, you know, notebooks and things like that. And so I am truly excited about the teacher warehouse. You know, I'd love to go visit it one day if I can, but I'll get with the school on that. But, you know, anytime we can help teachers, like you say, that is a tough job. I visit schools, and every time I leave, the first thing I say is, I'm praying for y'all. I'm praying for y'all,
1: yeah,
2: because,
1: yeah,
2: it is a challenge every day, but they get up with a smile on their face and they go do it regardless. So thanks to our teachers.
0: State Rep Ronnie Glenn joining us here on the Q of the Classroom Radiothon. You know, you talk about wanting to go and visit. One of the things that they have, because there's two locations. There's one just past Liberty Park, which is kind of the main hub.
1: Yeah.
0: And then there's one over at Kirkwood. And what's really cool about the Kirkwood location is they use it not only to put supplies in there for teachers, but they also use it as on-job training. They have classes where you can sign up where they teach you logistics of running a warehouse, everything from inventory and shipping and processing orders and running things. It's now become an educational tool as well.
2: And when you put that in perspective, to be able to take something like that and use it as a training tool for mm-hmm. kids, that is being innovative. That is really thinking outside the box. How can we continue to educate our kids even in something like that? So I think that is an awesome thing that they're doing. I'd love to see the kids doing that kind of logistical stuff. I imagine it is really something to see. So
0: one of the things that we're encouraging people to do when they make their donations is tell us what school they're representing, just so we can kind of keep a tally, see who, you know, who could raise the most between, right. you know, current parents and staff and stuff and alumni. I put the challenge out there. I don't know if looking back on it, this was probably a bad idea on my part. I put the challenge out there that

0: Visit. I didn't say work. I said visit.
1: No, you know what? I should have used that, honestly.
2: That's why
1: you're a state rep, though. Because you have that foresight to be like, oh, visit.
0: Visit. That's my key.
1: You know what? You can be like my boss. You just pull up a lawn chair with him and you just watch and be like, doing a good job.
0: Yeah.
1: Well done.
0: I'll do it from a distance. I'll think about you.
1: But it really is that impressive. Like, and it's just so cool that they're able to take something and go like, ooh, let's expand on this idea and not only help our teachers, but now we're helping our students get real life training for something in, you know, when they move on, when they graduate.
0: Right. And also, like you say, it's a life skill because it helps kids to become more organized in their own lives. Mm-hmm. And when they're organized in their own lives, they're more successful in life. So, shout out to Kirkwood for doing something like that and being innovative in that way. So I'm extremely proud that they did that. And I'd love to meet the teacher who thought of that and said, let's utilize that as an opportunity for kids. I think it's awesome.
2: Clarksville is such a great role model for so many other communities because of the fact that this is only in Clarksville, Montgomery County. This isn't a national program. It's not a state program. This is specific only to us. And it's something that we should really be proud of as Clarksvillians. And this is why we stock the shelves, because it's such a wonderful program that we're throwing our support behind it, saying, listen, we've got your back, teachers and students, and whatever it is that you need, we'll help you stock the shelves. So that way every kid is on that even playing field when they go into that classroom, and they don't have to worry about things. The kids have enough to worry about these days, so much. So it would be nice if they could all walk in and they all have everything that they need. Yeah. And that's the goal, really, every year.
0: And it takes a community to do things like that. We have to have a community of people who care about the community, a community of people who really care about the community to do things like this and to make, you know, these kind of sacrifices for those who are sacrificing to educate the next generation. So, again, shout out to Kirkwood and all the things they're doing with the innovation on that.
1: And that's, you know, and again, that's what Clarksville does. We've seen it time and time again. When something happens in town, we all rally around each other and come together and make sure that our own, you know, like we always like to joke around, especially Tiffany and I on the morning show. Yeah, we like to poke fun at daily life in town and everything, but it's also one of those where it's like, we can do that because this is the town we live in. Yeah. This is our community.
0: Yeah.
1: And when things happen, we'll drop what we're doing to be like, okay, this is a need. Let's go fix this need. Doesn't matter who we are, what we, nothing.
0: Yeah.
1: We will drop it and go and help that cause out.
0: Absolutely. And when you think about some of the things that have happened in Clarksville in the last couple of years, and you really saw that community, our community, really come together in every way. And so we are great at doing that, and we should be proud of ourselves for doing that. And I hope that we don't ever lose that.
2: Yeah.
0: You know, through it all, through everything that goes on, I hope we never lose that community feel to help our neighbors in all things. So.
2: Yeah, you're so right. As Clarksville gets larger and keeps growing, you hope that feeling among Clarksvillians will continue and that we'll just have more people that will help us support each other, because Clarksville does that probably better than most other cities.
0: Oh, I know it. I know we do. If you go to anywhere else, you will not see that kind of community effort and support. So, Clark, you're absolutely right. Clarksville does it better than anybody.
1: State Rep Ronnie Glenn joining us here on the Cue Up the Classroom Radiothon. Mr. Glenn, one of the things we always like to do with our guests as we get ready to end things is in the spirit of just fun and community and coming together, is there anybody you might want to like issue a challenge to that you would like to see maybe make a donation?
0: Yeah. Yeah. Can I do two?
1: Absolutely.
0: Yeah, because you can. I'm not going to be shy, and I'm going to put them all on blast.
1: There you go.
0: So my first challenge is to Chaz Uffelman.
1: Okay.
0: For $250.
1: Okay.
2: All right.
0: And then my second challenge is going to be to Allie Phillips for $250. So
1: okay.
0: Nobody's going to be safe.

0: Okay. Well, the challenges are out there.
1: Chaz, I know where you work.
2: Yeah.
0: That is Samantha Knight from Z97.5. She will find you.
2: Yeah.
3: Yes, she will.
0: I know she will, too. Well, Mr. Glenn, thank you again so much for coming in, stopping in, and chatting with us and issuing those challenges. We appreciate your time, sir. Thank you.
4: And I thank you all for what you do, and thank you for inviting me. Absolutely.
0: 100%. Ladies and gentlemen, Mr. Ronnie Glenn, thank you so much for staying around. 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

0: Q108. It's Q Up the Classroom right now. We are in the thick of it.
1: I like that. I like that sound.
2: Right. Yeah, that was the new jingle right there.
0: Thanks to Beach Haven Auto for this hour of the Cue Up the Classroom Radiothon. We still have plenty of time for donations that have been coming in. They have been filing in.
3: Well, what's great about this is we got Leah Rance, who you hear every day from 10 until 2 on Q108. Tiffany's here. You hear her every morning, 6 till 10. Eric.
1: Hello?
3: Everybody knows Eric. 6 until 11 on Q108.
1: You act like I'm Santa Claus at a mall.
3: Yeah, exactly.
1: We've all heard of Eric.
3: But yes. We all have different times that we're on the air. And sometimes
1: so we're on
3: cross.
1: A little earlier today.
3: So to have all of you guys together, it's really great. And the Cue Up the Classroom Radiothon is all to raise money for the Teachers Warehouse. It's a great organization. This is Leah's first radiothon.

0: It's Eric, exciting. It's my third. Yeah.
1: Three for you.
0: Yeah.
1: Leah, do you want to split up the backpack fillers?
2: I do, actually. I was just going to give you some, cool. Eric. So you do you want to start? You can go ahead.
0: Sure. Okay, I'm always worried when you hand me names, make sure I can pronounce them. It's like my biggest fear because people pronounce my name wrong all the time. Shout out to Timothy George, $150.
2: Yes.
0: Huge. Yes. Huge, huge, huge, huge. Melissa Jones, $50. Yes. That's what's up. Okay, Melissa. All right. Kate G. Smith, I see you, $200. I love it.
1: All
2: very
1: right.
2: Nice. And also, thank you to Bradley Hudson, $150.
0: Yes.
2: And Miss Marion Jewell, $300.
0: Did you say
2: $300?
0: Wow. Okay. Wow. All right. It seems like there's a precedent set, so we got to get some people calling in.
1: Well, Marion has challenged all the realtors in Clarksville, Montgomery
0: County. Smart.
1: To make a
0: donation. Smart.
1: So,
0: I like that.
1: You know, it is a big closing day.
0: Yeah.
1: So come on, realtors, let's hear from you. Don't let Marion take all the glory.
3: Yeah. Clarksville has a number of realtors.
1: 1,100. Yes.
0: 1,100?
2: 1,100, really?
0: Why do you know realtors? That so immediately?
1: Well,
3: there was a question about Clarksville. Ryan
0: Listen,
3: knows the
0: yeah,
3: answer.
0: He's the guy.
1: Am I the only one studying realtor facts at night before I go to bed?
0: You know, you said you get crazy at night. I didn't know what that meant, but here we are.
2: But you know, the most important thing is the greatest thing about this is all this money is going to go right back into Montgomery County, right back into the teacher's warehouse, which does incredible things for the community, for the teachers, and for the students that really, really benefit from this. And this is our last day of the Radiothon. So we are trying to really, you know, we're in the home stretch trying to raise as much as we can for the warehouse.
1: Yeah, 4.5 hours left.
2: So if you feel so inclined, you can text GIVE to the Wyatt Johnson Toyota text line at 43414.
3: Or you can call the Phoenix Theater's phone lines at 931-648-7721. The teacher's warehouse never charges a teacher a penny. When they come in that building, it's what do you need? And so this is kind of Clarksville's way of paying it forward.
0: Yeah.
3: So, I mean, because we all benefit from having these wonderful students here in Clarksville. So if you text the word GIVE to Wyatt Johnson Toyota text line at 43414, you could become a backpack filler, which is a $50 donation. You could donate 10 bucks. You could donate 5 bucks. You could donate 300, whatever you'd like. Phoenix Theater's phone lines are also open at 931-648-7721.
0: There you go. I just want to say too, you know, we've gotten to be a part of this for 3 years now. It's always so incredible to not only see the donations that go to help, you know, the entire students and entirety of Clarksville and the Montgomery area, but I really like that you're also filling backpacks and providing kids everything they need from day one. As a 34-year-old man, I realized this morning that I did not pack myself a toothbrush or a toothpaste. And no, it gets worse. Jordan from XYZ is here as well. And he knocked on my door and he's like, hey, do you have toothpaste?
1: Wait,
0: and I'm like,
1: neither of you.
0: So let's just say that it's very helpful when people pack things for you, okay? So anything we can do and help these.
3: Mom would be so disappointed.
0: She already is, Tiffany. Thank you for that. No, but just anything we can do to help these kids succeed and make sure that they're doing better than Jordan and I would be great.
1: Last year, Jordan was thrown into the air by cheerleaders.
4: Yes, I was.
0: Yeah, you're a flyer, buddy.
4: Yeah. Please don't make me do that again.
1: Actually.
0: We won't throw you in the air.
1: No, okay. No, we're not going to throw you in the air. But
4: thank
1: I think
4: you.
1: We have some fun in store for you.
0: Yes.
1: This time. No. You got to lead a marching band, too.
4: I did. Like, I want that. Like, more of that. Things where I can be on the ground, I would prefer.
1: Fair enough.
4: Yes.
1: Fair enough.
3: There is some kind of air component, right? That's going to be happening today.
4: Tiffany, like, no.
1: I believe so.
0: You like fire trucks, right?
1: Right.
4: Oh, I put it together. Okay.
1: All right.
4: Do I have a harness at least?
1: We don't have harnesses in the South.
4: Okay.
1: We do. You'll be safe.
4: Man up, Jordan.
1: You'll be safe. But make a donation. And if you are a cheerleading group and you'd like to have Jordan fly again, the right donation, we can make that happen.
0: Yeah, I don't know all the specifics yet. I do know that there is a fire truck arriving. I think that we should start like a little bit of for every $50 that we raise, it's a little higher that Jordan goes into the air.
1: I love that.
0: You know, you know? We're benefiting the students and my personal pleasure.
3: Jordan was very excited because his eyes got so wide at that. So I think he's really excited.
4: Please. Let's get me up there.
0: You heard the man right now.
1: Yeah. All right. Let's get those phone lines ringing. 931-648-7721 or text GIVE.

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0: Q108, cue up the classroom. Woo! We have a family. Thank you.
1: Yeah.
0: We have a family reunion going on right now. It's the whole, almost the entire family of Q108.
2: That's right.
0: Here. Yep. We have got Tiffany, Kyle, and Jordan.
3: It is nice to get everybody in the same room at the same time because we all have such different hours.
2: Yeah.
1: Yes.
3: This only happens, you know, once a year. And we love it because it's for the teacher's warehouse and for the kids.
0: What better cause
3: to
0: be together to raise money for the warehouse and everything wonderful that they do? Yeah.
2: I think we need to make some noise right now. Big news. State Rep Ronnie Glenn just donated $1,000.
1: Wow.
2: Yes! Come on. Huge. Huge.
3: Yes.
2: Very big. So again,
1: you know who to vote for. Ronnie, I got you.
2: I want you to text give to 43414. You know, if you're matching Ronnie, we really appreciate that. But even if it's $5, you know, think about all the things that all of this money is going to.
1: Yeah.
2: You know?
1: And when we say backpack

0: and it's not just school supplies. Of course it's that, but it's also shoes, clothes, anything that a child needs
1: exactly.
0: to not only succeed, but also feel like themselves and, yeah. and do what a kid needs to do, which is focus on education and just right. have fun with school.
1: Yeah.
2: I can't remember who it was because it's been a roving band of chaos for mm-hmm. the past 2 days of all the people that have come in. But someone had brought up the fact, do you remember being in school and getting those little awards for like being kind or something, getting like extra incentive?
0: I know yes. they existed. I was never the recipient.
2: Okay, well, they did.
0: I got like participation trophies. So, yes, but would love a star. That'd be great.
2: But it's those kinds of things that make a child's experience beyond just you know, getting the journals and the pens and the pencils. It's those things that you remember mm-hmm. and right. make the experience special. And now the teachers don't have to go into their own paychecks to pay for, thankfully, because
0: which
2: of
0: they've
2: the
0: been doing, which is incredible, but right. they shouldn't have to. Right.
2: Exactly.
3: Yeah. Yeah. yeah, they will do it because they have such huge hearts, which is really why they became teachers mm-hmm. in the first place. And they will do anything for those kids. We keep hearing from a lot of teachers who say as soon as the next class comes in, they become an extended family.
0: Yeah.
3: So when you think about how much you would do for your family,
2: right.
3: that's how these teachers view these kids. And it isn't just pens and notebooks. It is shampoo. It's soap. It's a toothbrush. It's whatever those kids need. And that's what we love about the Teacher's Warehouse and the fact that they don't charge these teachers a dime. This is where we come in to make sure we stock those shelves. So text the word GIVE to 43414 on the Wyatt Johnson Toyota text line or call the Phoenix Theater's phone lines at 931-648-7721 because they rely on our donations
0: yes.
3: to get these shelves stocked. It's not the government that hands right. them these. It's us. It's Clarksville. So 931-648-7721. This is our final day of the Radiothon. So this is it.
2: We're in the home stretch.
3: Yes.
2: We got to get some more names up on our Action Air tote board. So if you'd like to be one of those names, donate now.

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1: Certain things you will never hear somebody from Clarksville say.
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1: Our property taxes are so low, I really wish they'd raise them.
2: I don't need air conditioning.
1: You know, this city could use less nature and more apartment complexes.
2: Let's take Wilma. It's a Saturday afternoon. It'll be much faster.
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2: Ready for more?
3: Yes!
4: Because Q108 is just getting started.

0: Q108, cue up the classroom. And it's chaos right
1: What's
0: now
1: so
0: with
1: funny?
0: This radio.
1: What's so funny?
0: Nothing. Uh-huh. Thank you again to Grace Dental and Daniel Ingram at your Geico local office. And thank you to Grace for her amazing donation earlier.
2: $5,000. Incredible.
0: I did. I teared up again. I was like, I can't put where I air.
3: Any other dentists?
1: Yeah, where are the other dentists?
0: Where are the other dentists?
2: That's a very good question.
4: We need you.
0: Right. But her name is up on the Action Air board, and we need more names up there to raise more money to the warehouse. Mm-hmm.
2: There are a couple of ways that you can make your donation. You can call one of our volunteers at the Phoenix Theater's phone lines, 931-648-7721. If you prefer to text, it's really easy to do that, too. You can just text the word give to the Wyatt Johnson Toyota text line, which is 43414. Yeah. And before we hit 2 o'clock, I do want to thank also Beach Haven Auto for being this hour's backpack filler sponsor. Thank you so much. We appreciate you. Yes.
1: Yeah. It is Shannon's so easy to text. I grabbed Jordan's phone. I sent it like 6 times. So thank you, Jordan.
2: Thank you, Jordan.
1: But yeah, just 43414 for that Wyatt Johnson Toyota text line. And again, like, you know, we would love if you can fill a backpack. $50 does that. Even if you can give $5, you know, it matters. It really makes a difference. Everything adds up. And there's a reason we do this once a year, right? We're not asking for a contribution throughout the year. But we need this to make sure the school season starts in the best way possible.
5: I think one of my favorite things about this is, you know, looking back on school, you don't think about, oh, where are my shoes coming from? Mm-hmm. You know, do I have the right clothes? It's you want to be able to focus on math or English, whatever you're doing. So please, you know, whatever you can, like Eric said, if it's $50 to fill a backpack, if it's $5, it means so much more than just, you know, pencils, pens, and all the regular materials.
1: It's so emotional and socially important too. You know, I mean, obviously when we think school, you think academia, but, you know, in order to develop your personality and, you know, come become a part of the Clarksville community and be the best version of yourself, you need a good foundation for that. And no one wants to be the kid that has the leftovers, the hand-me-downs, or doesn't have the cool folder or whatever it may be, you know?
0: And it's amazing the fact that teachers will go into their own pockets often just to make sure that a kid doesn't feel left out.
1: That's how much they care. It's incredible, but they shouldn't have to do that. So that's why we want to do this for Cue Up the Classroom. Once again, it's so easy to text. Any dollar amount matters. $50 fills a backpack. Let's get a few more of those on the board. The Wyatt Johnson Toyota text line. You can text GIVE to 43414, or you can call.
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0: Cue up the classroom radiothon going on right now. And I am joined by a queen. A courtside queen, that is. Of Austin Peay. Thank you, Abby, for coming in.
1: Thanks for having me. Glad to be here. Absolutely.
0: So with the Teacher's Warehouse and with your, you know, direct connection with education, being a principal at Glen Ellyn, could you tell us a little bit about how the Teacher's Warehouse has affected you personally and, you know, your school?
1: Sure thing. It's really great for the teachers to be able to put in those orders and get some of those materials that they need, that, you know, we try to purchase as much as we can for the teachers with our school budgets, but a little extra always is helpful. I know when I was in the classroom, my husband said, "Why do you even work? You spend all your money on that classroom." And I like doing it. You know, I like being a little extra and having all the little extra things. But sometimes it's helpful for them to be able to get some of those basic supplies that, you know, you constantly run out. You know, they go through pencils like crazy. It's like they're all over the floor. It's like they eat them. Where do all these pencils go? And so for them to be able to put those orders in and those materials to show up right there at the schoolhouse for them is so helpful. So we appreciate everybody for pitching in and helping with this great cause. I know our teachers really appreciate it.
2: Yeah, and Clarksville is just growing by leaps and bounds. I mean, are we getting like the population of a new high school every year in Clarksville or something like that?
1: It feels that way.
2: Yeah,
1: I don't know
2: really
1: if
2: does.
1: The numbers actually would tell us that. But yeah, it feels that way for sure, especially when you're driving on the roads. I know we actually are going down in enrollment this year because of the new school opening. It's helpful to us. Mm. But they're building apartments and condos all around us. So I think we'll be right back up probably before Christmas where we start.

0: started or where we ended the year last year. So they're coming from everywhere, which is great. We love seeing growth in our community, but it definitely puts a little bit of a burden on the schools at times when we are overcrowded. So hopefully the opening of Freedom Elementary School, that beautiful new school out there, is going to help all of the schools out, especially in that northeast corridor of the community.
1: Yeah, and that's, you know, when you look around and see all of the growth that's happening in Clarksville, you think of programs like the Teacher's Warehouse and you think, okay, this is, it's more important than ever to make sure that those shelves are stocked because we just have so many students here in Clarksville.
2: That's right. And if you would like to be a part of this and be a backpack filler, you can text GIVE to the Wyatt Johnson Toyota text line at 43414 or call up Phoenix Theater's phone lines 931-648-7721. Abby, I know that you had to have had a teacher that made an impact on you and made your school experience really special. Do you know? You're already nodding.
0: Oh,
2: you know.
0: Yeah. I've had so many of them. I'm born and raised here in Clarksville. So I went to East Montgomery, Richview, and Clarksville High School. And, oh, man, my elementary school teachers, oh, I just loved them so much. That I remember them. I remember, you know, how much they loved on me, and because they were all so sweet. But some people in that Clarksville High School that really impacted me, I will tell you one. There's two for sure. One is Pam Whitfield. I actually was a health and physical education teacher when I started in Clarksville, and that was because I wanted to be Miss Whitfield. I wanted to be exactly like her. And the second is probably why I'm an administrator today, and that was William Workman. He was the assistant principal at Clarksville High School, and I adored him, and he adored me. I would come home from Ole Miss on the weekends and go visit him before I go visit my parents. I'd make sure I got home before school was out and I could go by his office at Clarksville High and still see him. And so there's not many days that I don't think, what would Mr. Workman do or what would Miss Whitfield do in this situation? And the impact that they had on me is great. And I'm glad that I'm able to give that back every day to children in our community.
1: I love that you grew up in Clarksville and that you make your educational home here in Clarksville. Did you ever teach anywhere outside of Clarksville?
0: No, this will be year 20 for me right here in Clarksville, Montgomery County.
1: That's fantastic.
0: I'm a product of it and proud of it. And yeah, love doing it. It's great work. It definitely is something that I believe that, you know, I was called to do. Mm-hmm. And I love showing up for it every day.
2: So that means you've seen firsthand and sometimes maybe even benefited from the generosity of Montgomery County. And you know that these teachers...

0: front of the Walmart with the buses and the trucks, and seeing people show up was great. And, you know, I think that's one of the things I'm so proud of this community and proud to say that I, you know, was born and raised here, because people here show up for each other. Mm-hmm. There's never a question of that. When you've seen tragedy in our community, when you've seen devastation through natural events, disasters, people show up for each other here. Whatever it is, there's when there's a call to action, people step up, and that's a really great thing about this community. And we just need people to continue doing it, because there's always a need. And you know, public education is the thing that the dividends, you know, you can't measure the return on the investment when you invest in the children and of our community.
1: And absolutely. You know what? There's a call to action right now, and that's to donate to the warehouse for, you know, the rest of today. This is our last day doing this radiothon. And specifically, a little earlier, we had this thing where we wanted you to donate and tell us the school you're representing. And if enough donated, specifically, I believe, to Kirkwood, I believe Kyle said that he would work a shift at the warehouse. So I would love to see that, him actually work for a day.
0: Absolutely. Yeah.
1: So maybe we can make that happen. But, you know, any little bit helps.
2: For sure. Text the word give to the Wyatt Johnson Toyota text line at 43414. Or you can call the Phoenix Theater's phone lines at 931-648-7721. We're speaking with Abby, who's the principal at Glen Ellen. And what do you love most about being a principal?
0: Being with the students. That's always the joy that I get. I play music on Friday mornings and call it Dance Party Friday. And when the kids come in, I'm out front greeting them with a high five or a fist bump. And, you know, I'm probably dancing pretty crazy. You know, I don't know all those TikTok dances and stuff that they know. That's not how I grew up. But we have a great time out there. And that's probably my favorite thing. And when I don't do it, they let me know. It's Friday, Miss Binkley. Where's the music? and so they remind me. And so those moments that I get to be with the students, interacting with them, seeing them learn, seeing them grow, seeing them make a new connection, those light bulbs going off is absolutely my favorite part. It's what got me into it when I started, and it's what keeps me in it every day. But also one of the great things that I get to do in my role now is work with the adults. I have a very large school. Glen Ellen is the second largest elementary school in the district. And so I have 155 adults that show up every day to make that building operate. And it takes every one of them, from the custodians to the educational assistants, the people that work in the cafeteria, to the teachers, to the ladies in the front office. We have people that show up and just love on kids and do what's best for them every day. And that is a great part that this role allows me to do.
2: Well, thank you so much for everything that you do at Glen Ellen and everything that you have done in Clarksville. That's just, it's fantastic that you were able to stay in the town that you grew up in and serve and give back to a city that gave you so much.
0: Absolutely. I'm glad to do it. Proud to be here. Call in those numbers and give to that teacher's warehouse. I promise you they are using it, and it does not go unappreciated and unused. So call in.

0: Q108. It's Cue Up the Classroom Radiothon. And Tiffany, my face hurts from smiling all day long, honestly.
1: That tends to happen on radiothon days, yeah.
0: Montgomery County is amazing in the fact that we all come together and support the warehouse and support the children. And now we are joined by none other than Jess Goldberg, the very she.
2: Goldberg! What an intro, gosh.
0: From CMCSS, who has been regaling us with stories of, you know, your own kids who are in the school system now and dealing with seeing them grow up. And, you know, it's pretty amazing to see all the different facets of how kids interact with school. Like in elementary, they're just excited and rearing to go. And then middle school, it's like, oh God, no, please don't. And then high
1: school.
0: Become
1: really cool.
0: Right, exactly. You know? Yeah. So tell me a little bit about, you know, what you do for CMCSS and kind of how the warehouse has impacted you.
2: Yeah, absolutely. So I work in the communications office for the district. And I think what I like to say about my job is I tell the good news stories every day. I'm always out looking for those good news stories for our students, for our faculty, for our staff. And that's why I love the warehouse, because it's always a good news story. And one thing that we are always big on is really just showing the relationships that are built in and outside of the classroom between students and teachers, between faculty and their admin. And the warehouse and just the Education Foundation as a whole, it plays such a big role in that. They are just behind the scenes every single day, making sure that those relationships can thrive. Everything from our big idea, great idea grants that allow teachers to have an idea, take that money that they are granted, and then turn into like entire sensory rooms or these big projects and big activities for their kids to participate in. We do the morale grants where, you know, we love to tell the story and share the stories about how our admin teams will come in and they'll say, I need something for my teachers. I need them to see that we care. And, you know, can you help me out? And so they do all of these, you know, something as simple as like a snack cart to like big t-shirts and prizes and games and stuff. And so, you know, all of those things are great. But the thing I do love the most is the warehouse, because it creates just this foundational step towards a student knowing they can come into the classroom and have what they need because their teacher's going to have it there for them. And the Education Foundation and the Teachers Warehouse makes it possible. You know, I will say my two kiddos, they're blessed. Like, we went out and got school supplies last week. They were able to pick out what they wanted, you know, and I am as frugal as they come. So I'm like, look at this like 50 cent notebook. My daughter's like, I like this $3 one. And I'm like, but you know, and there are, and I have to stop myself and realize there are so many families in our community that don't have that option, you know? And so they have that struggle. And so the students are coming in and they're coming in with what they're able to. Yeah. And the families are working so hard to make that possible. But here come our teachers too. And they are able to shop at the warehouse and they're able to have those supplies, like those extra things as well. And so the kids don't have to go without, you know, and I love the heart of the teacher in that aspect because the teachers know what they're up against and they want to make it possible for every single student. And they close that gap. And in that process of closing the gap, they build that relationship. And it's just beautiful. It's beautiful to watch.
1: Yeah, these teachers, it goes so far beyond creating a lesson plan and here's what you're going to learn this year, because from day one, they're assessing every student's needs, and making sure that every student feels comfortable and is ready to learn, and how they embrace them like they're their own kids. You hear that over and over and over. They become so, you know, attached in the best way because they want the best for these kids and they care so much. And so that's why we love that the Teacher's Warehouse is there for these teachers, so that that way they can get the things that they need.
2: Absolutely, absolutely. And you know, sometimes it goes outside of even just your pencils, papers, and your regular school supplies. You know, our teachers know that hygiene products are necessary. So there are a lot of times that our teachers will shop and they will get hygiene products and they will get, you know, things like sensory items. We have a lot of kiddos who have a lot of special needs and they have a lot of like special ways that they learn and they need those sensory products and they need those things that, you know, might cost a little bit extra, but the teacher's warehouse makes it possible and the teachers can go in and they can bring those things into the classroom and it helps their kids just that little bit more. And like you said, it just, they assess every relationship. They treat every child the way that they need to be and they meet them where they are. And it's wonderful.
0: And I love that the students work at the warehouse too, and that they learn that sense of respect.

0: responsibility and giving back to the community, and the fact that you know, what you do matters and actually can be reflected into the world. You know, they get to see it firsthand because all the money in the warehouse goes directly right back into our local economy here in Montgomery County, which I think is pretty cool.
1: Yeah, absolutely. The Kirkwood Supply Chain Management Academy, like, it is so cool to watch these students hands-on be mini Amazon.
2: I was going to say, aren't they kind of like, they're yes. like mini adults in there, right? Like treating this as a business.
1: Oh, yeah. And they'll come in and you can see, you know, the dynamic between them too. Like whoever's gotten put in charge of making sure everyone else is like doing what they need to. I'm like, okay, like let's, you're about to run a boardroom one day. Like they're in there. They're like, no, you need to pull from this end cap. You need to put this over here. Oh, you need to label this over here. This teacher had, you need two pencils in here, not one pencil.
2: Oh,
1: send it back, you know. They get so into it, and it's just awesome to watch them like really figuring out how to make it possible to stuff these bags and get it to the teachers.
2: That's amazing. Please text the word give to the Wyatt Johnson text line at 43414. This is what we're talking about, is the teacher's warehouse. And the only way that these shelves get stocked with these items at Kirkwood, so the kids can create their own little business here and make sure the teachers have what they want, is this relies on us as a community, as Clarksvillians, to make sure that those shelves are stocked. You can also call the Phoenix Theater's phone lines at 931-648-7721. Could be $5, could be $10. If you want to become a backpack filler, it's $50. That would be fantastic too. But every single dollar goes directly to the teacher's warehouse.
0: That's right. We're trying to get more backpack fillers up on our ActionAir tote board right now. We need a couple more backpacks on there, especially now for the F&M Bank Arena Hour. It has just begun. So now I think we should get, I challenge whoever's listening right now to donate to get 10 more this hour. I feel like that's a doable. It just
2: 10
0: began.
2: More backpacks.
0: 10 more. Oh, okay. Wait, it's halfway through the hour.
2: Yeah.
0: Maybe five.
2: You know, I like your optimism. Let's go for that 10.
0: Yeah.
2: Let's
0: right?
2: go for 10.
0: Why not? You know, why not? It's easy. Text give. Pull over. And then text give to the Wyatt Johnson Toyota text line. Jess, thank you so much for coming in. And thank you for everything you do. You're like the fairy godmother of making dreams come true.
2: And Jessica used to work here at Five Star. So it's always a wonderful day when Jessica walks back into the building because we miss you so much.
1: Oh my gosh.
2: And it's always so good to see you. But you're doing wonderful things at CMCSS. And every once in a while, if you follow them on Instagram, you'll see Jessica on the videos too, and they're fantastic.
1: Oh, they are my favorite ones too.
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0: Q108, cue up the classroom radiothon going on right now, and I am joined by Tiffany. Tiffany, how you doing? How you holding up?
1: We're holding up.
0: Yeah.
1: We are holding up. 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It's been so much fun having this community come together for these kids and the teacher's warehouse, which is why we're doing this, which is why we threw the format out the window for two full days, because it's that important that we take care of our kids and help stock the shelves of the teacher's warehouse, so that way our teachers don't have to go into their own bank account to get the kids what they need for the start of the school year, because we are about to start a new school year. It feels like they just got out.
0: I know.
1: And, you know, here we are back to school shopping. If you'd like to help out, you can text the word GIVE to the Wyatt Johnson text line, which is 43414. You can also call the Phoenix Theater's phone lines at 931-648-7721. And my clock just timed out. What time is it here?
0: What time is it?
1: Oh, it's almost 3 o'clock. Okay. So we want to thank you, Kyle. We want to thank the F&M Bank Arena as our backpack filler sponsor for this hour. And if you'd like to become a backpack filler, that's a $50 donation. You don't have to become a backpack filler. That's just if you would like to. You can also donate $5, $2, $3, $4. Every single penny was towards the teacher's warehouse.
0: And you know, something that doesn't cost any money is just spreading the word. It's just spreading the word about the radiothon and telling people to give if they can. You know, you could do that totally for free. So text GIVE to the Wyatt Johnson Toyota text line at 43414, and let's get more names on that Action Air tote board.

0: solution to get your business wanted, found, and chosen more often.
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3: 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And now we've actually have a very special guest on the phone with a history of Clarksville.
2: That's right. He graduated. He went through CMCSS. He is a graduate of Rossview. You can see him. Actually, you have seen him and still can see him on News Channel 5, none other than Chris Davis.
3: All right.
2: Hello, Chris.
4: I would like to add to that list, I'm a fan of y'all's vertical videos on social media on the Q108 page.
2: Yeah.
4: So you can add that to my resume, too.
2: You might want to leave that one off, though, future employers. I don't know if they really, I don't know. Well, thank you so much for that, man. We appreciate it. We're a fan of your work as well. You do such a great job. And I think part of that is because you lived here and you know here. You do such a great job of featuring Clarksville on News Channel 5. So thank you for that.
4: Well, thank you. It's really an honor to be able to share stories from my hometown. My parents and grandmothers still live in Clarksville, so I'm there all the time between work. I've joked with the community leaders, if we could just widen I-24, might even live back in Clarksville. It's just that commute to Nashville. But happy to be able to share important stories about Clarksville with our audience. And you guys do a great job, too.
3: Chris, how do we make this widening of 24 that you speak of?
2: Is Senator Powers still in the hallway?
4: It needs to happen, doesn't it?
3: Yeah, oh, yes. It needed to happen about 15 years ago.
4: That's right.
2: Well, Chris, we're all gathering here today because we're raising money for the Teachers Warehouse of the CMC Education Foundation. And it's been such a crucial part. And so what's great is this is a Clarksville thing. This is a Montgomery County thing where, you know, school supplies are stocked in this warehouse so that way teachers don't have to come out of pocket to get the supplies they need for our students. And that's what it also ultimately benefits is the kids of Clarksville.
4: Absolutely. It's a cause near and dear to my heart. My mom is a longtime teacher within the Clarksville-Montgomery County school system. My grandmother also was a teacher at Barksdale Elementary for 30, 40 years.
3: Wow.
4: Also
3: wow.
4: Norman Smith Elementary. So come from a long line of teachers. I personally have heard the stories of teachers having to come out of their pockets. So I think it's just absolutely incredible that this foundation and Q108 and Five Star Radio Group does such a great job of raising money for this important cause because, you know, I know I'll get some amens from people saying that teachers don't make enough, and it certainly doesn't cover all the expenses that can sometimes come with it. So I'm so glad that you guys are raising money and are lending your voice and lend your radio station to a good cause.
3: And in a way, your grandmother was a teacher, your mom was a teacher, and now you're teaching the rest of the world about Clarksville.
4: That's right. I like that. Maybe that's where some of that comes from.
2: It absolutely does. And again, you can make a donation if you text GIVE to 43414, or you can call the Phoenix Theater's phone lines at 931-648-7721. Chris Davis from News Channel 5 joining us here. Son of Clarksville, basically. Yeah, lived here, graduated from Rossview. Chris, you know, other than your mother and your grandmother, was there any teacher that really encouraged you along the way, the one where you were like, oh, wow, they believe in me?
4: Oh, absolutely. I could give you a long list, but the ones that come top to mind for me, Lee Ellen Beach, who's now retired, was my longtime speech and debate coach. But also, we had a TV program at Rossview and really kind of gave me my start in trying to figure out if this is what I wanted to do for a living. And so she really poured so much into me, and I certainly wouldn't be doing this job if it wasn't for her guidance early on. I had some incredible teachers in elementary and middle as well. And so, we are so lucky, and your listeners in Clarksville are so lucky to have such a world-class school system with teachers that truly care about their students, about their educational outcomes. And it's amazing to think all the teachers in my

0: life that really, you know, poured their passions into me and helped me kind of discover what I might be good at as a career. So, yeah, definitely several come to mind, and all because of the Clarkson-Montgomery County school system.
1: World class is right. I mean, when you look at someone like you, Chris Davis, who's a reporter at News Channel 5, and then we've also spoken with another Clarksville former CMCSS student who now is working for NASA and was instrumental in helping the latest space launch. It really is incredible, the talent that comes out of Clarksville. And we have to give our hats off to our CMCSS teachers because they do such an incredible, incredible job. And that's really why we're here, is we're supporting the teachers and we're supporting the kids, because it's not easy. They do it for the love of teaching. And we're just trying to help out as much as we can as fellow Clarksvillians to make sure that those kids are ready for the new school year, which unbelievably is happening right around the corner yet again.
0: It's crazy to think we're already the back to school season. But yeah, I mean, you know, you talk to families and those school supplies aren't cheap. And, you know, obviously our dedicated teachers want to be able to give every tool these students need to be able to succeed in the classroom. And so really the Montgomery County community is so blessed to have a foundation like this that's thinking about what students need and how they can provide them to students and teachers to make sure that teachers aren't having to bear all the costs.
1: Yeah. So, Chris, if somebody is driving their car and they're thinking, well, you know, I maybe got a couple of extra bucks and, you know, not sure, is this going to make a difference? And what would you say to that person to encourage them to give to the teacher's warehouse?
0: I would imagine every little bit counts, right? You know, it just takes a few of us or several of us to give a little bit, and that little bit can multiply. And, you know, I imagine the foundation can get a lot of this stuff through bulk orders and mm-hmm. make their dollars go much further than we can, you know, when they're making these big buys to be able to help students and teachers. So, you know, just being able to give a little bit, whatever you can, to be able to help, that will be added on with all the others that are doing the same thing. And together, we can really make a big difference for students and the school district as a whole.
2: Well, Chris Davis from News Channel 5 joining us here as we talk about the Teachers Warehouse. Thank you so much. I know that you

0: that happens here.
1: Well, I appreciate that. And thank you for all you guys do, helping people wake up in the mornings, and also for lending your voices to this important cause, too. I was honored to be asked to help out with this, and I hope you guys get lots of donations and can make a real difference this upcoming school year.
0: Well, thank you. We appreciate that, ladies and gentlemen. Chris Davis.
2: Chris, all right.
0: News Channel 5. Go and watch it today. Go watch it. Yeah, go watch right now. Well, maybe not right now. I don't think they're on the air. Not yet.
2: But when they do.
0: But when they do, yes. Then go watch Chris Davis. Chris, thank you so much.
1: Chris, you guys have a great day.
2: Thank you. You too. Chris Davis, News Channel 5.
0: All right. More coming up on Cue Up the Classroom.

0: 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Now, joining us, as we've been having a lot of special guests throughout the day and last 2 days, we have some special guests in here now. We love the fact that they have made Clarksville their home. They're not going to play this week because they were so good during the regular season. They actually have a week off, and they get to find out who they play, not this week, but next week. We have not one, not two, but three of your Nashville Cats in here. We have quarterback Tyler Kolka. We have your kicker Kyle Kaplan, and wide receiver, defensive back, kick returner. I think he sells popcorn at halftime if we need him to. He does everything. Malik Honeycutt, your Nashville Cats are here. Gentlemen, thank you so much for being here. We appreciate it. Tyler, we'll start with you. You know, thank you guys. We're raising money for the Teacher's Warehouse, but how much fun has it been this season finding your new home at F&M Bank Arena and getting to play in front of the type of crowds that you've been playing in front of?
1: Well, first of all, thank you guys for having us on the show. And honestly, it's been really awesome. Clarksville's been great to us. You know, those games get loud and they get rambunctious, and it's a ton of fun. Like, when you play in front of a crowd like that, it definitely gets you fired up and ready to play. Like, I talk about all the time, like, my favorite story is my first game at F&M Bank. One of my very first passes, I threw a ball over the shoulder and I got smoked, and I didn't even see where the ball went. I'm trying to look through the O-line to find out if it's even a touchdown, and I hear the crowd start roaring. I know it was a touchdown. So it was a really cool experience. And honestly, this year has been even better than it was last year. So we're grateful, you know, for all the fans and everything here in Clarksville.
0: Kyle, you know, during the Albany game that you guys were playing, I thought it was a lot of fun because, you know, we need a little bit of a get back to them. It was two really good teams playing. Man, you accounted for, like... You accounted for like almost half our points because you kept kicking deuces. And how fun was it? Like, every time you would line up, all of a sudden you just start hearing the crowd, deuce, deuce, deuce, deuce.
2: I'll say Honeycutt was on me that game too. Just, he demanded a lot out of, he was like, man, he could tell you. He was, he goes, Cap, I need at least three out of you. And I was like, I need three out of you. And he's doing his thing, and he's like, it's going to be us today. And I'm like, okay. And like, after I go kick it, like, he dap me up on the sideline. You just know, because he can give me that look. There's like that look where it's like game recognized game, like, I need you to do your thing. And there's a certain level that you feel that with so many of our players on this team, where that's what's gotten us to where we are. I think that we've got so many guys that can just look at each other without even saying anything and be like, yeah, I need more, or like, yeah, I see you doing your thing. Like, and there's definitely a cool environment, and that's from you know, Coach Arbet and just the culture that we have together here, for sure.
0: And, you know, Malik, again, you had a game to remember. I mean, you've been doing great all season, but you had that one game where, again, they literally stopped kicking to you because they could not stop you. And then you would go line up a wide receiver, and it caused a whole new problem because it's like, well, we can't kick it out of bounds here. Like, we actually have to try to defend him. Like, how cool was that game, and how great was it? Like, just, could you almost like feel the crowd anticipating it anytime you lined up?
3: Oh, yeah, most definitely. And they would tell me every time I would go back there for kickoff return. I'm like, return another one, return another one, return this and that, you know?
0: You just turn around and go, I'm trying.
3: Yeah, I'm going to do what I can, you know? I'm just do my 1/8. But, yeah, it was exciting, man. I love it in Clarksville. I love the fan base. You know, this is my fourth season, and this is my third team I've played for. This is actually the best crowd I've played in front of.
0: Man, yes. I'd love to hear that, too. But you know what? Like, the crowd has been showing up. I think it was like a couple weeks ago where I saw, like, you know, they put out the stats and the metrics and everything, where we have the best attendance of all the teams that are out there, selling the most merch, best social media engagement. And that, again, I think that's a testament to you guys because, one, you're all fantastic on the field. You have such great camaraderie, but you guys also gel together and you play an exciting brand of ball too. And I also think that kind of starts, Tyler, with you. I know you're the quarterback. You probably won't take that, but like, you are in MVP conversations. Like, that's really cool I know as like a player, you're probably like, well, you know, it's the team. But like for guys like us who sit at the bar and be like, no, no, no, we've got our guy. Like that's got to be a pretty nice feeling.
1: I mean, it obviously feels great to be in those conversations. But at the end of the day, it's like you said, like Honeycutt gets wide open all the time. You know, I got O-line blocking their butt off for me every day, protecting me. And, you know, I got, you know, I go last year. Last year was my very first year of arena football. And I got brought in. I didn't really understand. I had to figure out how to play this game. And, you know, Coach Arbette last year really kind of taught me how it was done. And he's done it for so long. That's, you know, what he's been able to do at the arena football level, you know, being, you know, in the Hall of Fame and things of that nature, was able to get me to that point where now I've learned the game so quick and I'm able to be comfortable and getting that ball out quick and make his, my job is just getting the ball to playmakers like Malik and letting them go to work and, you know, having great O-line in front of me to be able to get the ball to those guys. That's all it is, you know? And so I'm blessed to be in those conversations, but it's, football is the greatest sport in the world because it's a team game, and it's all those guys.
0: Tyler Kolka, Kyle Kaplan, Malik Honeycutt, your Nashville Cats, joining us here on the Cue Up the Classroom Radiothon as we are raising money for the Teachers Warehouse for the Education Foundation. Cap, I still want to go back to that game where, again, you just kept doing your part of getting deuces and kicking field goals. What was great is I was watching the game at home, and they're bringing up, like, how many points you're responsible for. I know you guys never stat watch during a game, but like at a certain point when you're having a game like that, do you ever just kind of like stop and just be like, how much have I scored?
2: Like, you kind of laugh. Like Ezra was like, I think he said, I saw you ran out of celebrations. Like, and that one made me laugh because I was like, you know, I think I did. Like I didn't know what to do anymore. I was like, oh, okay. But yeah, sometimes it's just like, even Honeycutt, like we've shot hoops before. Sometimes when you're on, and like sometimes you're just hitting, and that's just, it's a blessing when it can happen that way. And
0: yeah,
2: it's cool when you have so much love and support, and like you can feel the energy behind you, because just like anything in life, if the majority believes it, it might happen. You know,
0: yeah.
2: So when you got all that belief and from the crowd, the fans, the teammates, it's better things happen. Malik, that's at all positions.
0: Like I was going to say, so like, you know, again, you've had not just one, but many impressive games so far this season. And oftentimes, you know, if like I have a good show, I'm a little amped up afterwards. When you have a game like that where, you know, we'll just go back to the one where it's like you ran back, I think, 3 touchdowns. You had a receiving touchdown. You were, you know, I think you also had an interception that game.
3: No, that wasn't me.
0: No, okay. Oh, that's the one thing you didn't do. Okay, my bad. I'm sorry. But, like, when you have, like, great games like that, how do you try to, like, calm down after that and be like, oh, okay, like, I need to relax a little bit and de-stress? Like, is there a certain way that you maybe chill out after a post game?
3: Not really. But after that game, I specifically against Albany, my dad and my little brothers came.
0: Okay.
3: That was the first time they seen me play since 2018. So, yeah, after that, I was just playing Fortnite with my little brothers. Yeah, that was it.
0: There's just something cool about how you, like, go out and do a bunch of kick returns and touchdowns, and then you're just like, you just want to play some Fortnite?
3: Yeah.
0: Any specific character you play as?
3: I let my little brothers pick, you feel me? I miss them, and I just wanted to be with them after the game. That was it.
0: That's a good call. That's a good call. As we're all sitting, raising money for the Teacher's Warehouse, Cap, is there any teacher? I'll throw this out to each of you. I guess we'll just go down the line. We'll go Tyler, then Cap, and then Malik. Were there any teachers growing up that took a special interest in you or inspired you that you were like, oh man, like they believe in me and they really helped you along your way?
1: Yeah, I mean, I think there's a lot that definitely come to mind. You know, I think the biggest one was probably one of my gym teachers in high school. He was also the baseball coach, and I played baseball in high school. And, you know, not only would we do gym class, but we'd do batting practice in the morning before school. And, you know, there's a lot of things that, you know, he helped me out with, you know, just with, you know, putting the time in and putting the effort in, and the results will come. And so a lot of things like that, you know, he taught me, Coach Hall, or Mr. Hall, was super, super good dude when I was in high school. It was awesome.
0: Cap?
2: I'm definitely going to have to give a shout out to John Santagata, the man who kind of got me into football. My head coach from high school football was my humanities teacher my sophomore year, and different people saw me take all the free kicks or, like, you know, fouls behind half and just serve the ball deep to the other team's side. And they were like, you ever thought about kicking? And that's what kind of got me into it. And I'll give a shout out to him because he is a great coach. And I'm happy that I was able to find that you know, the kicking side of my life. And then definitely have to give a shout out to Jeff Feathers, another man who is like a shining light with how he shows up to help students and just make them feel like they have a safe space, as a lot of us look for like another safe adult when we're in school, other than like outside at home. And he does a good job with the students, and he was also a soccer coach too. So,
0: Malik?
3: It's a lot of teachers that come to mind, but for me, it's the coaches that I had in high school that were also teachers. Mostly Jesse Forbes. He was my receiver coach. I was a little wild firecracker in high school, and he got me straight. He was one of the first ones to make me realize what I could do. You know, I could go to college and play football. I could do this and that, and I thank him a lot for that.
0: What's great is like each one of you are like, man, there's so many that come to mind, because you know, there's a lot of people who help you get to where you are.
3: Yeah, it takes a village.
2: It takes a village.
0: Right. Exactly. And you know, you don't really, sometimes you don't appreciate those people in the moment, but you sit back later on and you go like, ah, man, you know, I used to think this guy was terrible, man. But really he was just pushing me to be better because he saw something in me. And we all have a teacher that has done that at some point in our lives. And we may not also realize those teachers also came out of pocket to get some of those supplies. Like I was telling the story earlier where I was like, I was one of those kids where I never had paper or pencils. I just would never bring it. And so the teachers would have that, well, all right, go over here, get that. And you don't realize, oh, they were buying those for us. Mm-hmm. I was probably costing my teachers an arm and a leg. And so that's why the teacher's warehouse is so great, because they have those supplies so they don't have to come out of that money. And if you could donate anything, $5, $1, 10, doesn't matter, you can text GIVE to 43414 or call 931-648-7721. Now, Kolka, we've got a playoff game, not this weekend, next weekend. What do you want to say to the crowd? Because, I mean, again, I know they've been great all season, but this is playoffs. This is where the number one seed. What does the Cats crowd need to do to help you guys out?
1: Well, bring it, be loud, and the biggest thing we want to tell you is we're grateful what you've done for us all year, and we're excited to see you guys again next weekend. It's going to be a blast. So be loud, bring it, and we're going to bring it too.
0: Okay. Well, you know, we will be out in force like we have all season. Thank you guys so much. It has been, like I said, a blast watching you guys all year long. The city has had such a great energy on game days. They've been showing up. It's also been great, like, as I've been home with, like, my kids watching, like, it translates on TV, too. And you guys have done such a great job, not only on the field, but also just here as well, supporting the community. So thank you all for that as well.
3: We appreciate you.
0: Thanks All right, for having us. Ladies and gentlemen, Tyler Kolka, Kyle Kaplan, and Malik Honeycutt.
1: Thanks for having us, guys.
0: And he is over there on the side watching on like a proud dad, proud coach, Coach Darren Arbett as well.
4: Ladies the legend.
0: The legend himself. 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

0: 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Leah Rance is here.
1: Oh, I was expecting you to be like, and my name is Leah Rance. I thought you were like, and now you.
0: I know. We've got Eric and Jordan here from XYZ as well.
2: Hey.
0: We're coming down to the final 2 hours.
3: Oh, wow. Okay.
2: Yeah. This is it. This is crunch time.
3: Time to lock in.
0: It is. It's all for a great cause, the Montgomery County Teachers Warehouse. Every penny you donate goes directly to help teachers make sure their students have the school supplies they need without having to reach into their own pockets.
2: That's right.
0: Jordan, do you remember your favorite teacher when you were in school?
2: I do.
3: Besides me.
2: Eric was not my teacher in school. I'm older than him. One of my favorite teachers, her name was Miss Campitello. She was my Spanish teacher, and she did so much more than just teach. You know, she was one of those people who saw kids for who they were, was just an all-around good human being. Mm-hmm. Have I retained any of the Spanish? That's a different question. But she was just somebody who was there to help, and I feel like such a big part of who I am mm-hmm. is, you know, impacted on what she did for me.
0: Yeah. What about you, Eric?
3: Yes. I had one teacher who wasn't great and motivated me to be like, I went on to succeed because they weren't a great instructor. But the point of that being that when she got replaced, she got replaced by the guidance counselor that was just like my biggest advocate, right? So yeah. Miss Bowler was the first person. Believe it or not, I was really shy in high school. Like, stared at the ground, walked through the halls.
0: Really?
3: I get the reaction all the time, but yeah. I was very, very shy.
0: Huh.
3: And she was the first one to be like, you have a gift of like communicating and talking. And I had never talked in front of my class and at all. And she propped me up to be like the MC of the assembly. And I remember like, this is terrifying. And there's a photo of me. It's my first photo of like a microphone in my hand on the floor of our gym in front of like 2,000 students. That was my first time being an MC at school. And if it wasn't for her, I don't know that I'd be doing what I'm doing right now. So Miss Bowler.

0: Blair. Yeah.
1: Wow.
0: Yeah.
1: What about you, Leah?
2: Oh, my favorite was my English teacher, Mr. Hamill. He, first off, was hilarious. And that's, I feel like you have to have a sense of humor if you're a teacher, okay? Mm-hmm. Because you got to just roll with the punches, essentially. Yeah. Especially dealing with high schoolers. I mean, my God, I was in my emo phase. I had eyeliner, skinny jeans. Nobody understood me.
3: I got your picture.
2: Me.
3: I'm coming with you.
2: Oh, yeah. Oh, yeah. Nobody understood me, but Mr. Hamill did.
4: Yeah. The world doesn't get it.
1: But it's amazing that teachers can change lives.
4: Truly. Yeah.
1: My wife's a teacher, and it's funny because we'll go places and she'll get recognized by past students.
4: Mm-hmm. Yeah.
1: And if you think, like, radio people, right, we're a big deal. No, we're nothing compared to teachers when former students run into them in public.
4: Of
1: it's
4: course.
1: Like, oh my goodness, I'm so happy to see you. It's great. They change lives. And that's what the Teacher's Warehouse is all about, making sure that our teachers have the resources they need to take care of students. Because I'll tell you, teachers are not going to stand by and let students in their class not have what they need to succeed.
4: Right? Of course.
1: Right? They're not going to say, stinks to be you, kid.
4: Right.
1: No, they're going to reach into their own pocket and give those kids what they need to succeed. And the Teacher's Warehouse is a way of saying, no. We as a community, gotcha. We're going to make sure every kid in Montgomery County has the school supplies that they need. So we need your donations.
0: Yes.
1: Anything will help. Barbara Ruff, $25 donation.
5: Let's go. Thank
1: you, Barbara. Yeah. My wife made a donation as well. $50 backpack filler.
5: Let's go, Ryan's wife.
0: Is that from your bank account, Ryan?
1: We share a bank account.
5: Okay.
1: What about you?
5: So Ryan made a donation. Jordan?
4: I did just get married, yes.
1: Okay, do you share a bank account?
4: We do. We do share a bank account.
1: Okay, yeah. All right. So, see, we're on the same page.
4: Shout out marriage.
1: Exactly. Yeah. How about that marriage? But please make a donation of any size. We have a quick update here.
0: Okay.
1: To the Actionaire Tote Board with 2 hours and 13 minutes left. We are currently at $18,500.
5: Wow. All right.
1: Let's go. So the challenge becomes, in the next 2 hours, can we get to 20,000? Can we get
0: $15?
4: I think that's a yes.
0: Yeah.
4: I think that's a yes.
0: I mean, Jordan has access to his wife's bank account. So.
4: right. Yes.
0: Yes.
4: Shout out marriage.
0: Yes.
1: Yeah. What does she do for a living? She's not in radio, is she?
4: Thank God she's not. No. She's in tech. So.
1: Okay. All right.
0: There's your answer.
4: Yeah.
1: Oh,
4: yes.
1: Wow.
4: Yeah.
1: Yeah. The radio phone's over. Jordan's wife's got us. Yeah. No, make that donation. Can we get, let's get to 20.
4: Let's
1: get to 20 before it's all said and done.
2: And the way to do that is you can text GIVE to the Wyatt Johnson Toyota text line at 43414 or call up Phoenix Theater's phone lines 931-648-7721 or do both and be on the phone while you're texting and you just do it twice.
4: I actually like that. Yeah.
1: Yeah.
0: There you go.
1: Just don't do that while you're driving.
2: Yeah.
4: Please don't. Please don't do that.
1: Our backpack filler sponsor for this hour is the F&M Bank Arena. So I want to thank the F&M Bank Arena for being a part of this and sponsoring this. It means a lot to have your support. The Phoenix Theater phone lines, as Leah mentioned before, the Wyatt Johnson Toyota text line. So thank you for supporting the Cue Up the Classroom Radiothon. But we've got 2 hours.
0: I thought you just buffered. It's like when I'm on the Mac, just a little rainbow circle.
1: Exactly.
0: Like, yeah. Get that money in. We need to fill some backpacks.
1: Let's do it. We've got some time to go, and we got to get to 20. Let's get to 20. It's 3:48 right here on Q108.
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0: Best life, best music, Q108. It's the Q Up the Classroom Radiothon. Ryan, Leah, Eric, Jordan,
1: Hi. All Hello. Here.
2: Yes.
0: Yep.
3: That's right.
0: Yeah. All brought to you by Grace Dental and Daniel Ingram at your local Geico office. I don't think, does Jordan give out the number yet?
2: We gotta let Jordan do anything.
3: No. I'm down to do it.
2: No.
3: Why don't we
4: get
2: to do
4: all the
2: fun stuff?
3: What are you saying? What? No, please.
2: The phone number, you can do that.
3: That's what they're talking about. We want you to donate, whether it's $5, whether it's $50. You fill up a backpack with $50, but you can call the Phoenix Theater phone lines at 931-648-7721 or give us a text, the Wyatt Johnson text line give to 43414.
2: You're doing great.
3: Give to 43414.
2: Wyatt Johnson Toyota, shout out.
0: Yes. Wyatt Johnson Toyota, by the way, calling out other Wyatt Johnson dealerships. I believe the Subaru dealership and the Hyundai Mazda dealership are on the clock.
5: There are 2 hours left.
0: Yes.
5: So, time is ticking.
0: I don't know if anyone out there listening is buying a Subaru in the next 2 hours. You may want to stop by and remind them. An oil change.
2: There you go.
0: I'll buy this Forester, but first you've got to
2: donate.
0: Do that.
3: Yes.
0: So, any donation, any size.
3: That's right.
0: We also have a challenge out for realtors. If you sell homes in Clarksville, Montgomery County,
2: that's what they are. There you go.
0: Right? You make a donation as well. So we need your help to make sure the teacher's warehouse is full before the school year starts. Because believe it or not, back to school is
3: that's coming up.
0: Yes. Yeah.
2: That still gives me anxiety.
3: Yeah.
2: I've been out of school for 10 years. And so God bless these teachers and the students. I mean, obviously, we can't say it enough how much teachers impact a student's life.
3: Of course.
2: Not only, their career as an academic, but also just what they go on to be as people. We were talking about teacher stories, and I was reminded I had an eighth grade. He was like a computer teacher, like typing and everything. And we found out that he was also a magician at the local TGI Fridays, right?
0: What?
2: So you can imagine how well the kids treated him at Fridays.
0: Yes.
2: But he never let it faze him, right? He just kept that scarf coming out of his mouth, and every day he would show up in class, and just like even kids were like not bullying, but like making fun of him. And he was like, if I can do anything to make you smile, make you show up, I'll do it. I don't care.
3: That's huge.
2: And that was just a wild commitment. And he was really good at sleight of hand too.
5: And you remember him too, so obviously he made an impact.
2: You know how hard it is to forget a Fridays magician?
3: I didn't even know Fridays did that.
5: Yeah.
0: They stopped.
2: Yeah.
0: Early 2000s.
2: No, but shout out to him. Fair. I mean, he made a difference. And one of those people where it's like, not only did he appreciate making kids smile, but he was okay with them kind of taunting him. He's like, hey, man, you're still here. You're still showing up and you're engaging.
3: Right.
0: Yeah. There's a passion for it. And then the story you told, Eric, just a couple minutes ago about how a teacher literally put you on the path
2: 100%.
0: You are on now. You would not be who you are today doing the radio show and all the things that you do without a teacher believing in you.
2: That just gave me the courage to use my voice. I was super shy and I was kind of roundabout trying to explain it. I had a teacher that wasn't so great and essentially told me I wouldn't make anything of myself, which is like the worst thing you could tell a kid, right? And the teacher that ended up replacing her was the one that changed my life forever.
0: I do want to point out that that teacher was not at CMCSS.
2: No. This is in the suburbs of Chicago. Don't worry about it. I think she got her license pulled.
0: Right. So I just want to point that out.
2: Right.
0: No, but this all goes to the Teacher's Warehouse, a great organization that makes sure that our teachers don't have to reach into their own pockets to get school supplies for their students. Text GIVE to 43414. 931-648-7721 is the Phoenix Theater phone lines. We're at 18.5 now. 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

0: Q108, cue up the classroom radio song.
1: Yes! Yeah. Trying to infuse some excitement.
0: Yes. I love that energy, Eric. It's
1: hot in the studio. I'm trying to wake myself up a little bit.
2: It is a little hot in the studio.
1: Yeah.
2: And I don't know if the air conditioning kicks in when you guys get here.
1: Oh, okay.
2: Because you're on quite a bit later.
1: Got it. 6 o'clock. No, I mean, it's a little cooler by then, but also no sun through the window. And it's not your radiating energy. That's what it is,
2: That's
1: what warms up the room.
2: That's what it could
0: be. It's been a lot of hot air coming through DJs talking all day long, but it's for a good cause. It's to raise money for the Teachers Warehouse, which we can't stress enough does amazing things for the community. The money goes directly back into the local economy at Montgomery County. This is where teachers can go and grab not only school supplies, but maybe some personal items that kids aren't fortunate enough to have at home. And that way they can be given back that quiet dignity of like they don't have to be made to feel like other or exempt from these things.
1: Yeah. What was the cool thing that you had in school? Like, what was like the epitome of like, oh, I made it as like a sixth grader for you?
0: Oh, as a sixth grader, man, Pokemon cards were like really super big.
1: Sure.
0: I had a holographic Charizard and it makes me physically ill now when I think about the fact that I lost that.
1: How did you lose it?
0: How much went? Well, I have a younger sibling.
1: Oh,
0: so.
1: There it is. Okay. Yeah. It got repossessed. To that point, I just sparked my memory. I had a teacher that bought the entire classroom like packs of Pokemon cards. Like, I think this was like sixth grade, seventh grade. And it was just like, you know, again, a perfect example of a teacher reaching into their pocket, not even for school supplies, just to like create happiness for the classroom.
0: Exactly.
1: Not something they should ever have to do. So that's why we're doing this.
2: Well, and what's important too, and real quick, I want to thank Grace Dendel and Daniel Ingram at your local Geico office for being the sponsors of this. The Phoenix Theater phone line is open, 931-648-7721. You can text the Wyatt Johnson Toyota text line. Just text GIVE to 43414 to make a donation. Let's get our next backpack filler. Come on.
1: Yeah,
2: let's get another backpack filler. But one thing else that the Teacher's Warehouse does, it's the school supplies, yes, but it's also hygiene, snacks, all of that stuff. When a teacher identifies there's a kid that maybe needs just a little more help than that, the Teacher's Warehouse can step in as well.
1: That's incredible.
2: So, you know, if a kid just showing up hungry every day to school, the teacher can go and coordinate with the Teacher's Warehouse to make sure that there's snacks for that kid.
1: Yeah, it's just those little things that make a difference. I mean, I'm not trying to bring too much humor to it, but I think

0: It's a lot when a community gets together and says, you know what, we want to say our kids are important. We want all of our kids to have what they need. Education's important. It's one thing to say it. We can all say education's important.
1: Good job. Yeah.
0: Right. Exactly. It's another thing to put you to support a foundation like this and say, okay, I'm going to show you what it means to me.
1: Yeah.
0: Sure kids are important.
1: And you just said the keyword too, community, right? Yeah. And when we started joining you for this radiothon 3 years ago, I think that was the thing that struck me the most is it can get fatiguing, right? We know where you're in your car right now. Maybe you're hearing us for the first time today. Maybe you've been hearing this for 2 days and it's like, oh, more people want money. More people want donations. They want charities. But this is for your own community. This money isn't going anywhere other than Clarksville, Montgomery. Like this is for us and the people that are a part of our community and the kids that are going to help stand up the community in, 10 years time.
0: Mm-hmm. Yeah, absolutely. And you can make a donation to make a huge difference for those kids. And the one thing we've talked about it before, the Education Foundation, because it's a charity and because it's a great organization, they have buying power that you and I don't have. Jordan, you and I can't buy scissors for as cheap as the Education Foundation can.
2: You'd think it'd be simple, but
0: you would think.
1: I was trying to see where you were going with that. He landed the plane, though. But I mean, I think what you're trying to say, Ryan, is that the money goes a lot further than if we were just to donate supplies.
0: They can buy in bulk, and they know exactly what they need. So the cool thing is, the Education Foundation, the Teachers Warehouse, is run by some incredible folks. There's two amazing volunteers that are here every year, Robin and Haley, and they know what they need, right? So they can look at the needs and go, okay, we need to buy this many pencils, this many so-and-so. And so a monetary donation really makes sure that the kids get what they need.
1: Right. It gives them the option, right? And we're not saying we'd turn away supplies by any means. If you have them, I'm sure the warehouse would love it. But also this gives the warehouse the ability to pick and choose and identify what is actually needed in that moment.
0: We're giving it to Jordan. Okay, we got a backpack.
3: Another backpack.
1: Shout out to Robert. $200.
0: Whoa! Eric stole your thunder.
3: Thanks, Eric.
1: Yeah.
3: But thank you, Robert.
1: Yeah, you didn't talk fast enough, Jordan.
0: Robert.
4: He's like Cher. He goes just by Robert.
0: Four backpacks from Robert.
3: That's huge.
0: Filled.
1: That's huge. $50 fills a backpack.
0: Gets us a little closer to getting to that goal of 20.
1: Yeah.
4: So
1: which we can do.
3: We're getting there.
4: We are looking to get more backpack fillers for this hour, which, by the way, is brought to you by the Gray family at McDonald's. Thank you so much to everybody that has donated thus far.
3: Right.
4: And hopefully we can get you to be a part of this. So again, text give to the Wyatt Johnson Toyota text line 43414.
0: Leah, the Gray family's McDonald's that they have all over Clarksville and Montgomery County. The one thing you can always count on, that ice cream machine's going to work.
3: Really?
1: Oh, yeah. That is shocking information.
0: They know what they're doing.
1: That's amazing.
0: We gotta love our sponsors, the Gray family. Thank you so much. And your McDonald's.
1: I'm still in shock. I thought that was a myth. Worked.
0: It happens here in Montgomery County.
1: Yes,
0: it
1: does.
0: I don't know about the rest of the world.
1: Yeah.
0: But I know it happens right here. That's because of the Gray family.
4: Because at Montgomery County, you not only will find an ice cream machine that works at the McDonald's, you'll also find the warehouse.
0: Yes, you will. The Teacher's Warehouse.
3: There you go.

0: is Cue Up the Classroom Radiothon. We are in the final couple hours. I'm joined by, finally, the night crew. We get to see each other.
1: Yeah, finally. We've been here all day.
2: We have
1: day.
2: Been here, yeah.
0: Well,
2: we
0: no,
2: have.
0: I mean, usually.
1: I have been making contributions with my voice all day, all right?
0: I mean,
1: you called me Kyle earlier. It's fine. It's fine.
3: And I'm Jordan.
1: Yes.
0: Yeah.
3: Hi, I'm Eric.
0: And we are joined by Zach from Wyatt Johnson Toyota. Thank you for coming in today.
4: Thank you for having me.
0: Yeah. So how has the warehouse impacted your life? You know, I mean, like, how do you feel about, you know, how it has impacted the community? I mean, you know, I'm sure you had a teacher that you really loved in school. Did you?
2: Let me rephrase, Zach. Is there like a teacher that you look back at fondly? It's like they're the ones that set me up for success.
4: Yeah, I like to say my 10th grade math teacher, Miss Bolden, out of Bethel High in Hampton, Virginia. She had a really big impact on me.
2: Yeah.
4: Loved sports. Loved watching us play sports. It was a big impact as far as academics, and it was just more to sports for school.
2: Yeah.
4: So it really made us focus in on the academic part of it.
2: It's important to have a teacher that not only is, you know, obviously in a position of power or authority, but also someone you can relate to, right? That makes you want to pay attention to that person a little bit more. And I'm sure you did better in that math class because of it, right?
4: Absolutely.
2: Yeah.
0: Right. And in order for these teachers to be able to succeed and for these students to be able to succeed, the warehouse exists. Thankfully, it's a unique, special thing in Montgomery County. So this is where teachers can come and basically shop for supplies, for personal items for free at no cost to them because the community has come together to help them, which I think is pretty amazing.
2: Yeah.
0: So, Zach, not to put you on the spot here, but to put you on the spot, do you want to give the Wyatt Johnson Toyota text line number to tell people?
4: Absolutely. That text line is going to be 43414.
0: Man, you got...
2: You're a pro.
0: Smooth like
1: that. Nailed it. Nailed it.
0: He got that nighttime rasp.
2: don't come for our job. We're on at night.
3: Okay, hold on. I just got information. We've got a couple more backpack fillers. Dustin Burton, four backpacks, $200.
1: Wow.
3: So thank you. Yes. Let's give it up for Dustin. That's four right there. And then Emily Medvecki, two backpacks filled, $100. Emily.
1: Yeah.
3: Thank you. Huge. Shout out to Emily. We're getting that up on the board.
5: Fantastic. Zach Sanders, Wyatt Johnson Toyota. The Johnson family community is important. And Wyatt Johnson has been a part of the community for decades. Tell us a little bit about why it's important for Wyatt Johnson to support things in our community like the Teacher's Warehouse, why it's so important to not just be a business in our community, but support the things that are important.
4: Well,
5: that was kind of a multi-question there. I put you on the spot, Zach. I mean, it's just, yeah, I mean, it seems like Wyatt Johnson itself has this great atmosphere of taking care of the community.
4: Absolutely.
5: That's important.
4: Wyatt Johnson Toyota really wants to get back to the community, and connecting with the local schools seems like a great place to start.
5: Yeah.
2: Yeah.
5: It's absolutely. It's a great way to do that. So Wyatt Johnson Toyota, a big sponsor of this. Thank you for your support. I really do appreciate that, Zach. And you may have a future in broadcasting with the way you read that text line.
2: I think he needs to hit it one more time. What's that Wyatt Johnson Toyota
5: text
2: line? Go for it, Zach.
4: Oh, it's 43414.
5: Man,
4: oh,
5: look at it. Yeah. The Phoenix Theater phone lines, 931-648-7721. We've got a ways to go. We've got an hour and 35 minutes left.
2: Yeah.
3: That's enough time.
2: I think I hear a fire truck about to pull up.
5: Oh, fire truck's coming up.
2: Yeah, you hear that, buddy? Jordan?
5: Marching band. Yeah,
3: why are you doing
2: this
3: to me?
2: He likes fire trucks.
5: We got more of the Cue Up the Classroom Radiothon coming up right here on Q108.

0: Best life, best music, Q108. 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My name is Ryan. Leah Rance is here. Eric and Jordan from XYZ as well as we
1: finish
0: out the final hour and change of the Cue Up the Classroom Radiothon.
1: Do we have some backpacks to announce, Ryan?
0: We do have a backpack to announce.
1: Oh, you're just waving it. Read it.
0: Well, I've done a lot of backpacks. Okay, right. I'm trying to give Leah the chance because this is her first. This is your third.
1: Yeah, that's why you're not letting me do anything.
0: Well, this is old hat for all of us.
2: Okay, right. Thank you to Abigail Citarella, who has given $50.
0: Yeah. Backpack filler.
3: Let's go.
1: No amount is too little. Yeah. No. Honestly, even $5 makes a difference, right? It all goes towards the amazing cause in the teacher's warehouse. But $50 does fill a backpack, and it allows us to say your name, hopefully not butcher your name, on the radio.
0: Exactly. Yeah. Exactly. We got to give Jordan a couple more because I think you're...
4: You want me to like butcher a name?
0: No,
1: I feel like that's what you're going for. Jordan, this is John.
0: No. John, it's John Smith, Jordan. Yeah. It's that easy to say. No, but we got to get some more donations. Move that tote board. Yes. We still have some fun things coming up. I do want to thank again the Gray family of McDonald's local area McDonald's. They do just a fantastic job, and their supporters and backpack filler sponsors for this hour. Our Action Air tote board has been moving. We're not going to update the tote board until it's all said and done.
2: We're working towards that 20K.
0: We are. So hopefully we will hit that number at 6 o'clock. We'll be filling that in, but you can make a donation a couple of ways. It's really kind of easy.
1: Yeah.
4: Yeah.
0: I mean, texting is the way to go.
4: That's right. Text GIVE to the Wyatt Johnson text line 43414. That's GIVE to 43414. Or you could give us a call. The Phoenix Theater's phone lines are open 931-648-7721.
0: That's right. Make a donation right now. Coming up in a little bit, by the way, I know you guys are partial to Montgomery Central.
1: Very much.
4: Yes.
0: There's a special place in your heart for Montgomery Central. They were here yesterday.
4: Mm-hmm. Okay.
0: You're going to get to meet a new band today, West Creek.
1: Oh.
0: So the Coyotes.
4: Okay.
1: When you say we're going to get to meet, why do I feel like you have signed us up for something?
4: You signed me up for something every year.
1: Last year, Jordan became a flyer as a cheerleader.
0: How scared were you of that whole thing going down?
4: I don't trust many people, so to have my literal life in their hands was a little scary.
0: And they were great.
4: They did great. Don't get me wrong.
0: They were fantastic.
4: But I was.

0: scared. Yeah. Heights are a thing for me.
1: I'm glad to hear that because we might be able to help you get over that fear in just a little bit.
0: I don't like that.
2: You know, the thing is, you keep coming back, though, too, because you know.
1: Well, because that's the perks of me having his known traveler ID. I just book it.
0: Well, no, this is a great cause, you know? Like, I want to be here, you know, because the community is is so special. I love the impact that this does. Cue Up the Classroom is something I want to be a part of for as long as I possibly can.
3: And I believe the first year, you guys got involved in some hot sauce that we
1: I think that was your son who did that to us, by the way, Ryan. So thank you for that. But it was some insane Scoville number. I've never, and I'm not trying to gross anyone out here, but I've never vomited because of spice before. Yeah. It was not any more fun coming out than it was going in.
3: Okay. All right. We're not doing that anymore. Yeah. Not doing that anymore.
1: Well, I'm just saying, I did that the first year. Yep. Jordan flew with the cheerleaders last year, and then we'll see what we got planned in just a little bit right here. And we're going to do it live, of course.
3: Exactly. So we're going to get Eric and Jordan out to the parking lot where the Montgomery Central was here yesterday. It's going to be West Creek. We'll be setting up shortly. Montgomery Central played some great tunes yesterday.
0: It was
3: fun. We had to actually get them all in the studio.
1: Yeah,
3: we
1: heard they're playing in the hallways.
3: Yeah, we had a marching band in the studio. It was pretty fantastic.
2: Wow. Is this all like par for the course? Is this normal with the radio?
1: We call it Tuesday.
3: Absolutely. 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
1: 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My name is Ryan. Leah Rance is here. We also have Jordan from XYZ.
2: Hey, hey, hey.
1: We now have a volunteer. I've been told you're the favorite volunteer of the staff at the Education Foundation for the Education Foundation. It's Mattia Brown. Welcome, Mattia. Thanks for joining us on the Radiothon.
3: Thank you so much for having me, Ryan.
1: So what do you do? What do you do in your volunteer role?
3: Okay, so for my volunteer role, I work with, well, mainly I communicate with Miss Haley, and I help organize, distribute, restock, really anything that they need in the teacher warehouse. That goes for interacting with teachers and sometimes their kids, sometimes other students will come and volunteer. That includes checking them out, helping them find certain things within the area.
1: Yeah.
3: That goes for, like I said, the restock room. That goes for the, I guess you could say, grocery area itself.
1: Yeah, yeah.
3: But all around, aiding those, working with them, organizing the whole shebang.
4: I've heard before that the students take this very seriously when yes. they are working, and you've seen it firsthand?
3: Yes, it's not something that you want to slack on because it's not just you and your volunteer hours. You are helping a whole community. So you can't just think, okay, I'm just going to do this. I'm going to, no. There's a whole system to this. So you have to respect that.
1: Yeah. Can you talk a bit about the new teacher's warehouse at Kirkwood? We've been hearing hints and things about this new teacher's warehouse that is completely run by students.
3: You are, okay. I have not personally worked
1: okay,
3: over there.
1: But I figured the volunteer would know.
3: I unfortunately have not been
1: okay,
3: back.
1: Okay, gotcha.
3: Yes.
1: Okay, but you can talk about the traditional teacher's warehouse, not the new one that's opened up yet.
3: No, sir.
1: What is it like for teachers to go through the teacher's warehouse?
3: So for teachers, at first they get a little overwhelmed because it's all, some of them it's new. For a lot of them, they're

0: used to this, but they get a little overwhelmed, but then they understand the system. So you have 32 points, mm-hmm. and you have different sections. There's a gray shelf, which honestly is the, besides the free shelf, is the second favorite shelf of the entire area, but it takes up the most points.
1: Yep.
0: So between those 32 points, you can rack up and get as many as you want within those sections. If you go over, it depends on how much you go over. We might let you slide, we might not. But if you're under, we're of course going to encourage you to go all the way up to the 32.
1: All right.
2: I want to know, what's it like, because we're talking about donating, and it can, I don't want to say get convoluted, but, you know, sometimes people are like, oh, I don't know where the money is going, or I don't get to see it in action. So could you tell us what it is like to, you know, have that sort of impact, whether it's the students, whether it's the teachers, bringing smiles to their faces, being able to assist them? What's it like seeing what we're basically doing here in real time?
0: So whatever is donated never goes in vain. That I can tell you, as little as you want to know, it never goes in vain. I've seen kids' smiles. I've seen teachers actually take a breath of relief because they know that their kids will have something. I've seen parents even happy, because you have from backpacks to notebooks to even the small things you wouldn't even think about, paper clips. You have the different types of folders. I've even seen accordion folders about anymore. Yeah. And even elementary school students use them. That's another level of organization. So from seeing kids happy about it, and even teachers that are parents helping their children understand the value of a dollar in just points, yeah. it's a whole different ballgame.
3: Yeah, what kind of supplies would surprise people goes the longest way?
0: One, that accordion filer. Yes. Sure.
1: That's a big hit with the kids nowadays.
0: I would hope so. It's very helpful.
4: They like the K-pop.
3: No, Ryan means the accordion. He's trying to be the cool dad right now. Yeah.
0: But yes, that, and then I would say a giant stapler, a 3-hole puncher.
3: Sure. Okay. The stuff that you don't think to buy, or, you know, you would never really just have that.
0: I mean, in a way, yes, but mainly the things you would think are more expensive to buy.
3: Oh, yeah.
0: Because it's not something that a person would want to donate.
3: Sure.
0: But it's, of course, something that they need the most of.
1: A hole punch is not fun to donate. Like, you think about school supplies, you're not like going like, I want to get a hole punch.
0: Exactly.
1: I'm going to buy about 50 of those. No, you get crayons and you get markers.
4: What do you find is needed the most, that goes through the quickest in the warehouse?
0: The things you don't think of, which are hygiene.
4: Yeah.
0: Yes.
1: Talk a bit about that.
0: Yes. So recently, or from the last time that I was there, I would say there are a lot more feminine hygiene packs, but then also just the hygiene packs themselves, from toothbrushes, toothpaste, the little lotions, and even shampoo, conditioner, body wash. Right. But then also the feminine hygiene, from sanitary napkins all the way to tampons. Mm-hmm. Those go by the fastest.
4: Wow, really?
0: Yes.
4: I mean, and that just kind of proves the point that the warehouse is not just about school supplies. Mm-hmm. It's also about supporting these kids for even things that we might take for granted sometimes, mm-hmm. that certain kids don't have access to.
3: Yeah, and that's something we've been doing this for 3 years, at least Jordan and I have been joined for 3 years. And that's what hit me the most, is that you're not just providing the academic supplies. It's stuff that helps kids just feel normal, mm-hmm. and accepted, and it's one less thing that they have to worry about too.
0: Yes, it's a genuine pillar of the community.
1: All right, make a donation. We need your help to fill that teacher's warehouse. Let's fill it. Yes. Text GIVE to 43414. That's the Wyatt Johnson Toyota text line. 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We are 1 hour and 12 minutes away from wrapping this thing up.
3: 13 minutes. 1 hour and 13 minutes.
4: Oh my gosh, the pressure is on.
3: I'm just saying.
1: Just because my wife is a math teacher does not mean I'm good at math. 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
5: On your way home, 12 Oaks Boulevard onto Tiny Town Road is seeing heavy bumper-to-bumper traffic. Sinclair Drive heading to Fort Kimball Boulevard is in a jam. And University Avenue on to Madison Street is backed up. Take it easy out there. I'm Wesley Hall.
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1: We are in the final hour of the Radiothon, and if you would like, Jordan, here.
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1: Absolutely, absolutely. 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
2: Why did you flip to smooth jazz?
0: Yeah, you're like whispering.
3: Well, it's because it's getting later, yeah.
0: You're sleeping. Coming
4: up. Because XYZ is such a calm show.
0: Yeah, exactly.
4: Just a little preview, by the way. Jordan and I, tonight, every Friday, we do Drink and Think on XYZ, and this is going to be our first Drink and Think that was recorded on Broadway in Nashville. Jordan found a couple woo girls. And then Jordan became a woo girl.
0: Yeah, yes.
4: Mm-hmm. But prior to all that, we need to get the serious stuff out of the way. And by serious, I mean very helpful and impactful to our community here.
1: One thing that struck me, we were just talking to Mattia. She's a volunteer for the Education Foundation. And off the air, I was saying, you know, Jordan, Eric, myself, we don't think about something she brought up about the feminine hygiene products that they do at the teacher's warehouse and how that creates a barrier for young women going to class and how 100%. Much class is missed because of that.
4: Yeah.
1: And how important that is to have the teacher's warehouse that can step in when there's a need. And that being a need means kids are missing less school.
0: Right.
3: And teachers can do it discreetly.
1: Uh-huh.
3: Which feels, you know, a lot better because nobody, no kid especially wants to feel like they're called out.
0: Right.
4: Just any kind of those sanitary products or medical products and whatnot too. You know, you were talking about that and Ryan was like, yeah, obviously me, Jordan and Ryan don't understand the feminine hygiene side of it, but I do have a specific story. I think every kid, every boy at least, in my experience, remembers like the first time someone told them they have BO.
1: Yeah.
4: And like, luckily for me, it was like someone that worked for my dad. He was like, hey man, like I'm going to do this discreetly, but you need to start using deodorant.
0: Yeah.
4: I can't imagine if like it's a kid or like someone else that's teasing you, calling you out for smelling.
0: That's my favorite part about this is that there's so many things you don't think about that could prevent you from not being able to go to school, not focus on, you know, the homework, the learning, being involved in the classroom. So the fact that, we're able to get these supplies to kids and it's readily available for them is such a huge impact.
1: It's a great time to stand up with one voice as a community and say, hey, we think our kids are important.
0: Yeah.
1: And this organization, the Teachers Warehouse, through the Education Foundation, is a way that we all can say, you know what? They know what they're doing. They've got it figured out. They've got it down to a science.
4: No, and I can't reiterate enough that this is for the Clarksville and Montgomery County area specifically, right? Yeah. Like, not that there aren't incredible causes out there, but this impacts our community right here at home.
0: Right.
1: It's funny. I was talking to friends of mine across the country, and this came up. And they're like, what? You have what?
4: Yeah.
1: Because they don't.
4: Yeah.
1: They don't have a teacher's warehouse where they're at.
3: When I first read it, I was like, oh, is this an actual thing? And it's free? That's wild
0: I want to shout out the community for a quick second here solely because there are so many places where this, like you said, doesn't happen, and I love that you take this time to come together as one voice, as a people, and say, hey, let's give back to ourselves, let's invest in ourselves. The future of Montgomery County starts here.
1: An hour left. We got to get to that 20,000 total.
3: Things are getting exciting, too, because I'm pretty sure we just saw a fire truck pull up. And not only that, but I have another backpack filler.
1: Okay, here we go.
5: Let's go.
3: Shout out to Robert Gates for giving $40. Robert. Thank you.
4: And listen, that matters. Obviously, we think about school supplies. You think pencils, you think notebooks, you think folders. And of course, we have all of that at the warehouse. But also, it's things that just help kids feel normal and live.
0: Yeah.
4: Not only a medically necessary life or like, you know, female hygiene products or deodorant or whatever it may be, but also just like, hey, I'm not the odd man out. I'm not the kid that doesn't have shoes or a shirt or a new backpack.
0: You feel included.
4: Yeah.
1: That feeling of belonging.
0: Yes.
1: Like, that's priceless when you think about it.
0: Yeah.
1: Like, how much would I give to make sure every kid felt like they belonged?
0: Mm-hmm. Oh, you know? Man.
1: And the teacher's warehouse, thinking of all the ways and the people that run it, the ways they think about, okay, how can we make sure that a kid has what they need?
0: Yeah. Right.
1: They can feel like they belong is powerful.
4: It's incredible.
1: Absolutely is. Make a donation. We've got an hour left. Les, we're under an hour now at this point.
0: Let's do it.
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1: 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Boy, howdy, Dragon. You're just throwing it to me.
0: Yeah.
1: You can also text GIVE to the Wyatt Johnson Toyota text line at 43414 if you're feeling a little shy and you don't want to talk on the phone. That's okay.
2: You're pro-lia. Real quick, shout out to the Clarksville Fire Rescue. They just turned on the fire truck lights. That's exciting.
0: That's pretty awesome.
2: Yeah. Yeah. I'm wondering if they'll let Jordan and I run the siren. I've actually never gotten to do that.
0: Yeah. I bet you they'd do that.
3: Yeah.
0: Do you think they'd let you
2: drive?
0: They're
2: no, it's a union thing.
0: Right, exactly.
3: Absolutely cannot be that.
0: You got to get in the union before we allow you to do that.
1: Right. We're also seeing some coyotes.
0: Yeah.
1: Not real coyotes.
0: No.
1: The outside.
0: West Creek Coyotes getting ready to perform. Their marching band is going to be out here. So they're getting ready because high school football starts before you know it.
3: Mm-hmm. Getting excited.
0: A lot of fun. But yeah, we're all here for the Montgomery County Teachers Warehouse, and we have less than an hour to go. The goal is 20,000. We're getting close. I don't want to reveal. We'll do the final reveal at 6 o'clock. We're getting dangerously close, but we need your help to make that happen. Call the number, text the line, and let's get those donations rolling. Let's get those backpack filler rolling.
3: Let's do it.
1: Yeah.
0: All right. We're coming up. We got some good stuff on the way.
2: Very excited. Yeah, this is usually the part of the radiothon where Ryan throws Jordan and I to the wolves, or I guess today the coyotes. And he's like, just go.

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0: Best life, best music. It's the Cue Up the Classroom Radiothon. Woo! And man, everybody's in here.
1: That's
0: now.
1: Right. That's right.
0: Kyle King, Tiffany, Eric, Jordan, Leah, we are all here. And you know what? We actually have something special. Yesterday we had Montgomery Central. They were here.
2: Right.
0: Well, now we have somebody else. Excuse me. West Creek, strike up the band.
3: Hit it.
4: There they go.
3: Hit it.
5: There we go. They're playing in the background.
2: There we go.
5: I tried to get on the tuba earlier. It wasn't working.

0: Yeah! West Creek represents. If you have ever had the intrusive thought as you've been working of like, I wonder what it'd be like if I had a full marching band inside.
1: Short of a mariachi band in a subway, it is the loudest thing. But it's so good.
0: Yeah, it's so good. And here's the best part is like they're on cue too. So it's like if we want to say, hey, could we get another song? I'm pretty sure they'd be like.
2: But that would probably
0: happen. That would probably happen yes. if we wanted to make
1: you
0: that
1: happen. You didn't rehearse this.
0: Huh?
3: Drum cadence.
0: Drum cadence? Yeah, let's go. You know what? I'd like another tune. I'd like another one if you got it.
2: Yes.
0: The band director's literally.
2: Oh, yes.
1: He's like 8 feet away and he's just using the megaphone to Kyle.
2: This is amazing. All in the conference room.
0: Yeah, I prefer to be talked to through a megaphone, actually. It just matches my loudness at this point. Can we get it?
2: Right. They're
0: we're convening.
2: Yep,
0: oh, I think,
2: there we go.

0: This is much better than the karaoke bar I saw this at last week.
1: Very nice.
2: I want to get Jordan on the drums.
3: I think
2: Jordan and I should have a drum off.
3: Okay.
2: Let's do it. Can we make it happen?
3: We might be. There are drums here.
2: Don't forget, while we're doing this, while we're just living our dreams right now, we are doing this for the Teacher's Warehouse, obviously. We're down to the final wire right now. 30 yes. minutes and change to get last-minute donations. We're trying to break $20,000. I can't reiterate this enough. It's not just school supplies. It is everything that a kid needs to be set up for success.
3: That's right.
2: And all the money goes directly to our community here in Clarksville and Montgomery County. So make sure you text that word give. If you don't want to talk on the phone, I get it. It's 2026, right? But you can still text give, G-I-V-E, to the Wyatt Johnson Toyota text line. That's 43414.
3: You can also make a phone call. The Phoenix Theater phone lines are open, 931-648-7721. $50 fills a backpack, but we will. $5. You know, it does not matter. This is about the community. This is about making sure the kids have what they need. I think we just got a backpack filled.
4: We actually have a few here really
1: Excellent.
4: Quick.
1: Excellent. Yes.
4: We would like to give a very nice shout out. $100, Sonia Kessler.
3: Thank you very much.
5: Let's go. Woo.
4: And then this one, this was made to the memory of Ashley Berg, $50.
2: Oh, thank you so much.
3: Incredible. Incredible.
1: Very nice.
4: You know, that's actually been something that's happened quite a few times where we will have people who have been like, I want to do something in memory of a loved one,
1: which has
4: been fantastic. And it's so touching and it's so moving. So thank you so much for doing that and helping out and being part of this and helping somebody, you know, who may need it a little bit later on in the school year. Because, again, you never know who it's going to be.
1: Yeah, it's a beautiful way to honor someone is by making a donation to the Teacher's Warehouse, because it is the whole point of the Teacher's Warehouse is really passing it on. Passing it on, the love, and having the Clarksville and Montgomery County students feel seen. They feel loved because we are providing all of these school supplies and personal hygiene items, whatever they need, to the shelves of the Teacher's Warehouse. We also want to thank the Gray family, McDonald's, for being the backpack filler sponsor this hour, too. We really appreciate you.
4: Yeah, so we are in our final, final push right now. This has been happening since 6 a.m. yesterday. And so we are almost in the last 30 minutes. So again, any little bit counts. Okay. Again, it doesn't need to be $500. It doesn't need to be five. It could be a buck. I don't care anything that you give. 100% of that money goes to the Teacher's Warehouse. It stays here in the 931. It doesn't go anywhere else.
2: Yeah.
4: So let's go ahead and hit up those text lines.
2: We take Bitcoin too. I'll figure out how to convert it. I'm just saying, you know, anything that you can donate, we'll make it happen.
4: First of all, if you just have a Bitcoin to donate,
2: that would be great.
3: That's great.
4: We go home right now.
3: Yeah. Yes.
6: And Kyle, say your name on the air.
4: Yes. Yes.
6: Your whole government name, if you want it, or just
2: and your social security number.
4: Yes. And your
2: we won't do that.
4: Blood type. also your whole family.
2: Jordan's an organ donor. Nice.
3: Hey. Whoa. This isn't about me.
4: I will trace their whole family lineage, like old school, like they do in Game of Thrones.
2: Sounds like a threat rather than a reward. So, no, none of that is true. If you do want a shout out, obviously we're happy to do it. But if you want to be an anonymous donor too, we appreciate you helping us with this final 30-minute push.
4: Okay, so
1: thank you, the Clarksville Fire Department, who's out here too.
4: Yes.
3: The fire truck's back.
1: Yes.
4: Fire truck is back. Fire truck is back out here. So could we do one more thing? Because, you know, we have a little bit of a schedule now. We've been very loose with it. But since we do have things coming up, could we get one more song from West Creek? Could we do that? Is that possible? They're here up until 6.
6: Okay. Okay. They've been ready.
2: Let Jordan and I confer with them, because I want to see if we can be a part of this.
4: You know what? So, be band leaders.
3: Right. Okay.
4: Right. Go be band leaders. Yeah. Go. Yes.
2: We're going to do that.
1: Yeah. Do your thing.
4: Heck yeah. XYZ band leaders right there. I love it. Hell yeah.
6: This is awesome, by the way. This has been so much fun being my first radiothon.
1: We're so glad that you could come here, Leah.
6: And I got to tell you, like, it's been really heartwarming. Like, my face hurts from smiling all day just seeing how wonderful Montgomery County is and taking care of their teachers and their students. Yeah. And just shout out again to the warehouse and to everybody that's given thus far. I mean, it's been incredible. I mean, there are names just lining up on that Action Air board.
4: Yes, and we still have one more guest as well who's going to be joining us. So I tell you what, while XYZ with Eric Zachary and Jordan. I don't know if I'm legally allowed to do that in a contract, but while they go become band members, let's throw it out one more time. 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
7: All right, it's the Q Up the Classroom Radiothon. We are in, man, we are coming up on it. It's almost over. We are in the final stretch here. Kyle King, Tiffany, Eric, George. Yep. Leah, Ryan, we're all in here. We're all getting ready. West Creek is literally in the building with the marching band as we are getting ready to get the final tally on 2 days of collecting money for the Teachers Warehouse.
8: And you still have time to give because we still do have about 25, 24 minutes or so.
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8: 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That's the Phoenix Theater's phone lines. Whatever you'd like to give, this is it. We are in the final few minutes of the Radiothon.
7: So here's what we're going to do, because we want to go uninterrupted towards the very end of this and make sure we get everything go, because we still have a special guest coming in. We still got West Creek, all of this. No, we just got done playing commercial. We're going to play them now. We're going to, and then till the top of the hour, no commercials. We're just going music. We're going West Creek. We're going with Eric. We're going with Jordan. We're going with Leah. Yeah. It's going to be a great time, okay? So
9: I'm going to go practice the drums, the West Creek snare drummer. Let me give it a shot.
7: If you become an expert drummer.
9: What do you mean become, Kyle? I've been practicing for years.
8: You don't know.
9: This is my moment.
8: Yes.
9: I'm a coyote now.
7: Yes. Yes.
9: Wow. I committed. Wow. They taught me that.
10: Okay. Yeah,
7: that was.
9: The tuba section kind of bullied me for that, but it's fine. It's totally fine.
7: I don't think that's the first time that's happened. Honestly, if I'm being honest. All right. So let's do this. Let's go to another break. Okay. 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

0: here is we're doing the Cue Up the Classroom Radiothon, and we have a very special guest joining us here in studio.
1: Who just rolled up in maybe one of the coolest automobiles that I've ever seen in my life.
0: Yeah, like literally when they said that she was on our guest list, I was like, oh, okay, cool. Let us know when she's here. And then a hearse rolled in, and I was like, I think she's here. I'm not great at context clues, but I can pick that up. Ladies and gentlemen, you've seen her on social media. Media literally everywhere. Neapolis! Yay! Yay!
2: Hello. The ghouls. I had to bring the ghouls, yes.
0: Yes. First of all, thank you so much for coming in and joining us and being part of this. Very much appreciated. Thank you.
2: Of course, I'm honored.
0: We have a whole band here for you, too.
2: Whoa. Do they know any Metallica songs?
0: You know what?
2: I'm just kidding.
1: They might. I mean, you know.
0: Hold on. They're in the building. Do you guys know any Metallica songs? Oh, you just kind of gave
2: they're
0: me that like.
2: Well. We're okay. Gonna have to wrap up and leave. I'm sorry.
0: Oh, there goes the hearse. Yeah. Oh man. Okay. Well, Nina, again, thank you so much for being here. We appreciate it. And really quick, for those of you who don't know, where can they find you on social media?
2: I am on TikTok. I'm on Instagram, and it's all under Nina Gulina. And yeah.
0: I gotta say, I have a 7-year-old.
2: Okay.
0: And when they told me you were coming in, I was like, okay, well, let me like look at social media. And I made the mistake of doing that around my 7-year-old daughter.
2: Oh, well.
0: I'm applying for so many makeup credit cards right now.
2: Listen, it starts so young, and I never knew that when I started this. I never knew there were so many little ones that like to watch that kind of stuff.
0: Yes.
2: So I'm trying to watch my mouth. I am trying.
0: Well, if it's any consolation, when that does happen, she goes like, Dad, you say that word. I'm like, don't tell your mom. Okay,
2: she's
0: please.
2: She's said it. So yeah.
0: Exactly. But it's great. Like, and it's so cool how you have grown this channel. Like at what point did you realize like, I might be on to something here?
2: Oh, well, unfortunately, my brain does work against me. So I was probably the last person to be aware of this. I remember when the manager that I have now, he's one of my best friends, he approached me and asked me if I wanted a manager. And I said, for what? Why? I'm not doing anything. And he said, this is going to be really big. And he was right. So I think I'm still just in La La Land. I don't really know what's happening.
0: Yeah.
1: Well, it's a great account because you give women so much information and really good information
2: Thank you.
1: We can use. The whole thing about prestige makeup versus, what you can buy. I mean, it's a really hot topic right now,
2: too. Yeah, it is.
1: And you're so knowledgeable and you present it in such a way that it's just, it just makes sense.
2: Thank you.
1: And you've just helped so many women. I hope you do know that.
2: I'm trying
1: Good.
2: thank you so much.
0: And it's really cool again that like you're here in our backyard.
2: My husband Coy just got out of the army, and that's why we're here. It was kind of a one and done. Came here, Fort Campbell, and then left and stayed here. Though he was out of the army, and then I said, we can't leave. We cannot leave Clarksville. This is home.
1: Yeah.
2: We've already met so many people and made our own little family here. So we're here forever.
0: It's the people that kind of draw you in where you're just like, you don't really want to go.
2: No. The community here, I hope that they know what a special thing that they have. And I know that I see some things on Clarksville chat, and that's not a representation of what's going on.
0: The internet's not real.
2: I am a major lurker on that page, but no, I love it here.
0: Yeah.
2: The community is amazing, and this isn't something that you can find just anywhere. I genuinely mean that. And we could go anywhere, and we could go back home to Arkansas, and I love Arkansas, but this is home. We've made so many close friends.
0: Well, we're not letting you leave. You can't.
2: Listen.
0: We'll put it in with city council and everything. If we see the hearse trying to leave city limits,
1: we will try to physically block it.
2: I think I've seen some horror movies like that where it just the vehicle stops working.
1: We'll cover all four exits.
2: Yes.
0: Wait, you watch horror movies?
2: Oh, yeah. You can't tell?
0: No, not at all. The hearse didn't give it away.
2: I actually hate scary things. Just kidding.
0: Well, all right. So Nina is here with us till the end. We're coming up on the end of it. We still have West Creek. Nina, would you like to hear a West Creek performance really quick?
2: Would I? Yes, please.
0: Could we get them to do that just really quick, please? Can we ask them? Yeah. I mean, literally, we can just poke our head.
2: You mean like a full marching?
1: Yeah,
2: like
1: there's a full marching band in the conference room.
0: They're in the conference room right now.
2: There's just some little cover band that comes in.
0: What they don't know is they now have to like show up Monday through Friday with Tiffany and I at 5 a.m. Like they have to, because we need.
2: Are
0: that
2: you being to get serious?
0: Pumped. No.
2: Okay. I was going to say, good luck. Yeah, good luck.
0: Are we ready? Yeah, just play it. Yeah, go ahead. Hit us with another song.
1: We're ready. There they go.
0: I need this at our next meeting.

0: baby.
1: Right there. Every time I get them to do that, it makes me think of the end of Severance season 2.
2: Well, listen, I think that the ghouls need that song, the intro of that song, to play while we're rolling up in a hearse. Like, that is the most, I love that.
1: If you want to shoot a TikTok video with it, I'm sure we can make it happen.
2: Actually not a TikToker in the wild. I'm very much hidden in my bathroom. So very rarely will you see me with my phone out in the wild. So.
1: Oh, what?
2: Yeah, it's scary.
1: Don't blame you. Do not blame you.
2: Yes.
1: All right. Well, we're in the final 4 minutes. So before we get down to it, we need that last minute push. So 931-648-7721 or text GIVE to the Wyatt Johnson Toyota text line at 43414.
3: 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Thank you for the pizza for the volunteers. 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
1: Also, thank you to Engine 8, who is out in our parking lot right now. Which is fantastic. We have a fire department. We have a fire truck here.
3: Clarksville Fire Rescue on the scene.
1: We've got a band. We've got Nina Poole. We've got
3: a fire truck. Like, I mean, what else do you need?
1: Well, don't ask me that. I have a list of demands still, but we'll figure that out. But most importantly, thank you, everybody who has listened over the last 2 days, who has picked up the phone and who has donated anything. Like, times are tough right now. We get
3: very
1: it.
3: Hard, yeah.
1: We get it. And anybody, like, we had donations, sure. You know, Grace Dental comes in with $5,000. I was seeing donations of $5 because somebody was just like, yeah, it's what I can give.
3: And that is huge.
1: Right.
3: Because, you know, at a time right now when a lot of people are struggling, maybe even for the first time in a long time. Mm-hmm. And so times are tough, but we're all rallying together. So $5. $5,000, $10, it all goes towards these kids right here in Clarksville.
1: And when you talk about, because we're raising this for teachers who don't have, so they don't have to come out of their own pockets. Mm-hmm. And so when you're struggling and you go, all I can do is five, that means the world.
2: Yes.
1: You know?
2: Every penny counts.
3: Yes.
2: Every single penny.
1: Exactly.

0: Exactly. Exactly. And so, you know, and thank you, Nina, for joining us here.
1: Of course.
0: Thank you, Eric and Jordan, for coming in. Thank you, Leah, for coming in. Like, this is great. Like, being one of the things that I love about this is seeing the community come together. And you have everybody here in studio right now watching on Facebook. We're all tired. We've all been here. And we're here to the end, and we're here for our community, and that's what this is all about.
1: Thank you to the volunteers who have been here for the past 2 days.
0: Yeah.
1: Thank you so much.
0: Okay. I think we're ready. I think we're ready.
1: Are we?
0: Are we ready? Are we ready? Okay, can we, Siobhan, you are Siobhanit, and so we are waiting for Siobhan.
2: That took me way too long to understand.
3: It's a thing.
2: I got it.
3: It's a whole thing.
0: Okay, this is our final total.
1: Do you need us to do a drum roll over here?
2: Yeah.
1: Oh, we do have the drum roll.
0: Can we get the band to come do
1: that
0: a drum roll?
1: That would
0: be
1: great if we can get some percussionists to do a drum roll.
0: I'm just thinking of the audio, you know? I'm just thinking of the audio. Yes.
1: You heard them asking for the drum roll.
2: I think the drum roll's coming.
0: Turn down the music.
2: There it is.
0: All right. After two full days, our grand total is $24,240. That is our grand total. Thank you.
4: Well, wait. Hold on.
0: What?
4: I'm going to go ahead and match that.
2: No
4: so
2: way.
4: Add another $24,000, whatever the end of numbers were, you know, ADHD. I heard 24,000, but the ghouls are going to go ahead and match that. So double that, put it together, do whatever, you know what I'm talking about. Just map it out. You do the math.
2: Kyle, he's breaking down his calculator.
0: I'm even playing the end.
2: That is insane.
0: That is
4: Nina. Yeah.
0: A total of $48,480.
1: Amazing.
0: You made Tiffany cry.
4: Listen, oh I always say don't make it weird, so I'm going to run away.
2: And the hearse is gone.
4: Yes.
0: You don't get to drop 24 grand on teachers and not let us be weird, okay?
4: Yes. Okay. Wow. One time, yes.
0: Nina, that is absolutely amazing. And thank you so much for doing that, for doing that for this community. Damn it, you're going to make me cry now, too.
4: This is the whole reason why I continue to be on the internet and why my friends, we all work together full time. And we just push to be able to do these things. So we appreciate you asking us to be here and thinking of us. And it's the least that we can do.
0: I would also like to point out, not that you did it for this reason, but you should also know that is a record
4: for
0: this radiothon.
4: Well,
0: you helped, you helped us break a record.
4: Good. Wow. Good. Good.
0: Thank you.
4: That's
0: everybody
4: awesome. Yes. Yes. Yes.
0: Okay.
4: Woo.
0: Okay. I am afraid that if I continue doing this, we're all going to drown from tears. And
1: that's some Clarksville heart right there.
0: I know
1: you're originally from Arkansas.
0: Yes.
4: I'm a transplant, but this is home now. So,
0: Jordan, are you a lifeguard?
2: Where is this going?
4: My husband. Again, my husband cannot swim.
5: Got it,
4: so.
5: Okay. Yeah, I can be.
0: Okay, good. So he'll save us in the event. In the event, yeah. So, Nina, from the bottom of our hearts, thank you so much.
4: Thank you. Thank you so much. Thank you for being a part of the community and building a community like this. So,
2: And not only, just one more time, that money is not just school supplies. That is helping students just feel like themselves. It could be new feminine hygiene products.
4: Right.
2: It could be food. It could be sneakers. Anything for a kid just to feel normal and focus on their academics. One more time, that total, Kyle?
0: $48,000.
2: Wow.
0: Dollars. $48,000. I already turned off my phone,
4: I
0: so I
4: wish that
0: remember.
4: I would have had people, a community like that to help me when I was in school. I dropped out of school around the eighth grade and I did not get my GED. I still do not have a GED. And I think that my experience in school would have been a lot better if somebody, people like you were associated with it. So it's the least I can do.
0: Well, if there's ever anything we can do for you, you just let us know, please.
4: Listen.
0: Look, I'll put on makeup. I don't care.
4: Sounds like a deal. Sounds like a deal.
2: Yeah.
4: I don't know. She's a little scary right now.
0: Yeah. Again, I don't care if you go follow Nina online.
4: Wow.
0: My God. Like, if you're not following her,
4: and I don't
0: after
4: blame
0: this,
4: you if you don't.
0: All right. Well, you know what? I think there's just no more left to be said.
2: That's it.
0: We're all going to be dehydrated after crying.

0: and all of that. Nina, thank you, thank you, thank you. One more time, ladies and gentlemen, Nina Poole. And for every single one of us who has been here, thank you all so much, Clarksville, for your generosity. Thank you for stepping up, as always, improving what this community is about. We cannot thank you enough. Thank you. We love you. And that is going to do it for the Cue Up the Classroom. One more time, $48,000. We will talk to you again on Monday. We love you. Have a great, great weekend.
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0: Best life, best music, Q108. It's called Mom's Hot Take on XYZ with Eric Zachary, all brought to you by T-Mobile. My mom joining the show to provide her perspective on what's trending, and nothing says pop culture like gardening.
1: Or disco balls.
0: Or disco balls. Yeah, okay. You said there's this new trend going around where people are adding disco balls to their
1: gardens.
0: Backyards.
1: Yes, their backyards. I believe it stems from a long time ago when people used to fill a baggie up with water and hang it, and it would reflect. Reflection, doesn't, the birds don't like that. And
0: yes. People don't want birds in their garden.
1: Well, no. Wasps and certain types of insects.
0: Are you saying like to protect like vegetation?
1: Yes.
2: Not like just flowers, like if you're growing veggies and whatever.
3: Right. Yeah.
0: Gone are the scarecrows. In is the earth, wind, and fire disco ball.
2: Right.
1: Yes. So I believe for Christmas this year, I'm going to get Lynn a disco ball.
2: Oh, Jordan's mom.
0: Jordan's mom.
1: Yeah.
0: Okay.
2: You know, you don't garden in the winter.
0: Well, your mom doesn't also leave the house in the winter.
1: She can use it in the spring.
0: All right, mom's hot take on disco balls and gardening coming up next.

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